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1: 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Nathan and Denise would like to remind you that Jesus loves our friends in Japan, including Ayano and her family, as well as missionaries Brandon and Abby Garlock. What a beautiful reminder that God's love reaches across every border, every language, and every nation. In Matthew chapter 28, verses 19 and 20, Jesus gives us the Great Commission. Go ye therefore and teach all nations, baptizing them in the name of the Father and of the Son and of the Holy Ghost, teaching them to observe all things whatsoever I have commanded you. And lo, I am with you alway, even unto the end of the world. Amen. Today, let's remember to pray for Ayano and her family, and for Brandon and Abby Garlock as they share the love of Jesus. Thank you, Nathan and Denise Hevner, for being today's day sponsors and for helping us remember that Jesus loves the whole world. From the Morning Joyride, I'm Melody Vaughn.
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If you're just joining us, hey, I'm Josh with you on Joy FM. We are having a good time tonight. Thanks so much to my daughters, Evie and Lily, for joining me for a little bit. And it's back to just me and you, friend, and that's okay. We're going to see what the Lord does, because I think, hey, it may be getting late, but I'm sure that God still has some amazing things to do. Amen. I want to talk about why this ministry is worth supporting here at Joy FM. You know, nowadays I hear more and more people say they listen to Southern Gospel through streaming, and that's okay. You know, when I say streaming, you know the streamers I'm talking about, and that's fine. But you know what's amazing about Joy FM? Here, you can talk with us. You can share a prayer request. You can call our office. And if you need someone to talk to or someone to pray with you, we're always, always glad to do that. You can come by our office weekdays. You know, we're here, and we would love to sit down, hear your story. That matters to us. That matters to me. I have seen what those conversations mean to people. You see, friend, when it comes down to it, Joy FM is more than a radio station. It's more than a playlist. It's a mission field. 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I feel like there is someone listening right now. And maybe you've put it off throughout the day, and it just so happens, I don't think by accident, but it just so happens that you are listening to Joy FM here at this time of the day. 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

0: This is my story. This is my song. Hey, I'm Josh with you on Joy FM. That's our fundraiser theme. And of course, it is still day one of our fall fundraiser. We are heading, pretty soon it's going to be day two. But you know what? I feel like the Lord is not done with day one. And so to the prayer warriors listening, keep praying. I feel like God wants to give us a big gift through online. Like I keep saying, our phone room has gone home for the evening. But you can still give at joyfm.org. 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Or, of course, through the Joy FM app. I want you to think about your story tonight. When did you start listening to Joy FM? Better yet, what has kept you coming back? Let's hear from Linda.
1: My name is Linda Smith, and I'm from Randleman, North Carolina, and this is my story. I met Joy FM real personal. I had been listening to them for a while, and I met it real personal about 3 years ago when my husband passed. I had called the radio station to make a pledge during one of the marathons, and so when I talked to a man named John. Didn't know who he was. I just knew his name was John. So after I hung up, I started crying and bawling because he had told me a story about you're in a valley or whatever, and you feel like you're working. Was falling apart, and I felt like mine had then because my husband had passed away. And so I called back and I wanted to talk to him. So what I did, John, he shared scripture with me, and he supported me and prayed with me and counseled me and took that time for me personally, and I thought that was real good. I would like to challenge others to support this radio station because they mean a lot. You by yourself sometimes, and you just need somebody to pray for you. They will pray for you, and they will certainly support you in prayer.
0: Friend, that's powerful. In case you don't know, she mentioned talking to John. John is actually our general manager, also hosts the afternoon show. But, you know, how many places can you call and just talk to the general manager like that? I mean, John's a busy guy. He, like I said, he's both the GM and he hosts the afternoon show. And still, just someone who will drop everything and talk with a listener and try to help them and help them through a very dark situation. And Linda, thank you so much for sharing that story. I know there are no telling how many people listening who they have an idea what it's like to be walking through that valley of grief. And hopefully while you're walking through the darkness, Joy FM shines a light to help you get through it. That is why it is so important to give. Again, that's the difference between a local radio station, local radio ministry like Joy FM versus a lot of the streamers you hear about. And I guess I keep going back to that because you do hear more and more people say they talk about listening to Southern Gospel through streamers. 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

I'm Josh with you on Joya Film. 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I'm right there with you. I've done it. There have been times I felt the Lord laying something on my heart, and I've thought, Lord, I just don't see how. But there have also been times I've given, and later that bill that I was worried about, taken care of. And I could look back and I could see how the Lord made a way. And I'm thankful for those moments. You know, we serve the God who makes a way, doesn't he? And so if he's telling you to give, he's going to make a way for you to give. So tonight I want you to pray about it. What would he have you do? 2 Corinthians 9:7 says, God loveth a cheerful giver. Give what he's laying on your heart at joyafilm.org or through the Joya Film app. We sure would be grateful for it.

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0: Romans 12 says, if it is possible, as far as it depends on you, live at peace with everyone. I'm so grateful for this verse because God reminds me I'm only responsible for my side of a relationship. I can't change another person's heart. I need to shine the light of Jesus no matter how another person responds. We know relationships are hard, and although I don't like conflict, I know it's a part of life. I can't change how another person acts or what they say, but I can pray. I can pray and ask God to help me respond in a way that pleases Him.
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0: Hey, I'm Josh with you on Joy FM. You know, you hear our voices regularly. You can usually hear mine on the midday show. But this is day one of our fall fundraiser, and so we are doing a special evening edition because, as I said before, this is important. We want to keep it going. We don't want to limit God to 6 p.m., okay? We want to see what he's going to do this evening. One of the great things about fundraisers is that you usually hear our voice. Well, during the fundraiser, we get to hear your voice, your story, what is happening in your life. I love it. Here's Rose.
1: 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I had lost my husband of 43 years. I had never heard of Joy FM, but when I heard Joy FM, my heart started to change. And then I knew others that needed Joy FM. And as I continued to listen, we needed to help Joy FM. And if it can do what it did to me or for me, it could be no other way. We have to do that. 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It will change your heart.
0: Please listen to Joy FM. It'll change your heart. Thank you so much for that, Rose. Another story of another life-changed friend. You can hear in her voice how much Joy FM means to her. And it's all because somebody gave. Somebody gave it so you could be listening right now. This ministry has been going for almost 30 years. It'll be 30 years next year. And it's all because, again, we are 100% listener supported. Some listeners stepped in. They said, you know what? What this ministry is doing is important. We want to see it continue, and not only continue, but continue strong. And that's why I'm here right now. That's why you're listening right now. Friend, I don't think it's a coincidence that you're listening. I think there's someone right now and you feel God nudging you to give. And maybe you've been putting it off. Maybe you've been saying later, later, later. Well, friend, if you're planning to give on day one, it can't get much later than this because we are approaching 9 p.m. And so now is your opportunity to give. The phone room is closed for the day, but you can give right now at joyoffilm.org. Again, that's joyoffilm.org or through the Joy FM app. It is fast, safe, and secure. I

0: Every life tells a story. Some chapters may be filled with joy, while others bring questions, heartache, or unexpected turns. But the amazing thing is that regardless of what chapter you're in today, God is faithful. He shows up in everyday moments. He changes lives by His grace. And He's working in all things for the good of those who love Him, so that one day we can say, "This is my story. This is my song." Thanks for letting Joy FM be a part of your journey and a part of your testimony.
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1: 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Nathan and Denise would like to remind you that Jesus loves our friends in Japan, including Ayano and her family, as well as missionaries Brandon and Abby Garlock. What a beautiful reminder that God's love reaches across every border, every language, and every nation. In Matthew chapter 28, verses 19 and 20, Jesus gives us the Great Commission. Go ye therefore and teach all nations, baptizing them in the name of the Father and of the Son and of the Holy Ghost, teaching them to observe all things whatsoever I have commanded you. And lo, I am with you always.

0: even unto the end of the world. Amen. Today, let's remember to pray for Ayano and her family, and for Brandon and Abby Garlock as they share the love of Jesus. Thank you, Nathan and Denise Hevner, for being today's day sponsors and for helping us remember that Jesus loves the whole world. From the Morning Joyride, I'm Melody Vaughn.
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You're listening to Joy of Film. This is Josh. Well, friend, it is day one of our fall fundraiser. Of course, we are now in the evening edition and just seeing what the Lord does over the next hour or so. And we've been sharing a lot of stories today. We'll be sharing a lot of stories throughout the week. After all, our theme this fundraiser is This Is My Story, This Is My Song. But I was thinking about some of my favorite stories. And I'll never forget one in particular. It was a few years ago. And a gentleman called during fundraiser, and he told us about how one day he was riding home from church with his wife. It was a Sunday afternoon. And that morning they had heard a great sermon at their church, and the sermon had been working on his wife's heart. Well, then a song came on Joy FM, and God used that song. Now, the gentleman, he couldn't remember the name of the song, but he said that the sermon and the song, they just worked together. And his dear sweet wife, she felt her need to be saved. And so she asked him to pull over. He pulled over on the side of the road and led his wife to the Lord right there, again on the side of the road that Sunday afternoon. Now, when that gentleman called us that fundraiser, his wife had passed away. But he knew where she was. Friend, that's why we do this. That's why we keep this ministry going, and we have to keep it going. If you give to keep this ministry here, you have a part in reaching people with the gospel. You have a part in that dear sweet lady. She is in heaven now because God used your gift. Think about it. If you've been giving to Joy FM throughout the years, God used your gift to help someone see their need of salvation. Listen, you may never hear every story your gift becomes a part of. 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But friend, it does impact lives. 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So why don't you do that? Help us keep this mission field open.

0: You're listening to Joy FM. I'm Josh, and thank you so much for tuning in this evening. I know for some of you, you listen in the evening and you're not used to hearing an on-air host at this time. It may be surprising. You might be thinking, what's up? Well, what it is that we are in the middle of our fall fundraiser. And of course, it's day one. And so we thought, why don't we see what the Lord will do if we have an on-air host for a while? And I'm fortunate. I feel blessed that that is me. I'm Josh. Usually you can hear me on during the midday show. But I wanted to come on air this evening and just see what the Lord does. And I was thinking during the song just now, I was thinking about how I don't know how many people are listening. But I just have no doubt that there's someone. You have been listening to Joy FM for a while now. Maybe you've listened to several fundraisers. You've never gotten involved, not yet at least. Friend, I want to invite you to try it. I just want you to try it. Just give. You don't have to give some big extravagant gift. Give the gift that God is placing on your heart right now. And I feel like there's someone God is nudging right now. I do. And usually we have a phone room. Now, if you want to call and talk to somebody, the phone room will be available starting at 6 a.m. in the morning. But maybe you work an evening shift. Maybe you're not going to be awake at that time. And so right now you can give joyoffilm.org. Again, that's joyoffilm.org. And I promise you, your gift online has as much impact as it does when you call. Stay tuned. I'll be sharing another story showing what your impact does in just a bit.
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0: 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Before we wrap up tonight, I want you to hear one more listener story. 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
1: 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Each morning, starting out on my school bus, hearing the Gaithers just before 6 a.m., and then heading into my morning on the Joy Ride, each day with prayer in my heart, just the right song would be played. One in particular was the Martins several years ago, The Promise. What a Bible-packed song it is, and never does it get old. Then hearing Gars in Heaven, and it was just before the passing of a brother. Melody's devotion and prayer each morning, and then repeated again around 9 a.m., and then also hearing Jack Graham at 12 and David Jeremiah at 12:30, and then The Road Home. 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

0: This is Max Licato. Zarephath was a Gentile city occupied by Baal worshipers. The chief of the city had a daughter named Jezebel, Elijah's archenemy. Elijah arrives with nothing. His purse and tummy are empty. Elijah spots a woman, emaciated, destitute. I envision Elijah stepping in her direction, and beneath his beard, a smile is taking shape as he reviews God's blessings. Protection in the court of Ahab, provision in the paucity of Kirith, and a shield of safety during the trek to Zarephath. In your case, would the God who gave you grace last week not give you grace again? Unbreakable courage requires good recall. Spiritual amnesia makes spiritual wimps. Spiritual remembrance makes spiritual giants.
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What a day it has been. Hey, I'm Josh with you on Joya Film, and I just want to say thank you. 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I cannot wait to see what tomorrow brings. 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And friend, let me tell you, we need your prayers throughout the whole day. And just FYI, if tonight you are lying in bed and you're thinking, man, I wish I'd given, good news, you still can. You can always give at joyafilm.org. 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Don't delay, just obey. Fundraiser is something special, isn't it? You get to hear what God is doing, and you get to be a part of it.

Sometimes a song speaks to you unexpectedly in ways you can't describe. You might hear it 1,000 times and sing because you know the words, and then one day it will just hit different. You start to feel the words being sung, and you never hear it the same way again. Every song we play here speaks to someone listening, and you help make those moments possible. 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
1: 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Nathan and Denise would like to remind you that Jesus loves our friends in Japan, including Ayano and her family, as well as missionaries Brandon and Abby Garlock. What a beautiful reminder that God's love reaches across every border, every language, and every nation. In Matthew chapter 28, verses 19 and 20, Jesus gives us the Great Commission. Go ye therefore and teach all nations, baptizing them in the name of the Father and of the Son and of the Holy Ghost, teaching them to observe all things whatsoever I have commanded you. And lo, I am with you always, even unto the end of the world. Amen. Today, let's remember to pray for Ayano and her family, and for Brandon and Abby Garlock as they share the love of Jesus. Thank you, Nathan and Denise Hevner, for being today's day sponsors and for helping us remember that Jesus loves the whole world. From the Morning Joyride, I'm Melody Vaughn.
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0: And Abby Garlock. What a beautiful reminder that God's love reaches across every border, every language, and every nation. In Matthew chapter 28, verses 19 and 20, Jesus gives us the Great Commission. Go ye therefore and teach all nations, baptizing them in the name of the Father and of the Son and of the Holy Ghost, teaching them to observe all things whatsoever I have commanded you. And lo, I am with you always, even unto the end of the world. Amen. Today, let's remember to pray for Ayano and her family, and for Brandon and Abby Garlock as they share the love of Jesus. Thank you, Nathan and Denise Hevner, for being today's day sponsors and for helping us remember that Jesus loves the whole world. From the Morning Joyride, I'm Melody Vaughn.
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4: 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Therefore, everyone who hears these words of mine and puts them into practice is like a wise man who built his house on the rock. The rain came down, the streams rose, and the winds blew and beat against that house, yet it did not fall because it had its foundation on the rock. But everyone who hears these words of mine and does not put them into practice is like a foolish man who built his house on the sand. Thank you, Solid Rock Engineering, for supporting the ministry of Joy FM.
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1: 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Nathan and Denise would like to remind you that Jesus loves our friends in Japan, including Ayano and her family, as well as missionaries Brandon and Abby Garlock. What a beautiful reminder that God's love reaches across every border, every language, and every nation. In Matthew chapter 28, verses 19 and 20, Jesus gives us the Great Commission. Go ye therefore and teach all nations, baptizing them in the name of the Father and of the Son and of the Holy Ghost, teaching them to observe all things whatsoever I have commanded you. And lo, I am with you alway, even unto the end of the world. Amen. Today, let's remember to pray for Ayano and her family, and for Brandon and Abby Garlock as they share the love of Jesus. Thank you, Nathan and Denise Hevner, for being today's day sponsors and for helping us remember that Jesus loves the whole world. From the Morning Joyride, I'm Melody Vaughn.
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Every life tells a story. Some chapters may be filled with joy, while others bring questions, heartache, or unexpected turns. But the amazing thing is that regardless of what chapter you're in today, God is faithful. He shows up in everyday moments. He changes lives by His grace. And He's working in all things for the good of those who love Him, so that one day we can say, "This is my story. This is my song." 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
0: Romans 12 says, "If it is possible, as far as it depends on you, live at peace with everyone." I'm so grateful for this verse because God reminds me I'm only responsible for my side of a relationship. I can't change another person's heart. I need to shine the light of Jesus no matter how another person responds. We know relationships are hard, and although I don't like conflict, I know it's a part of life. I can't change how another person acts or what they say, but I can pray. I can pray and ask God to help me respond in a way that pleases Him.
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Sometimes a song speaks to you unexpectedly in ways you can't describe. You might hear it a thousand times and sing because you know the words, and then one day it will just hit different. You start to feel the words being sung, and you never hear it the same way again. Every song we play here speaks to someone listening, and you help make those moments possible. God is transforming lives, writing stories, and speaking through the music at Joy FM. Autumn reminds us how beautiful slowing down can be. Welcome, fall. 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

0: out this definition for legalism: an obsessive conformity to a standard for the purpose of exalting self. Hi, I'm Chuck Swindoll. I do this or I don't do that, and therefore I am pleasing God. It is an obsessive sense of conformity to that list. It is law-like in nature. And you know what motivates the legalist? Guilt. Fear. That leads to an emphasis on what should not be, or what one should not do. Did you catch the knots? Legalism is all about negatives, and legalism is all about self.
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0: This is Max Licato. Zarephath was a Gentile city occupied by Baal worshipers. The chief of the city had a daughter named Jezebel, Elijah's archenemy. Elijah arrives with nothing. His purse and tummy are empty. Elijah spots a woman, emaciated, destitute. I envision Elijah stepping in her direction, and beneath his beard, a smile is taking shape as he reviews God's blessings. Protection in the court of Ahab, provision in the paucity of Kirith, and a shield of safety during the trek to Zarephath. In your case, would the God who gave you grace last week not give you grace again? Unbreakable courage requires good recall. Spiritual amnesia makes spiritual wimps. Spiritual remembrance makes spiritual giants.
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0: Every life tells a story. Some chapters may be filled with joy, while others bring questions, heartache, or unexpected turns. But the amazing thing is that regardless of what chapter you're in today, God is faithful. He shows up in everyday moments. He changes lives by His grace. And He's working in all things for the good of those who love Him, so that one day we can say, "This is my story. This is my song." Thanks for letting Joy FM be a part of your journey and a part of your testimony.
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0: Sometimes a song speaks to you unexpectedly in ways you can't describe. You might hear it a thousand times and sing because you know the words, and then one day it will just hit different. 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
2: 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Therefore, everyone who hears these words of mine and puts them into practice is like a wise man who built his house on the rock. The rain came down, the streams rose, and the winds blew and beat against that house, yet it did not fall because it had its foundation on the rock. But everyone who hears these words of mine and does not put them into practice is like a foolish man who built his house on the sand. Thank you, Solid Rock Engineering, for supporting the ministry of Joy FM.
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0: Looking at farm news in the eastern United States, apple harvest in New York State is going well in late October. Varieties of apples being harvested now include Granny Smith, Stamen, and Fuji. The West Virginia Department of Forestry is asking farmers and rural landowners to be careful with outdoor burning. Dry conditions this fall are causing an increase in the risk of wildfires. Georgia peanut harvest is progressing well. Yields of peanuts are being described as below normal due to dry weather in late summer. And the Virginia Hereford Cattle Association will be having their fall bonanza November 7th through the 9th. That event will be at the Rockingham County Fairgrounds in Harrisonburg.
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0: Today's program is made possible by Virginia Department of Conservation and Recreation, which offers farmers and landowners cost-share funding for best management practices that protect water quality and natural resources. The cost-share program is now accepting applications from farmers and landowners in the Commonwealth of Virginia. Information at your local Soil and Water Conservation District office. Our pearl of wisdom today comes from an anonymous listener who says, one thing you can give and still keep is your word. That's your pearl of wisdom. You're on the farm, and I'm Ish.
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6: Hello again and welcome on in to Bill Gaither's Homecoming Radio. 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
1: My small town wisdom is this. 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
1: Wrap your bananas in a tin foil to make them last longer.
3: Does that work?
1: Specifically, wrap the stems in the aluminum. I had an album that went aluminum. Wrap the stems in the aluminum, next page, foil to slow down the ripening process.
3: So has anybody tried that? Does that work?
4: We should try.
1: I don't know. I just read them.
5: I think I ripened during this whole bit here.
3: Our bananas go bad before you get them back
2: home. That's true. That's right.
3: And that's it. Hey, that's today's Small Town Wisdom. Thank you, Bill. Those years of experience, all that wonderful knowledge that you're passing down to this younger generation. Thank you for that.
6: Just a silver.
7: This laughter is so good. Good things to think about. And one of them are our dear friends, the Neelands. What they have seen now is an incredible thought. And I know they would say, continue to give thanks for what the Lord has done for us.
2: It's a classic.

0: Oh, what a great song by the Neelands. I think Karen Peck high-fived Jesus on a couple of those high notes there. What a song, what a singer. Man, that's good stuff.
1: I love it.
2: Here's a promise that you can hold on to. 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His mercies never come to an end.
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0: humming friend singing sweeter as the days go by.
1: Hey, all right, then.
0: Tori!
1: Michael!
2: Put that down.
0: They just wrote your name here, and I just say, Tori!
3: She's 3 feet away. Why are you yelling?
1: As a question. Yeah.
4: It's your turn to deal.
0: I don't know if it was if it was a statement or a question, but you take it from here.
1: It'll go either way. I actually have got you something to think about. You ready for this?
0: Oh, that's what I need.
1: Listen to this. Uh-huh. It is finished. Mm. Now that, besides the name of a Bill Gaither song, is, according to Charles Spurgeon, he described as an ocean of meaning in a drop of language. And that is about as good a description of It Is Finished than I've ever heard.
5: I love that.
6: Anyone who has ever been a teacher knows that teaching others is the best way to become confident about what you believe. When you teach others, you teach yourself. When you convince others, you convince yourself. When you persuade others, you become persuaded yourself. The most confident, mature Christians I know are those who are involved in building up others in the faith. They teach Sunday school or a Bible study or lead a small group or are involved in evangelism or discipling their own children. The best way to remain strong in your faith is to make others strong with what you believe. This is David Jeremiah, encouraging you to get on the road to new life. 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
1: I know, I kind of scared you there. Just snuck up on you. You know, Karen Peck and New River get me every time. Her voice is so pure and so, and we had her as a guest host one time, didn't we, Bill? Right around here. And every time it would cut to Karen and that voice would come in, it's unmistakable. And everybody would start smiling.
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0: 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Are you too old for toys but still love practical jokes? Buddy the Rubber Snake is right up your alley. Buddy is a cool 60 inches long, fatter than you can get both hands around, and painted in a rattlesnake pattern. He comes with working rattles on his tail and two interchangeable triangular heads, a closed mouth tongue out version, and one with fangs bared, mouth wide open. 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

0: What a great day here at Homecoming Radio. 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
1: Chaos and confusion abound, but take heart. Jesus said, you can count on him. He never changes. 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Thanks for being with us.
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Heard on over 30 stations, including WXRI Winston-Salem, WODY Fieldale, WTTX Appomattox, WTJY Ashboro, W272B in Sanford, WRFE Chesterfield, WJYJ Hickory, W261AP Kings Mountain, WTCF HD2 Wardensville, WKNV Fairlawn Blacksburg, WRAA Luray, WKGM Smithville Hampton Roads, WKDI Denton, WDAV HD3 Davidson, WCFM Narrows, WLXN Lexington. 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

0: Hello, my name is Liz Tennant, and I live in Winston-Salem, and I've been here since 2019. Before that, I was in Salisbury and spent most of my life growing up in Rowan County. I had the pleasure of meeting Joy FM through Renee, and it was a phone call, and I was working, and it was an extra special God moment. I serve as director of Birthright here in Winston-Salem, which is a pregnancy support center, and it is a blessing and a privilege to serve the moms and the babies and the families in our community. As tough as it can be for them, it can also be a challenge for the staff and the volunteers, not as much a physical, but certainly emotional and mental. And I was having a particularly tough week. And the phone call came from Renee introducing Joy FM. And she said, would you like to have some butterfly hugs? I was speechless. She had no idea that the person who needed the butterfly hug right then and there was me. Obviously, it was going to be a ministry that's going to be shared with our pregnant moms and the babies and the families, but it also has great meaning to us who are privileged to serve the community. There's a lot of joy and blessings, no doubt, but when the difficulties come, they're pretty severe. And it's nice to know that Joy FM not only takes care of the people we serve, but the people who are privileged to serve by sharing butterfly hugs with us too. And it was a moment closest to Christ for me, and certainly a very special God moment. And I'm so thankful and so blessed and so joyful for Joy FM.
1: Well, good morning and welcome to our fall fundraiser and to the joyride.
2: Yes.
1: It's Melody.
2: It's Brendan.
1: And I just had a sweet friend of mine walk in with a caramel frappe.
2: Oh.
1: And you got a what?
2: I got a

0: a mocha frappe. You know,
1: is it frappe or frappe?
0: You say it the funniest way, and I don't want to correct you because it's honestly amazing the way you say it.
1: How do you know I'm wrong?
0: That's the thing. It's like, I don't know. I don't want to correct you because I don't know if I'm even right.
1: Do you know what people love to hear me say more than anything?
0: What's that?
1: Croissant. And now there's a commercial on about that. Have you seen it?
0: Mm-hmm.
1: It's so funny because we've done breaks about that.
0: Yeah.
1: And people just make me say it say it.
0: Yeah.
1: Croissant.
0: Yeah. And they're stealing your ideas. You need to get on that.
1: I know. I'm always a day late. A dollar short and a day late. Oh, my goodness. Well, we're glad that you're here for our fall fundraiser. And as I said, we've got coffee in hand. Melody and Brendan's here with you. And yesterday was a good day.
0: Yes, it was.
1: And we are thankful for all of those, on Columbus Day, no less, that called in, supported, prayed, loved on us, brought food, all the things. Mm-hmm. And we are so very appreciative of that. But today is a new day.
0: Yes, it is.
1: And it's Tuesday.
0: It is.
1: And you know what Tuesday is?
0: Oh, yeah.
1: What is it?
0: It's Taco Tuesday.
1: It's Taco Tuesday. Mm-hmm. And so we need some tacos for lunch today, don't we?
0: I was thinking breakfast tacos, but hey, that'll work too.
1: That'll work.
0: Hey, wink, wink, hint, hint. I don't know who's listening. I'm
1: Hello?
0: Just saying.
1: Hello?
0: Hello? Well, oh, me.
1: We are going to start off, as we do every single fundraiser at the beginning of the morning, with prayer warriors, we call them. We like to raise up an army, so to speak, of prayer warriors. And so we're going to start with that. Hold on just one second. Because Brendan, you and I were in here like early.
0: Yeah.
1: And the phones were already ringing.
0: Yeah. And can I just go ahead and share?
1: Yeah.
0: I'll go ahead and share. I mean, Pamela from Walnut Cove, Jeff from Claremont, Trish from Knoxville, Sam from Albemarle, Willie from Boomer, Monty, our good friend Monty from Little Canada, Minnesota, and Marty from Matthews already called.
1: Seven people
0: before we came on the airwaves.
1: We didn't ask for anything yet.
0: Not yet. No, ma'am.
1: But we're going to now.
0: That's right.
1: We're going to ask you if you would be willing to be a prayer warrior for Your Joy FM on this Tuesday of our fall fundraiser.
0: Yeah.
1: And it's very simple. We just ask you to call in, give your name, and where you're from. We love to know where you're from because it kind of, you know, we love seeing that there's people from Virginia, North Carolina, and South, just all over and praying for us. And even Monty, he's from Little Canada. That's in Minnesota.
0: That's right.
1: So we are thankful for all of you that have already called in. The number to call is 888-569-9974. I see someone called before I even said the phone number. You know, our listeners know our phone number.
0: That's right.
1: Yeah, already. But 888-569-9974, your name and just simply where you're from, and just let us know that you will be praying for Joy FM. I would love to see this be a terrific Tuesday, Brendan.
0: Absolutely. Yes. And again, here's that number to call for you to become part of the Prayer Warrior family this morning. It's 888-569-9974. Love to call, hear from you, being a Prayer Warrior this morning on a Tuesday morning on Your Joy FM.

0: That's the newest resident of Lynchburg, Virginia there, Mark Lowry, with What's Not to Love this Tuesday morning. And it's a good morning. It's Morning Joyride, Melody and Brendan. It's our fall fundraiser on the Taco Tuesday edition, Turn It Around Tuesday, whatever it might be. We're going to come up with a name and then just stick with it. I don't know. We like to say so many different themes. You know, we're so big on themes of days and also just like National Day calendar stuff.
1: I know, it's exhausting. And who makes it? Who is the authority on the national holidays?
0: I really want to know. Like, I want to speak to your manager. Like, honestly, like, let me speak to your manager of the National Day calendar.
1: Yeah. You can tell they run out of ideas, too, for sure. Well, it is Melody Brendan. It's our fall fundraiser. And between now and about 6:30, which is about 15 more minutes, we are going to be asking you, as we always do, would you be a prayer warrior for your Joy FM? Simply meeting, calling this number, 888-569-9974. Give us your first name, where you're from, and just simply let whoever you talk to on the phone know that you will be praying for Joy FM today. We're so appreciative of that. And I mean, the phones are ringing.
0: Mm-hmm.
1: Let me do some thank yous.
0: Go for
1: so
0: it.
1: So we can keep up.
0: That's right.
1: I'll start over. So Pamela, Jeff, Trish, Sam, Willie, Monty called in. We thanked them just a few moments ago. And then we had Marty from Matthews. We have Mark from Reiner, Virginia, Gloria from Winston-Salem, Janie from Sparta, Jasper from Hamptonville. And then we had Kathy from Christiansburg, Mike from Welcome, North Carolina, Steve from Winston-Salem, and Junebug called in. Of course, Junebug's going to call in. She is always just right there at the very beginning.
0: Yeah, and we have more friends getting involved. Wanda from Claremont, Mike from Winchester. Still some people kind of coming in, praying for your Joy FM. That's what we're asking for right now. And as we're a little over 15 minutes into the 6 o'clock hour, would you just be a prayer warrior, share where you're from, share your first name, and where you're calling from? Here's that number to do it. It's 888-569-9974.
1: That's about 17 or 18 in right there, which Whew. Is amazing.
0: Yes.
1: This early in the morning. We are so appreciative. Let me give you some things to, if you will, to specifically pray for today for your Joy FM. Well, first of all, this is very obvious. Praying for full impact as we move through each day. Pray for full impact of the ministry. Pray that these ministry stories that we have been hearing, so many stories of the faithfulness of God through this ministry, has just been amazing. But pray that they will just flow through the fundraiser and that they will touch someone's heart. Pray that we'll have some new friends. Yesterday, lots of new donors mm-hmm. calling in.
0: Yes.
1: So pray for those new friends that are encouraged to join the mission of what we do here at the station. And of course, this is a biggie. Pray for technology and equipment because, y'all, it is always something.
0: Yeah.
1: There are so many. I'm looking at Brendan right now, but between Brendan and I are 4,672 wires.
0: You missed the one right here.
1: 4,673.
0: There you go.
1: I mean, it is so much that goes into the technology of a radio station. It's just incredible. And then pray for endurance as we push toward that 100% impact. It's very fulfilling to do fundraisers, but it's mm-hmm. also very, well, it's just exhausting. It's 12-hour days for mm-hmm. the staff, 6 to 6, and when you get to day 10 of that, we're a little bit loopy.
0: Yeah.
1: hey, Patsy from Dillon, Virginia called in, and she said, I lost my aunt recently, and Joy FM has been there for me. And she said, I've also had some health scares recently. And she said, Joy FM is just encouraging her heart so much. So, Patsy, thank you for calling in and praying. We're so appreciative of that. So that's just a few things that you can be praying for. All right, the number again, 888-569-9974. Your name, where you're from, let us know that you will be praying.

0: Chosen Road and Emily Ann Roberts there with How Many Kings on your Tuesday morning. And it's, again,
1: that's a beautiful song, by the way.
0: It is. And, you know, I remember when we first heard it last year, and it was actually mainly more for the Christmas theme for our music here. But I kind of made the executive decision as the music program director. I was like, let's keep playing that just a little bit after beautiful. Christmas. Yeah. And I love it. And, you know, again, we talk about those songs that we kind of need to hear at the right time. And we think about those reminders in that song where it's like, how many of these people are actually going to be here for us? But yet there's only one who's been there and who will do that for me. And that is Jesus. Mm-hmm. And here at Joy FM, we proclaim that.
1: Absolutely. Every single day, 24/7. And we do it unashamedly, too.
0: That's right.
1: And so love that song. All right. It's Melody. It's Brennan. It's our fall fundraiser. We, for about five more minutes or so, are asking for this army of prayer warriors that we are raising up. We had Dreama call in from Thomasville during that song. That's one of those songs I think people listen to and they're not. And I'll call after that.
0: Yeah. Let me listen to this real quick.
1: Yeah. Yeah. The number to call to be a prayer warrior for your Joy FM is 888-569-9974. Very simply, just asking for your name, where you're from, and just letting us know that you will be praying for the ministry. Every time you think of us today, as you're maybe in your car, you're at work, you're at home, you're with your kids or grandkids, whatever the case is, if Joy FM kind of comes to your mind, if you will just whisper a prayer for the ministry today as we go through the day, that hearts will be touched, that hearts will be opened, that there will be those that will pray and ask God what he would have them to give to this ministry. Hey, we'd love to see as many new donors, praying for new friends to come alongside us. And as I mentioned a while ago, pray for the 4,673 wires that we have.
0: I just found two more wires right here. Just two more new ones.
1: Okay, 4,675 wires that we have. All the technology and equipment. Y'all, and all the years I've done fundraising, we have had the most unusual things. One time a laptop caught on fire. That blew up. And took one of our volunteers. We've had a tire fly across the road and smash in one of our staff's cars. We have had crazy, crazy things happen during fundraiser.
0: Mm-hmm.
1: Why do you think that is, Brendan?
0: I have a few reasons why. The enemy is the main one, though.
1: Do y'all think he wants us to be doing this?
0: Probably not.
1: Well, no, he absolutely doesn't, because that means we're going to keep proclaiming Jesus.
0: Mm-hmm.
1: And so we just pray for protection. I think that would be a good way to say it. Pray for protection. All right. That number to call is 888-569-9974. Again, simply your name, your number, where you're not your number. You don't have to give us your number. Your name, where you're from, and let us know that you will be praying for your Joy FM. We are so very appreciative.

0: Good morning and welcome. If you're just tuning in, it is Melody Brendan. It's the Joyride. A little different because we are in our fall fundraiser. And since about a little after six, we have been asking for prayer warriors to come alongside of us to pray for this ministry. And Wanda and Dreema and Tanya and Jennifer and Stacy all calling in. I think there's 21, 22 different prayer warriors this morning, and we are so very thankful for that. So let's take some time and pray, and we'll play a song, and then we'll come back. And hey, we're gonna see what God's gonna do today. My gut tells me it's gonna be a good day.
1: That's right.
0: Let's pray together. Heavenly Father, thank you first of all for this day. Thank you for giving us breath in our lungs to wake up and to be able to get out of bed and to face this new day expectantly to see what you are going to do. Lord, we give you just beforehand all the praise and all the glory and all the honor for who you are. And we thank you for the opportunities that you have given this station to be able to proclaim who you are, a God of mercy and love and grace each and every day. What a responsibility that is, but Lord, it has been such an honor to do that for you. Lord, we pray for our staff here at Joy FM today and our volunteers. We pray that our voices will stay strong and steady. We pray for good health. We pray, as always, for the technology and all that goes into making something like a fundraiser happen. We pray for new friends to rise up and to come alongside our station as we work together to further the kingdom. And Lord, we pray for full impact as we go through each day of this ministry. And again, we thank you for the privilege and honor that you have given us to do it. Thank you again for your blessings, for your love, and just for who you are to us each and every day. In your holy, precious name, amen.

0: Hey, Joey FM, it's Monty Cooper. You're a lifeline for me. I listen to you day and night. Whenever I'm awake, I'm listening. I just hope you are such a blessing to me. Being here shut in, I'm old and feeble, and I can't do anything else but pray. But prayer is a powerful tool in God's arsenal, and I pray for you all the time. I love you so much. God bless you all.
1: I just wanted to call and say my mother died, and when she did, y'all was a big blessing. And thank you, Lord, for all you do. All you do is a blessing to me, and I thank you, and God bless you.
2: You know, that's just two calls of many calls that we've gotten over the last 29 years. And, you know, it's crazy to think there's still stories that we haven't heard yet throughout this fall fundraiser that you and I have had the privilege of collecting and sharing. And
3: I always say those are the stories we've heard. Can you imagine what we haven't?
2: Mm-hmm.
3: You know, because not everybody's going to share, you know, their personal story. Mm-hmm. So I can't even imagine how many different stories like that. With so many different listening areas, so many people listening, so many stories. Well, it's Melody, it's Brendan, and it's our fall fundraiser. We just took about 30 minutes and asked for our prayer warriors to come alongside us. We thank you for all of those who did and took the time to call in this morning. We believe in the power of prayer, and we know it can change things. And we depend on you to, I always say, kind of have our backs during this fundraiser. So thank you again. Now, going to have a little fun this morning between now and 7 a.m., Mr. Brendan.
2: Oh, so you're sitting here saying there's a challenge alert.
3: Well, yeah.
4: What's going on?
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3: 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How did that happen?
2: Phew.
3: Between now and 7, that's about 23 minutes or so. The Joy FM family coming together to raise $1,000.
2: All right.
3: Let me ask you first thing. Is that doable?
2: I think so.
3: I absolutely think so. Otherwise, I wouldn't have said it.
2: That's right.
3: All right. So $1,000. Now, look, we're not asking one person to give $1,000, but hey, that would be a great way to start the morning. If somebody's had that $1,000 on their mind and want to just take that off the table, that would be awesome. More than likely, we're going to do it together as a family. That means that coming in, somebody may want to take half of that at $500. Maybe you want to do $250 of that, a monthly gift. All of that works, single gifts, monthly gifts, day sponsor level gifts, and then even those larger leadership level giving, all of that working together. Who will be the first on this Taco Tuesday?
2: That's right.
3: To call in and get us started for this day. It's always good to get that first person in, kind of lead the way. You're the general. You're the admiral. I should know that, shouldn't I? I have one of those in my family. So you be the person to be the leader and to step up and say, you know what? I didn't have a chance to call yesterday, but I'm going to do it today, and I'll be the first one in.
2: Mm-hmm.
3: That number.
2: It's 888-569-9974. Friend, will you be that first leader today? And I'm just going to throw this out there because I actually remember this. Our first gift yesterday was a monthly gift. Could we see someone else either do a monthly gift, or could we see that leader this very early morning on this Taco Tuesday edition of the Fall Fundraiser? That would be amazing to see, to start off with a bang.
3: Right. I believe it. The $1,000 is the need, but we're asking what part of that could you take for your Joy FM? You've heard the stories already this morning. You know what this ministry means to you and your family, your children, your grandchildren, those little ears that are listening.
2: Mm-hmm.
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1: Thank you, Scotty. You know, there was a picture that just came through of Scotty and I on a red carpet together.
2: You were on a red carpet?
1: Yeah, at Dollywood.
2: I thought you were about to say Dollar General. I don't know why. I thought you were going to say...
1: That's because I was talking about Dollar General. I'm telling y'all, the astronauts look from the moon, and when they look down, they see Dollar General.
2: As soon as you said dollar, I thought you were about to say you were on a red carpet at Dollar General. I was like, you know what?
1: Well, what is wrong with that?
2: There's nothing wrong. No, hey, no judge here at Joy FM. That's right.
1: No, we were actually at Dollywood. We had Joy FM Day at Dollywood.
2: Wow.
1: The whole day. You didn't
2: okay.
1: know that?
2: Yeah. No.
1: Daniel Britt and I, we was mm-hmm. walking on that red carpet.
2: Yeah, I was probably in
1: That's
2: elementary
1: That's the only
2: school.
1: Time in my life I've been on the red carpet. I can promise you that.
2: Oh,
1: but,
2: me.
1: But Scotty was with us as well, Scotty Edmond. Hey, it's Melanie, it's Brendan, and as usual, we're cutting up, acting crazy.
2: What's new?
1: But, hey, I want to do some thank yous because we had some gifts to happen overnight last night.
2: Yeah, yeah.
1: So Scott of Southern Software, Seagrove, North Carolina, he says, God bless you.
2: Aww.
1: Well, God bless you, Scott.
2: Amen.
1: And got involved with a gift of $100.
2: Thank you,
1: friend. And then Rosemary from Floyd, Virginia, she went online, joyfm.org, as well as Scott, and gave a gift of $100. And then Harold from Ashboro, North Carolina, also went to our website, joyfm.org. Thank you for such a great, inspiring ministry, Harold says, and got involved with a gift of $100 as well.
2: Thank you.
1: All right. So between now and 7 a.m., 15 minutes exactly, we are asking the Joy FM family to come together and to see if we can together, walking hand in hand, mm-hmm. so to speak, raise $1,000 for Joy FM. What a perfect way to start the morning.
2: Yes.
1: Raising $1,000. And I think we got a little bit of a head start.
2: Yeah. Andy from Ashboro did this in honor of his father, Jay. He turned 90 years old, or will be turning 90 years old, on Saturday, Ooh. October 17th.
1: Happy birthday.
2: Happy birthday to Jay. Thank you so much, Andy, for calling. He got involved with a gift of $300.
1: Wow.
2: Thank you so much, friend, for that.
1: That is awesome. So guess what?
2: What?
1: We are now $700
2: Whoa,
1: away.
2: There we go.
1: All right, $700 away. We've got 15 minutes to do this in as the Joy FM family. Andy ended up being our general, our admiral, our
2: leadoff hitter.
1: Leadoff to get us started. Who will be the next to call in between now and 7 and say, I want to get involved. I want to be a part of this challenge. And it's so great, I think, Brendan, to hit the first challenge of the morning.
2: It's the momentum setter.
1: It is the momentum setter. It just gets you started for the day. You want to make sure that first one gets locked in
2: mm-hmm.
1: and you are needed to make that happen. And how do you do that? It's very simple. You can go, first of all, to our website if you'd like, joyfm.org. You can also, if you're listening on the app, click the donate button.
2: Mm-hmm.
1: You can give right there on our app.
2: Mm-hmm.
1: Or you can easily call this number.
2: It's 888-569-9974. 700 to go in this challenge. Friend, we're just looking for you to say yes. Would you come alongside Andy and those that have already given? And to those that have already given, we say thank you. Thank you for praying. Thank you for getting involved. But right now, it's your moment, friend, listening right now. It's not by coincidence or accident that you're listening right now. It's a great opportunity, a great investment for you to be a part of this Joy FM family, this ministry that's been running strong for 29 years. So will that be you on this Tuesday morning? 700 to go. 888-569-9974.
1: You know, our theme for this fall fundraiser is This Is My Story, This Is My Song. And I love that theme because I love the idea of the stories that you have given us, put with the music and the songs that we play. And through that coming together, we praise Him,
2: mm-hmm.
1: we worship Him, and we love Him, and we are thankful that we have this opportunity to continue to share Him each and every day on this station called Joy FM that's been here for now going on 30 years. We celebrate a big birthday next May, and it is only through the generous giving and support of the Joy FM family that that is able to happen. So I would love to see, now Andy got us started, and all phone lines are open. Who will be that next person to say, you know what, I'm going to go ahead and get involved this morning. I'm going to do it early. It's kind of like when I get up, if you don't exercise first, it ain't going to happen.
2: Mm-hmm.
1: If you don't do those morning devotions, now this is me, first thing, it ain't going to happen. So maybe that's you with anything. Mm-hmm. Once you get started with your day, things can tend to go out of your mind. You're listening right now. You've got that amount on your mind you want to give. Calling this number, 888-569-9974.
2: Got a treat, though, for this morning. Because friends of the ministry have gotten involved in many ways than one, we have the opportunities to play brand new songs. Now, we just heard from the great Scotty Emmon giving the phone number and where to go to give. He just recently came out with a new song that will be soon playing on Joy FM. And like I said, because friends said yes, getting involved over the last 29 years, we get to do this like right now, playing a new song from Scotty Emmon. It's If I Got Jesus. Take a listen on this Tuesday morning.

0: Such a great song. And you told them to listen to it, and they did, because no one called.
1: To be fair, maybe someone needed that message today, Melody.
0: Well,
1: maybe
0: sure
1: someone needed
0: did.
1: It.
0: I'm sure they did. But hey, it's Melody Brendan. It's our fall fundraiser, and we are in a challenge. We have, oh goodness, just a little bit of time between now and 7 a.m. And our first challenge of the morning is for the family to come together raising $1,000. Andy got us started with his gift of $300. $700 still on the table for the next, maybe 7 or 8 minutes to go. And we are asking, would you be willing to help us fulfill this challenge? First thing, first challenge of the morning, kind of sets the stage for the day, sets the momentum for the day, keeps us moving forward. Every challenge, so very important. And asking, would you be a part of getting involved? $700 now being the need to complete it. And that can be done in a lot of different ways, with single gifts coming in, with monthly gifts coming in. Someone may want to be a day sponsor. That's a gift of $600 one time, or you can break that down into $50 a month, whatever you prefer. And or leadership level giving. If someone could take that $700, hey, we quickly make it happen. And we ask you to give because of songs like you just heard. If I got Jesus that touches a heart, that gives encouragement, that gives hope, and it shares who Jesus really is. And that is what we commit to do here every day at Joy FM. We commit to share him with you unapologetically, unashamedly, and for years to come. And, you know, recently I was doing some traveling, and I was listening to, I was just kind of scanning radio stations, because radio people do that because we're nosy. And we, you know, like hearing what, you know, what other stations are doing, whatever the case is. And so we had it on that scan thing, you know, where it's just going from one to another. But during that time, I was like, oh my word. I'm thinking, if I had my grandchildren in the car, and I, for some of you, if your children in the, what I was hearing, I was like, what is happening? And one thing about Joy FM that I just, you know, I especially appreciate is I don't care if I have my four-year-olds in the car, grandchildren in the car, or when I was had my kids in the car, it was Joy FM that I never had to worry about. Safe for those ear little ears that are listening. You never had to explain something. Well, mommy, what does that mean?
1: Yeah.
0: You don't have to do that, because you know that everything that you hear on this station is going to be about Jesus. It's going to share a laugh that is clean. And, you know, it's just going to be good, wholesome, uplifting, encouraging music for you and your family. And I think that is worth giving to. So we're asking this morning for this first challenge to happen, asking you to come alongside us, $700 being the need, not asking one person to give all that, but could you do a piece of it, a bite of it, a chunk of it, and let's work together to make this challenge happen. First one of the morning on this Tuesday, and you are needed. Your gift matters, friend.
1: Yeah.
0: Your gift matters. 888-569-9974.
1: Again, that number is 888-569-9974. Would you come alongside friends like Andy that's already given, or maybe friends like Jane that says that Joy FM is a refuge amid the static of the world, or friends like Brenda that says, in my morning ride, I love worshiping in the car, or friends like Allison that says, Joy FM blesses me daily. I keep it on my car radio all the time and in my home. Sometimes at night when I can't sleep, I turn on the app and set the timer, and the music helps me fall asleep to people singing about God's promises and faithfulness. Friend, maybe that is you. Maybe it's kind of hard to think about, Melody, but imagine if that wasn't there for friends like Allison, friends like Jane and Brenda and Andy and all that have been giving and love this ministry for the last 29 years. What would that look like? But maybe, friend, we don't have to think about that as we continue to strengthen the numbers together as a community-supported ministry celebrating the good news of Jesus Christ. Will that be you today joining, standing with us here at Joy FM with your Joy FM?
0: All right. Thank you for that call. I'd love to see two or three others coming alongside that particular call. And let's make this happen here in these last few minutes. Again, that number, 888-569-9974 or online at joyfm.org.

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Heard on over 30 stations, including WXRI Winston-Salem, WODY Fieldale, WTTX Appomattox, WTJY Ashboro, W272B in Sanford, WRFE Chesterfield, WJYJ Hickory, W261 AP Kings Mountain, WTCF HD2 Wardensville, WKNV Fairlawn Blacksburg, WRAA Luray, WKGM Smithville Hampton Roads, WKDI Denton, WDAV HD3 Davidson, WCFM Narrows, WLXN Lexington. 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

0: Dear Joy FM, over the last 10 plus years, I have been so thankful for Joy FM and the blessings that I've received from my time listening. Each morning, starting out on my school bus, hearing the Gaithers just before 6 a.m., and then heading into my morning on the Joy Ride, each day with prayer in my heart, just the right song would be played. One in particular was the Martins several years ago, The Promise. What a Bible-packed song it is, and never does it get old. Then hearing Gars in Heaven, and it was just before the passing of a brother. Melody's devotion and prayer each morning, and then repeated again around 9 a.m., and then also hearing Jack Graham at 12 and David Jeremiah at 12:30, and then The Road Home. This station has drawn me closer to my Jesus in so many ways. It's like church service 7 days a week. I am so happy to be a sponsor of my favorite radio station and to continue to pray for this group of people. Thank you for all that you are through Christ and for all you have blessed me with over the years. Have a blessed day, and thank you, Joy FM.
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2: Kathy loves everything about Joy FM. And we love Kathy too.
1: Yeah, and what a blessing, you know, just to hear these stories and the reminders of why. You know, Melody, I've told you time and time and again in the mornings, you know, I come in and I ask God, God, what's my purpose for today? Mm-hmm. Why am I here doing what I've been doing the last 2 years? Like, what is God showing me that I need to still be doing here at Joy FM? And you hear stories like that as a reminder of why the ministry of Joy FM has been so powerful over the last 29 years. Before me, before even you came along, Melody, like when it started in 1997, you know,

0: sharing that good news, turning hearts back to Jesus. So many great memories and stories and blessings to those who need it most.
1: Absolutely. And we are glad that you're here. A while ago, Brendan, you said, if you're listening for a reason.
0: Yeah.
1: And I like that. If you're listening to our voices right now, there's a reason you're listening. You love the music. You love the encouragement. You love the hope that this particular station can give you on those days that are just hard. There are days that are just hard. And it's not a matter of if there will be a day that's hard. It's just when. Because we all have those days that are just difficult and harder to get through than other days. And when those times come, it's this station, this music that uplifts your heart and gives you the courage to be able to face whatever the day brings.
0: Yeah.
1: Well, we are in a challenge, $1,000 being the need. We hit the top of the hour, and just to be transparent and honest, we at 6:30 kind of launched a $1,000 challenge, and Andy did his part coming in with a $300 gift, but we didn't make that particular challenge, and that's okay.
0: Yeah.
1: Sometimes those things happen, but here is a whole new time frame, and we're going to offer that up again for you, the Joy FM family, $1,000 being the need, and not asking one person to give that entire $1,000 unless you can. There are those that can do those larger leadership level giving. We know that's not for everyone.
0: Yeah.
1: It's not for me. It's not for you, Brendan. We work at a nonprofit ministry.
0: That's very true.
1: But it is for some that God has blessed you, has blessed your family, has blessed possibly your business, and you're able to do those larger giving levels. That's awesome. But more than likely, it takes the family walking together doing your best gift, whether that's a single gift, whether that's a monthly gift, whatever God has laid on your heart to give. Possibly you're a new giver here at Joy FM, a brand new donor. You've never given before.
0: Yeah.
1: And God used Joy FM in your life for a season when you needed that hope and encouragement. Maybe it's your time to give right now. You're brand new. First-time donor, and Brendan even plays this right here. When you're a new gift giver, you hear this. I mean, who don't want that? Maybe you used to give at Joy FM. You've given before, but it's been a while. It's been a little. It's been a minute since you have given. Maybe this is the moment that you can give again, working together to make the mission here at Joy FM possible. Usually give, but you just haven't done it yet. Hey, right now is the time. Life got busy. We get it. Life gets in the way. We totally understand. But would you take a couple of minutes and call 888-569-9974 and give to the ministry that you love? Why? Because it matters.
0: Mm-hmm.
1: Your gift matters. And then those that like to give for other people. So many would love to give to this ministry, but they just can't do it right now. We had someone call in this morning and say, I'm going through a hard time right now. I want to be able to give, but I just can't right now, this time. But would you pray for me? I'm going through a hard time. Life happens, and a lot of people are facing some tough challenges. And so if you can give on their behalf, it would just be such a blessing, not only to that person, but to the ministry and to that someone who would love to give, but just can't right now. Standing in the gap and giving on behalf of someone else. Lots of different opportunities, lots of different ways to get involved, but participation is the key here. This is participatory fundraiser. You can do that by calling 888-569-9974. The immediate need, $1,000, starting fresh right here, a little bit after 7 a.m. What part of that could you do?
0: Again, that number is 888-569-9974. Friend, will that be you right here in this next song making your best gift? 888-569-9974. The need, $1,000, but what part of that can you take? 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

0: Hey, Joy FM family, this is Joseph Reed with the Perrys. 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
1: Thank you so much, Joseph. We appreciate that so very much. And he's right. Mm-hmm. He is exactly right. Well, it's Melody, it's Brendan, and it's your Joy FM, and it's our fall fundraiser. We're glad that you're here this morning and part of this fundraiser, with the theme being, this is my story, this is my song. So the stories, the songs, they're meshed together, and we can praise him all day long, all night long through this ministry. Hey, let me do a quick thank you. Judy from Knoxville, North Carolina, she called in and wants to continue her monthly giving. Hey. And she's doing this in memory of her husband, David. He was a paramedic, she said. Mm. And so thank you so much, Judy, for your monthly giving. A good time to thank our monthly givers, who some for 29 plus years have given every single month to this station since we have been on the air, and we couldn't do it without you. So monthly givers, we salute you and we thank you.
2: Absolutely. And right now we're in the midst of an amazing opportunity to maybe even see some new monthly givers get involved, as we're looking for that next $1,000 in the next couple of songs or so. And, you know, friend, it is an amazing opportunity as we are here sharing stories, as the theme of our fall fundraiser is, this is my story, this is my song. Great lyrics, of course, from the great hymn, Blessed Assurance. And no two stories are alike. We have learned that over the last 29 years. Some stories are joyful, some are painful. Some stories right now are still unfolding. But the most important thing to note is that every story matters to God. Every story, every heartbreak, every circumstance matters to God. And we are so thankful that we can run to a Father that cares about our circumstances. And we get to hear that through songs that are played here that are Christ-centered, that point our hearts and our eyes back to Jesus. And when you get involved, friend, that is what you're helping for someone else later on down the road who needs to hear that song, that's been going through a tough time, that has that challenge, that has that obstacle standing in the way. You're standing alongside them. You're playing that part, growing that seed, and helping your community be a beam of light in a world that is so dark.
1: Absolutely. And right now, your Joy FM is in a challenge. The need, $1,000. I'll just be honest. We played that last song, and all lines still open and available for calling and for giving to this ministry. And let me give that number. It's 888-569-9974, online joyfm.org. So the need, $1,000. Possibly you're listening this morning and that $1,000 is a doable amount for you and your family. Would you be willing to call in that leadership level giving? Now, we know that that's not for everyone. We certainly understand that. Every gift matters. There's no gift that does not make a huge difference into this ministry.
2: Yes.
1: But possibly you could take that entire $1,000. 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
2: Mm-hmm.
1: This is kind of a larger listening time for Your Joy FM. 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North Carolina, South Carolina, Tennessee, Virginia. 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
2: Mm-hmm.
1: And has this ministry touched your heart? 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

0: Good morning, Melanie. My name is Judy Smith. I listen to the radio station all the time, and I just wanted to know what a blessing you are to me. I'm on my way to work this morning. I'm a caregiver a couple days a week. I just want you to know how many people you touch. You've called me before, several years ago, at my home, and asked for prayer requests, and I've had a call before from the station saying they were praying for me. I've had many cards, but I just want you to know how much Joy FM and Melanie, what you mean to us.
1: Well, that was sweet.
2: I know.
1: Notice she didn't mention you.
2: That's okay. Well, you've been here since Moses and Noah, you know, you've made some friends along the way.
1: Yeah, I think I was there when those commandments were put together.
2: You were in class in the back. You were hanging out.
1: That's very, very kind. Thank you so much for that. Well, hey, it is Melody. It is Brendan. And it is our fall fundraiser. And we are so glad that you are here along with us today. And hey, our theme.
2: This is my story. This is my song. Praising my Savior all the day long. Da da da da da da da da da. Oh me!
1: But yeah. You do know that hymn?
2: Yes, I do.
1: Oh, don't scare me like that.
2: Yeah,
1: don't scare me like that.
2: From Stephen Curtis Chapman, of course, yes. That we play here at Joy FM, Blessed Assurance.
1: Yeah, he didn't write that. Though.
2: No. But that's what we play here at Joy FM.
1: It is. I love that hymn, and I still say I love all music, but hymns can still convict a heart. And that one in particular can do just that.
2: Yes.
1: Well, we are smack dab in the middle of a challenge this morning, and the need being $1,000. Mm-hmm. Now, we had someone call in just a few moments ago.
2: Oh, yeah.
1: And it is Terry from Hickory, North Carolina. Terry is increasing his monthly pledge from $30 to $50.
2: Wow.
1: In memory of his parents and of his wife. And that's day sponsor level, Terry.
2: Yeah.
1: So you'll be contacted and be able to honor someone on a particular day of the week. Now, if my math is right, that puts us at about, I'll tell you what, let's do this.
2: Okay.
1: Because I'm better in small numbers.
2: I agree. I like where we're going here.
1: So $1,000 was the need. Let's half it and go after this first 500.
2: Perfect.
1: Is that good?
2: I like it.
1: So with Terry calling in and increasing that gift, that's $380 needed.
2: All right.
1: To get us halfway there.
2: $380.
1: We can
2: like
1: get $380 needed to get us halfway to this challenge being met.
2: Mm-hmm.
1: You like that?
2: I love it.
1: Yeah,
2: honestly.
1: I think sometimes less is more. Right?
2: That's right.
1: So why do we ask you to give to this ministry? First of all, Joy FM exists because friends like you, our family like you, you get it. You get how desperately our world needs to hear the message of the gospel. You know, in the Bible, we read time and time again powerful stories of lives that have been changed.
2: Mm-hmm.
1: And Jesus's earthly story starts out very humbly with his birth. And we read how he healed the sick. We know that he gave sight to the blind. He cast out demons. He called out the legalistic part of people. He saw and loved the unseen. He loved the unloved. And then his death on a cross made it possible for us to live fully and ultimately with him. So your financial support to us makes it possible for real ministry to happen every single day. We have countless stories. You've heard them yesterday. You've already heard some this morning. One friend reaching out after losing a spouse. We hear so many stories of grief and loss and loneliness. She thanked us. Thank you for being there for me when I needed some company.
2: Yeah.
1: I needed somebody to be there and to be my family, and it was you. And then someone else called, having genuine doubts about who God really was. Is he real? And then by the end of that call, he had surrendered his life to Christ. Amazing. Each of us have a story, and each of us have a powerful story.
2: Yeah.
1: And because we all face stuff. We face health scares. We face marriage and friendship relationship issues. There's job loss. There's death of loved ones. It's a no when we were hoping for a yes. Mm-hmm. And even a battle that we keep laying at the feet of Jesus. We keep laying it there, but we keep picking it back up because we need to feel some kind of control over our lives. All of those things happening, each of us carrying that powerful story. And so Joy FM is here to help you carry it. Mm-hmm. We're here to be there for you when you get that diagnosis right there in that doctor's office and your world suddenly changes. Mm-hmm. When that job loss comes, when that child walks away from you, from your family, a lot of that going on right now, countless things that we hear every day here at Joy FM. Mm-hmm. And it's that song, it's that devotion, it's that prayer, it's something maybe you hear during that preaching hour, whatever the case is that gives you strength to carry on, face another day, get up out of the bed, take another step, and move forward in your life. That is what your Joy FM does each and every day. So that's why we ask you to give. That's pretty simple. That's why we ask you to give, to help all of us carry the stories that we have mm-hmm. in our lives and in our hearts. We are $380 away from being halfway through this challenge.
2: Mm-hmm.
1: 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I'm asking, what part of that 380 could you take for your Joy FM?
2: Will that be you, friend? 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Will that be you getting involved in this song?

0: You know, there is something powerful about speaking the name of Jesus, not just thinking about him, friend, not just knowing about him, but declaring his name over your life, over your family, over your fears, and over all of your circumstances. Because sometimes the strongest prayer you can simply pray is, Jesus, I need you. We think about when the diagnosis comes in, we speak the name of Jesus. When marriages and things are kind of struggling in the family life, we speak the name of Jesus. When anxiety steals your peace and you don't know how you're going to make it through another day, friend, we speak and we declare the name of Jesus. And here's the truth, and the testimony of it all is, the same Jesus who met you in your darkest moment is the same Jesus who will still walk with you today. Maybe your circumstances haven't changed yet, but friend, his presence has never left you. You know, we're reminded in Philippians chapter 2, verse 10, at the name of Jesus, every knee should bow. So friend, as we're here on our fall fundraiser, day two, on this amazing Tuesday morning, this blessed Tuesday morning, do not be ashamed to say his name, to declare his name. Don't be afraid to tell your story, because somebody listening today needs to hear what Jesus has done in your life.
1: And family, we are right now in a challenge. $1,000 is where we are headed toward. We broke that down into trying to hit that half of it, that first $500, $380 away. Now, I'm just going to be honest. And hey, Brendan, will you put that song back up again? Speak the name. Let's play that very song again here in just a moment. We are at a little bit of a standstill. And it's a large hour for Joy FM. There's lots listening this morning. And it's honestly been a little quiet in the studio. That's okay. That's okay, because we believe God is in control. We know that he is here. He has got this in the palm of his hand. But yet we do know, by having a lot of fundraisers in our past, that it seems to be a little bit of a time of quiet, stuck, you know, and we don't know what that is, but we're fine. We're going to be okay.
0: Amen.
1: We, at the same time, want to be sure that you realize the importance of why we fundraise and why we come on the air a couple of times a year, because we want those songs like Speaking the Name of Jesus to proclaim loudly into those cars as you're going down the road, or it's in your earbuds as you're doing your daily activities, or in that prison cell where someone is listening to these songs that speak Jesus right into their hearts. $380 away from halfway of this challenge, 380. Brendan, we're going to put 60 seconds on the clock, and we're going to ask you this morning if you will get involved. We're going to call it 60 Seconds of Grace, and we're going to ask you if you would be willing to go to the phone, 888-569-9974, and say, you know what? I get it. I want to make sure that this music, this encouragement, this hope that this station provides for me, for my family, continues not just for the here and now, but for generations to come. Would you be willing to get involved? We've got 60 seconds to do this in. I call that a little bit urgent.
0: Just a little bit.
1: A little bit urgent. And that's to get us to the halfway point of this challenge. I'm going to give the number three times, and then you're going to hear a clock begin to tick. 60 seconds. I would love, I don't know that we've had this yet, but I would love to see every single line lit up. Lighting up the airwaves for Jesus Christ.
0: Come on.
1: All right. First time with the number is 888-569-9974.
0: Again, that number is 888-569-9974.
1: What has Joy FM meant to you? What has it meant to your family? Has it been there when you needed it most, during those times that Brendan mentioned a while ago? Whatever the case is, whatever your story is, has Joy FM been there to encourage your heart? 888-569-9974. 9974. The need, $380 for that halfway point. What part of that could you take? And that clock starts now. 888-569-9974. $380 away. Could someone take $100 of that? Could someone take the $80 that's kind of there dangling on the end of that? Or is there someone that could say, you know what, I can do the $380? 888-569-9974.
0: Friend, would you help declare the name of Jesus today as we hear these words, these songs that are played, speaking our, and pointing our eyes and hearts back to Jesus? Would you help proclaim that for another 29 years to come? This is your moment. Time is running out. We got 20 seconds in this clock. Will that be you in this moment here? 888-569-9974.
1: All right. I would love to see every line lit up at once. We call that a phone blitz. 888-569-9974. $380 being the need. What part of that could you take for your Joy FM? That puts us at the halfway point of this challenge. You are needed.

0: We need it here. We need it now. We need revival. It's kind of hard, Melody, when you look outside these days at really anything good with the world the way it is and things happening left and right and everything in between. It's bad. But here at Joy FM, you can turn on to something good. You turn on the radio dial and you hear just a great message about the good news of Jesus Christ, whether through Pastor David Jeremiah or Jack Graham. Maybe you're hearing something funny or something inspirational here on the Morning Joyride, or Josh or John. Maybe you're listening to Homecoming with Daniel Britt and folks from Gaither and all the things here at Joy FM. Maybe that is what helps you get you through your day. And friend, that's what we are challenging and calling upon our friends and family here at Joy FM, because we do need revival in our communities and our homes. And we ask you to just get involved today. It's our second day of a fall fundraiser theme. This is my story. This is my song. Will you call and share your story, your song with us today? Here's that number. It's 888-569-9974.
1: And with that said, Brendan, we have some good news.
0: Okay.
1: We're trying to get halfway. We're asking for $1,000 to be raised by the Joy FM family. We kind of broke that up into two halves. $500 a piece, and we said, let's see if we can get the first half. Let's get the first 500. And Joyce from Monroe, Virginia called in, said, been a Christian my whole life. At the age of 81, I've been blessed with four sons, and said, wow, I want to get involved with my gift of $100.
0: Hey.
1: That's awesome. And then we had an anonymous gift from Davidson, North Carolina, first time donor.
0: I played it.
1: Oh, I didn't hear it.
0: All right. Here, I'll do it one more time.
1: It wasn't very loud.
0: I got you. I got you.
1: He or she said, recently moved to the area, and after listening, I felt obedient to give, and so I am doing just that. Or I felt the need to give, so I'm being obedient to that call.
0: Amen.
1: And wanted to get involved with $400.
0: Wow, thank you.
1: So with the anonymous gift of $400 and Joyce's gift of $100, we're halfway there.
0: Mm-hmm.
1: But then Sam called in from Kingsport, Tennessee, another first-time donor. And said, I'm giving today in memory of my wife, Debbie. She passed away on August 14th. Oh, goodness. Mm. And we celebrated our 58th wedding anniversary on June 28th. He said, God gave us a lot of good years.
0: Mm.
1: And I would say so, 58 years. And so, Sam, first of all, we are so sorry for your loss. And we're thankful that Joy FM can be here for you. To help walk you through the hard times. This is new grief for you, and it's going to take a while. And I hope that you'll keep listening to the music of Joy FM and that it will encourage your heart. And Sam said, you know what? I want to get involved with my gift of $70.
0: Thank you, Sam.
1: Awesome. Thank you so very much. So we are now headed toward the second half of this challenge of $1,000. Where do we stand there, Brendan?
0: Well, I'm trying to do a little bit of the math here on the fly. I believe, well, obviously we crushed the first half of this. $380 was the need, and then, you know, Joyce got involved, and our friend from Davidson, North Carolina got involved, and Sam got involved. I'm trying to get all the tabulations. I will say this. A gift of $500 right now will go up and beyond this challenge and crush it, moving us even further step by step. You know, and we've just seen a lot of people. Maybe this is the first time you've listened, first time that you can get involved. We just had a few friends, Sam and our anonymous friend, get involved. We'd love to see you just get involved. And I think, Melody, you might have the exact. I was trying to do it pen and paper wise, and I failed miserably.
1: I was like, what are you doing over there?
0: You should see, look, I have a bunch of scribblies, and it's just.
1: Goodness. And when we're depending on me for math, it's bad.
0: But, oh, man.
1: We did have the $70 gift from Sam, and then we had a gift of $25. I don't have a name yet.
0: Okay.
1: But coming in from Hudson, North Carolina. So with those two gifts in, to move toward this second half, to make sure that we celebrate that $1,000 being poured into the ministry.
0: Mm-hmm.
1: $405
0: $405
1: is the need.
0: See, I was close.
1: Well, we can't just be close, Brendan. So $405 away from hitting this challenge now completely. Mm-hmm. We've blown through the first half. Now we're headed toward this second half with 405 being the need. Let me say this. Make the reason that you listen to this ministry be the reason that you give to this ministry. Why do you listen? What is it about Joy FM that makes you keep coming back? Because you got, let's be honest, you got a lot of options, mm-hmm. right? What makes you come back to Joy FM each and every time? What is it? Pinpoint that in your mind, and then let that be the reason that you give to this ministry. The reason that you listen is the reason that you give.
0: Amen.
1: 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All right, 405. If you want to just take that 405, we celebrate $1,000 being poured into the ministry of Joy FM. If not, mm-hmm. could you take a piece of it? Could you take $100? I don't know, but let's do this, family. Let's work together. Let's walk through this thing together, and then we'll celebrate together as well. One last time, 888-569-9974.

Hi, my name is Catherine. I just want to share my story that I was going through a lot, really depressed down. And then I hear the song, Lord, I need you. Oh, I need you. Every hour I need you. My one defense, my righteousness. Oh, Lord, how I need you. And it just breaks my heart. And I started crying, started praying. I just want to thank you guys for all that you do. Because when you think that God is not hearing, somehow that song breaks through. And it just made me feel like there's someone out there that's listening to me, that know my pain, that know my sorrow. So thank you again. And God bless you.

0: And we are thankful for our friends sharing that story this morning. Many stories, many testimonies over the last couple of days, let alone the last 29 years of your Joy FM. Brendan, Melody, the morning joyride with a twist on this Tuesday morning. So thankful that you are listening because, as I've mentioned and we've mentioned, it's not by accident or coincidence that you're here. God has blessed this ministry over the last 29 years to be on the airwaves as it has been. And we are thankful just to be a small part of what God has blessed Joy FM over the last 29 years.
1: Yeah. So about 45 minutes ago, we offered up a challenge of $1,000, broke it down into two parts, $500, and we crushed that. We celebrated that together. And then we started saying, you know what, let's go after this next $500. And Sam got us started with that, with his $70 gift. And then Tammy from Hudson, North Carolina, first time donor, said, God has always been there for me throughout my life. Please pray for me. I'm having a mammogram today. So Lord, please be with Tammy. And that's it's always, hey, I'm a girl, I know it's an uncomfortable thing, and can be a little scary too at times. So Tammy, we're praying for you today. But she got involved and called with her gift of $25, and that left us with $405 to finish out the challenge and celebrate the entire $1,000 being met. Then Chris from Trinity, North Carolina, went online to our website at joyfm.org and gave $1,000. Wow. So just like that. Up and way over. And so thank you for all those that called in this last little bit and gave to help us meet this big challenge first thing this morning. All right, we got to hit the top of the hour. We're going to come back in just a few minutes. And hey, we're just going to see what God's got in plan for us.
0: Absolutely.
2: 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Heard on over 30 stations, including WXRI Winston-Salem, WODY Fieldale, WTTX Appomattox, WTJY Ashboro, W272B in Sanford, WRFE Chesterfield, WJYJ Hickory, W261AP Kings Mountain, WTCF HD2 Wardensville, WKNV Fairlawn Blacksburg, WRAA Luray, WKGM Smithville Hampton Roads, WKDI Denton, WDAV HD3 Davidson, WCFM Narrows, WLXN Lexington. 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

0: Hi, my name is Carolyn, and I am from Monroe, North Carolina. I've been listening to Joy FM approximately 7 years, basically more when my husband was sick with Alzheimer's. We listened to the 24/7. Joy FM means to me a place that I feel like it's home. I have met some of the people here, talked with them in day sponsorship and so forth. And so the kind remark, the emails that I get of encouragement through some tough times have been so wonderful and so encouraging and just lifts me up. The music, it seems like you time what my heart needs at the right time. And I remember when you do some prayer requests and I might be having kind of a not so good day and I hear that and I'm like, Lord, please forgive me because someone else is suffering so much more than I am, and I need to be in prayer for them. The songs that you folks play that I really enjoy so much, and one I'm going to say was from my husband because he loved Great Is Thy Faithfulness. He listened to the music, and I could see the peace on his face when he got to sing with you. And people would ask me, how does he know these songs? And I said, because he listens to them 24/7. What you folks do is make that so real in sharing it, hopefully, with a lot of people that may not know him yet. And I feel like that's what your ministry is really doing. I am so thankful for it.
1: And we are thankful for stories like Carolyn's this morning. And it's just that reminder of what Joy FM can do for you. Carolyn says it right there. You know, Joy FM is home to her.
2: I love that.
1: She feels like she is at home with her Joy FM. When she turns on that radio, she doesn't have to worry about the world because she can turn on something good, and it makes her just feel like she is wanted, needed, and just continue to keep pushing forward.
2: Anytime somebody says Joy FM makes me feel like home, that's a win. Mm-hmm. That's a win. Hey, it's Melody and it's Brendan here with you. It's our fall fundraiser. This is my story. This is my song. You just heard Carolyn's story. And we have a friend, though, that's with us just right now.
1: Yeah.
2: And our Joy FM family may not know you, but this is Christian. Morning, yes. Christian.
3: Morning. How are y'all doing?
2: And Christian's just a great friend of the ministry. And we just celebrated a big challenge that was met. You were here for that. And $1,000 poured into the ministry of Joy FM. And you know the importance, Christian, of Christian radio.
3: Oh, I do, for sure. And what I love about challenges like this, and then also just seeing the family of Joy FM come alongside this ministry, is that when you get involved with your best gift, that is that act of obedience and that act of worship. Mm-hmm. Generosity is an act of worship.
2: Yes.
3: And so when you are obedient to what God has placed on your heart, the calling that he has placed on your heart, we want to celebrate that with you. Like, that is an absolute incredible thing to do and to be a part of, because every single gift that you give is going to further the gospel. Because 24 hours a day, 7 days a week,

0: Joy FM is sharing the good news of our Savior. And as
1: that's why we're here.
0: Yeah, exactly. As followers of Christ, that's what we're called to do. Mm-hmm. Go into the world and make disciples and share the gospel every single day. And when you call with your best gift, whether it's a gift of $10 or a gift of $10,000, it's the act of obedience that God is using and that we are celebrating and that He is going to use to transform our community.
2: And that's why, friend, we want to restart this again, because we want to see those lives and hearts turn Amen. And change back to Jesus. And, you know, I like to think about it like this. You know, $1,000 is the need, but it's 1,000 lives that you are impacting with mm-hmm. that gift. With your best gift, think about the amount of people in that a gift amount. It's more than just a gift. Yeah. It's more than just a transaction. It is an investment. It mm-hmm. is you becoming a mission partner with your Joy FM. So mm-hmm. that's why we humbly ask and invite you to get involved with your Joy FM, because it's helping that seed grow in those communities that need it most.
1: You know, you may not can get on an airplane and travel to different countries to share the word of God to other people. But when you do give, like you guys are saying, you become a missionary automatically.
0: Amen.
1: You are a missionary, because you never know what song is played, what devotion is read, what prayer is prayed, whatever is preached in that 12 o'clock hour. You never know what is going to be said or sung or heard that leads someone to the Lord. And Amen. We know we've seen it here, that lives have been changed. Now, we're going to, Christian and Brendan, we're going to offer up that $1,000 challenge
0: again.
1: Let's break it down again.
0: Okay.
1: Into two $500 chunks or whatever you want to say.
0: Pieces.
1: And I love that, because of Ann calling in from Nebo, North Carolina. She already gives.
0: That's amazing.
1: This is an additional pledge.
0: Yeah.
1: She said, I'm giving in honor of my children and grandchildren. They are all in church and serving the Lord, and you are blessed.
0: Yeah.
1: My son is a choir director. All the songs they sing have a message, and I'm giving God the praise. Amen. Thank you, man. Because of her gift of $50 in this first chunk, I'm calling it, $450 away from hitting that need. All right, the number to call. Christian, you got the number?
0: All right, let's go. 888-569-9974. What piece of $450 will you take? Whether it's that gift of $50 or take the whole round with your gift of $450, God is using it to change lives. And friends, you being obedient is what we are asking. If you have not been called, just like Melody was saying, like you might not be called to the ministry, but if you are called, if God has placed it on your heart, would you get involved now? Again, 888-569-9974, online joyfm.org.

0: Hey everybody, this is Scotty Inman, and I think it's very important this music gets in places that us singers can never get, and you never know who's being reached just in their car or in their home through radio for Christ.
1: You just never know. Unless you call and tell us, and we love it when you call and tell us. Hey, it's Melody, it's Brendan. Hey, we got Christian in here. Christian is a good friend of our ministry here at Joy FM, and he, I think, Christian, you really understand Christian radio. Like you understand the importance of it. You've seen it.
2: For sure.
1: You've seen it happen. And so I said, get yourself in here. Sit down.
2: Sit down.
1: You can tell I've been a mother and a grandmother. Yeah. Sit down.
3: Yes, ma'am.
1: But we're don't call me ma'am. No, we're glad that you're here, and because I love your perspective. Sometimes mm-hmm. it's good to have different perspectives on things.
2: Yeah.
1: And so we're glad you're here. Now, we are in a challenge, $1,000. We've broken it down into two chunks, I'm calling it, and we're on the first chunk.
4: That's right.
1: And Ann called in and got us started with her $50 gift, and then just a few moments ago, Chase from Kernersville, North Carolina, first-time donor.
5: Yes, I love that.
1: Welcome to the family, yes. Chase. We're crazy, mixed up, but we do. We love big. So welcome to our family.
5: Crazy for Jesus.
1: Crazy for Jesus. And
4: there we go.
1: He said, I'm going to get involved with my $50.
4: Hey, there we go.
5: Thank you.
1: So just like that, the need now to finish out this first part of this challenge, $400 away. $400 away. Now, that's not a huge amount when everybody's working together.
2: Yeah.
1: You know, if somebody does half of that at 200 and another person comes along from maybe another city or whatever, 200, we're there. Someone could possibly do that entire amount.
5: Oh, yeah. It'd be amazing. Yeah.
1: And here's my favorite when someone does this. You want to know my favorite?
4: Yeah. What's your favorite?
1: It's when someone thinks above and beyond the 400. And let's say they do a $500 gift. Yeah. You take care of the rest of this challenge and then move us into the next part.
5: I love it.
4: Yeah.
1: So I love that when that happens. That's my favorite. All right. 888-569-9974. Christian, if I would ask you, like you listen to Christian radio and you love it.
2: Yeah.
1: If I would ask you this question, Christian, why do you feel like in your heart it's important to give to a radio station like Joy FM?
5: That's a great question. And so I go back to, there's a friend of the ministry named Beth. She's been supporting the radio station for many years. And when I asked her the question of like, why have you been doing that? And she said, well, because if I went and talked about Jesus, if I shared Jesus with one person every single day, that'd be 365 people, which would be amazing.
1: Wow, yeah.
5: But every time I give my gift, I'm a part of sharing the gospel to tens of thousands of people every single day.
4: Yeah.
5: And I just can't physically do that. Like,
1: right.
5: You have to sleep. You cannot share the gospel to tens of thousands of people every day by yourself. And so she said, when I make my gift, I know you can do far more with this than I could ever do alone.
1: Wow.
5: And that's what it's about. The family, the body of Christ coming together. Like, an arm is great, but if it's only an arm, like, it's not going to do much. You need you need the whole body. You need everyone coming together, the body of Christ coming together in unison to share the good news 24 hours a day, 7 days a week. And right now, you can do that through a radio station. You can share the good news every single day with your gift, whether it's a gift of $40 or a gift of $4,000. However God has blessed you, we're just inviting you to be that blessing now.
4: So will that be you, friend? $400 is the need. Looking for you to get involved in here. Hey, it'd be amazing in this next song to see this chunk done and maybe then some.
5: Yeah.
4: Six phone lines open, a full room of volunteers ready to take your call. And the number to call to get involved is 888-569-9974. Now, maybe you can't call right now. 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
1: All right, family, who is going to be that person to call in and say, I'm gonna get involved. We're going to do this first half together and make this happen for your Joy FM. It's not for me.
5: Mm-mm.
1: It's not for Brendan. It's not for Christian. It's not for anybody that is on staff here at Joy FM. We are doing this to further the kingdom, to further the gospel to a world that so desperately, I don't know another. I'm old. I've lived a lot of life.
4: You're seasoned, Melody. You ain't old.
1: I have lived a lot of life, and I don't know that I've ever seen the world how it is. My dad passed away about a year ago at 94.
5: Wow.
1: Was very alert, coherent. I mean, he had more sense than I got. I can tell you that. And I asked him, I said, Dad, did you ever think the world would be where it is today? Mm-hmm. And he said, I could have never even imagined where we are today.
5: I believe that.
1: And if you don't believe it, turn on the news for just 5 minutes.
5: Oh, goodness.
1: Just 5 minutes. Mm-hmm. And so we want to be light.
5: Yeah.
1: We want to be light in a world that I feel like darkness is even beginning to overtake. So will you get involved, as Christian so beautifully explained the importance of Christian radio? Will you come alongside Your Joy FM? That number is 888-569-9974. Let's don't leave Chase and Ann out there all by themselves. Let's come alongside them. Let's work together as we share Jesus each and every day. JoyFM.org is also a good place to go to give as well. The need? $400 for us to hit this first half. Who will be involved?
5: Let's go.
1: And your gift matters.
5: Amen.

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1: 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And hey, here's a nice little number to call. It's 888-569-9974. It's a full house on this Tuesday morning on the Morning Joyride with
2: the
1: Twist.
2: People.
1: It's Melody here, Brendan here, Christian
3: here.
1: There we go. You're supposed to be present here, Melody. Come on now.
2: Did y'all have to do that in school?
1: I did.
2: When they took attendance?
1: I did.
4: I was homeschooled, so.
2: Oh, you were?
4: I was.
2: Well, that explains a lot.
1: I was going to say, you weren't really absent much, were you?
4: No, definitely couldn't have a sick day then.
2: You couldn't skip school at all.
4: Nope.
2: Well, we are glad that you're here. Mm-hmm. So that means everybody's here. Mm-hmm. And we are in a challenge. $1,000 is the overall need of this challenge. We're breaking it down into two chunks of $500. Chase and Ann got us started where we landed with $400 being the need before that last song. And I will tell you that $400 is still the need after that song. And it was such a good song, nobody called. So we are going to do something that allows us to have a little grace. You can't have too much of that, by the way.
1: That's right.
4: No, never
2: We're going to put 60 seconds on the clock.
1: Ooh.
2: Now, $400 is a larger amount of money, but not when everybody's doing their part. Mm-hmm. When everybody's doing their best gift, this could happen literally within seconds. Yeah. 60 seconds is not a lot of time to do it, but it's enough time to do it.
4: Yes.
2: Does that make sense?
4: Amen, yeah.
2: All right, $400 being the need. Maybe you've been listening this morning already in your car going into work and you're thinking, I know that the Lord is laying like $500 on my brain and in my heart. And that would take care of this entire first half and then move us into the second half, right? Could you do that $100 gift? Monthly gifts are so important, Christian.
4: Yeah, monthly. You're a part of the foundation here. Every single month, you have your thumbprint on every day, every life that is being changed. Because you know this, you've had that right song at the right time, and you've heard the stories of how God has used Joy FM to transform a life. And when you're a monthly supporter, you can say, I was a part of that. And so, yes, we're going after $400, but that is just this first leg. That's just the challenge. That's just the goal to keep us on track, because the goal is to get to 100%, you know, full impact is the big goal. And so if God has laid another number on your heart, if he's, you know, wants you to give a gift of $1,233, do that gift.
2: Do that. Yeah.
4: We are not asking you to do something that God is not calling you to be a part of.
1: Amen.
4: If you have felt that nudge, if you have, you know, that still small voice that scripture talks about, if that is what you've heard, would you call now with your best gift? 888-569-9974.
2: You know, I just right there when you were talking, we aren't here to beg you to give.
4: No, goodness no.
2: That is not our intention. And if we ever sound like that, please forgive us, because that For sure. is not our intention.
4: Amen.
2: I wouldn't want to listen to that.
4: No.
2: We are just trying to help you understand the importance of giving, where your gift makes a difference, how it makes a difference, and where it can make a difference. That's why we ask you to give.
4: Amen.
2: And we can do that boldly, Christian and Brendan, because we hear the stories.
4: Oh, yeah.
1: Yeah.
2: Time
4: Every day.
2: And time again. I've been here 19 and a half years.
4: That's amazing. That's a lot of stories you've heard.
2: Yes, because a lot of co-hosts too. But for that long, and since the beginning, I have been the one to collect those. So I've heard I've heard like every one of them. I have heard stories of redemption.
4: Yeah.
2: I have heard stories of a changed life for eternity.
4: Oh my goodness.
2: I have heard stories of someone that was going to take their life and did not.
4: Wow.
2: I have heard stories of healing.
4: Mm-hmm.
2: You name it, and I have heard it. And I have heard that Joy FM is attached to every one of those stories.
4: Yeah.
2: Mm-hmm. It has been Joy FM to make that difference, to walk alongside you, to not maybe change your situation, but to give you hope while you're going through it.
4: And that's you. When you support Joy FM, you are a part of Joy FM making those. And so when you say Joy FM was a part of this, you're listening, you're giving, you are a part of this.
2: Absolutely. And so we can ask you to give boldly because we've seen it in action. We've heard the stories, and we are asking you to get involved along with us. The number to call is 888-569-9974. Brendan, does the website work as well with
1: this? Yeah, it's easy, fast, safe, and secure, joyfm.org. And also on the app, just a couple of clicks on the app, and you can get involved as well.
4: Okay.
1: We got 60 seconds loaded up, friend.
4: All right.
1: This is your moment here on this Tuesday morning.
4: Amen.
1: Momentum is critical because missed momentum is missed opportunity.
2: Oh,
1: and
2: I like
1: we don't want to miss an opportunity here, friend, for your Joy FM to see another step forward, closer to a challenge met, and more lives being changed.
2: Now, Brendan's got the dramatic music on, so that means he's serious.
1: Y'all, my heart is sweating.
2: Yeah, this means business. All right, guys, let's do this.
4: Come on.
2: Let's each of us give the number one time,
4: okay,
2: and then you'll hear that clock begin to tick. 60 seconds with the need being $400. Okay. All right, Christian, that number the first time.
4: Here we go, 888-569-9974.
2: All right, joyfm.org, also available for you as well, but that number is 888-569-9974.
1: And that number for the final time is 888-569-9974. 60 seconds starts now. 400 being the need.
2: All right. What part of that 400 could you take for your Joy FM? Could you do half of it at 200?
4: Mm-hmm. Come on.
2: Maybe you could do 500, thinking a little bit beyond, and get us through this challenge and move us into the next half.
4: Let's go. Whatever amount God has placed on your heart, if you can be obedient now, that is all we are asking. We are not, you know, asking you to do something God is not calling you to do. 888-569-9974. $400 is the need. What part will you take?
1: Friend, this is a big moment right now. No missed opportunity, no missed moment. We could crush this challenge right now with your best gift. 888-569-9974 to 17 seconds left.
2: And I'm going to be honest, there's no one calling, there's no one on the line.
4: Oh, goodness.
2: And this could be a missed opportunity for your Joy FM. We don't want to leave this on the table.
1: No.
2: $400 is the need. Come on, family. Let's do this together at 888-569-9974, joyfm.org.
4: All right, here we go.

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1: So we're talking about breakfast, and Christian is in here. Christian's a great friend of our ministry here at Joy FM, and you speak so well, Christian. So I said, get yourself in here. Sit down. And then, of course, there's Brendan. There's always Brendan.
2: He's of course, here. There's me. What does that mean?
1: And he's over there eating grits.
2: I am eating grits. Let me tell you, these are probably some of the best grits I've had in a while.
1: Ah. So we were talking about breakfast. And Christian, what did you say you grew up eating for breakfast? Nothing.
3: I don't remember what I said eating up for breakfast. I mean, mainly oatmeal.
1: Just oatmeal? Yeah.
3: Yeah. Okay. Oatmeal, Rice Krispies. That was about it.
1: They snap, crackle, and pop, by the way.
3: They do.
1: And Brendan,
2: sounds familiar,
1: you?
2: Doesn't it, Melody?
1: Yeah, it does. Don't
3: I wish
1: make
3: you
1: me
3: could
1: come
3: see Melody's face right now when Brendan said that.
1: I have to say that's funny because it's true. It's funny because it's true. You just wait, you two. Mm-hmm. You just wait. Your time is coming.
3: Oh, I had to.
2: The moment was like the sun was shining on that moment just now.
1: Well, just remember, those listening, these are my people. Mm-hmm. And they will take you down. They will take you down.
2: I had to get my one.
1: What did you eat for breakfast when you were growing up?
2: Oh, I mean, Pillsbury Toaster Strudels, Pop-Tarts that weren't even the Pop-Tart brand. Yeah. I don't even know. They were called them Toasty Snacks. I think that's what it was called. So don't know where it was from. But
1: so basically the breakfast of champions.
2: Oh, right? Yes, yeah. Absolutely.
1: So I was telling the guys that my mother was very creative, and I don't know if anybody else had a mother to do this, but she would do what she would call bird in a nest.
3: Oh, okay.
1: So she would take a piece of bread. She'd take a cookie cutter, just round, cut out the middle of the piece of bread. Then put some butter in the pan, put the holy bread in the pan, and then crack an egg into that hole, and the egg would fry around that bread.
2: Okay. Oh, wow.
1: And then she would take that piece that she had cut out and fry it, too.
3: Okay.
1: So that you had, like, you'd just eat that, you know, fried egg. It would just run with that bread, and then you'd have that little crispy. Anyway.
3: That sounds delicious.
2: That sounds really good.
1: It was really good.
3: Plain oatmeal.
1: I'm going to make that. I'm going to make that one day.
2: Bring it.
1: Here
3: yes.
1: at the station.
3: I love it.
1: Bird in a nest.
2: I was thinking though.
1: Mr.
2: There was some
1: Oatmeal and Mr. You know,
3: toaster
1: pastries.
2: Toaster snacks. Yeah, all that.
1: Yeah. That explains a lot about you too, by the way. Hey, let me start over.
3: Okay.
1: We did a clock.
2: Mm-hmm. Yeah, we did.
1: Did anybody call?
2: No.
1: What in the world?
2: Hello. I think, okay, mine's on. Yeah, yours is on. Yeah,
3: Chris,
2: yeah.
3: One, two. Check one,
2: yeah.
3: two.
2: Yeah, yeah. Oh, yeah. You know what it was? It was my right shoe. I'm not even wearing shoelaces. Never mind. It's not even that. Okay. I'm trying, y'all. I'm trying to figure out. Like, this is a missed opportunity, which is kind of the first one we've had this morning, Melody. Mm-hmm. You know, starting this morning, amazing prayer warriors called, and then had some people get involved, some big challenges were met, and right now we're kind of in that rut. You know, like when your tire gets stuck in a rut and you need that shovel. Mm-hmm. Well, y'all, we're looking for the shovel. Okay. we need the shovel this morning.
1: All right. So going into that clock, $400 being the need, coming out of that clock, $400 still being the need. And so we're just gonna ask, is there someone that's had maybe that $500 gift on their heart? You would not only get us kind of unstuck, as Brendan said, but you would also move us into the second half. Now, if you're going, what? That's a lot of numbers. What? Let me just quickly recap and say we have a $1,000 challenge on the table. We celebrated making that a while ago. We've already done that earlier. We broke it down into two sections, $500 for each section. Mm-hmm. And because of Ann and Chase's gift, for this first section, $400 left, and we are kind of stuck here.
3: Yeah.
1: So I know there's a lot listening, Christian. This is a high listening volume hour for any radio station, right?
3: For sure.
1: And so we have got so many listeners, so many cities in North Carolina and Tennessee and Virginia. I know there's so many listening right now. And we're just asking, has this station meant something to your heart? Why do you listen? Just that's just a great question. And I asked you that a while ago.
3: For sure.
1: What is the purpose of Christian radio? Why does it make a difference? Think about that for your own life, for you and your family. Why does Christian radio make a difference for you? And what if it weren't here?
3: Yeah.
1: Like, what would your alternative be? And I can tell you by doing some traveling around and scanning dials and that kind of thing, not a lot.
3: Yeah.
1: Not a lot that is safe for little ears. Mm-hmm. Not a lot that is going to uplift and glorify God.
3: Yeah.
1: Not a lot that brings light. There's some that'll make you blush, you know. So Joy FM is safe, it's secure, and it's we are going to share Jesus.
3: Yeah,
1: we offer you that promise. We're not going to ever stray from that.
3: Yeah.
1: Now we'll have some fun on the air.
3: Always.
1: And
3: good, clean fun.
1: Good, clean fun. We Brennan and I pick on each other all the time.
2: Got to.
1: Yeah, you got to have some fun. You know, merry heart.
3: Yeah.
1: Is medicine.
2: That's right.
1: God's word tells us that. And so we'll do those kinds of things, but never anything where you're going to have to explain something to your child once you take them to school. Like, Mom, what did that mean? You know, it is.
3: That's huge.
1: That is huge. And Christian, you have children.
3: I have three young kids. And so I have a 13-year-old, a 9-year-old, and a 6-year-old. And
1: bless you.
3: Yeah. Oh, it's a handful for sure. But being able to listen and not have to worry about what they're listening to, because one, they're never going to hear something that I'm not in full support of. Two, and you know this as a parent, is I can tell my kid the same thing 1,000 times, but then they hear it a little bit different from a different person. And they're like, oh my goodness, did you know this?
1: Yeah.
3: And I'm like, yes, I've been telling you that. And that's what happens every time they listen, is they're hearing these songs about our Savior, who we are also talking about in our home. And it's just amplifying the message that we do every single day as parents. And so parents or grandparents, you know this. You're playing the songs here at Joy FM that are sharing Jesus with your kids, with your grandkids, and allowing them to now absorb, take in the gospel message every single day and amplify what you are trying to do. And the reality is, when you support the radio station, you are providing that. For you, you're providing it for your kids, you're providing it for your community as well. And so, yes, like, these challenges are fun, they are exciting, they help us stay on track to get to 100%. But that's the reason why you give, is so that every single kid, every single grandkid that is listening to this ministry is hearing the good news every single day. And just like Melody said, not everywhere has that ability, but you do. And you are a part of that. And so we are inviting you to be obedient in this calling that God has placed on your life. Now, if you're not called to the ministry, that's okay. But if you are called and you haven't been obedient yet, would you do so now? The phone number to get involved is 888-569-9974.
2: Well, I feel like everything has been laid out on the table, you know, and I think the best thing to do is kind of take a step back, Melody, Christian, and just let God work through this.
3: Let go, let God
2: in these next 3 minutes or so. Okay. I want to play this song next. I played it yesterday afternoon with John, and honestly, you know, it got me through that feeling of what a theme song could look like for Joy FM. There's amazing songs over the last 29 years, but it was this song, Walking Each Other Home, that really got to me yesterday, because we are walking each other towards our eternal home. And when you get involved, you're helping someone else join that walk together to our eternal home that one day we get to call home forever.
3: Amen.
2: So, friend, would you be a part of that journey, that walk today, as we listen to this song? You know, the need is $400, but whatever God's laid on your heart to give, could you get involved and help that be proclaimed today?
3: Come on.
2: 888-569-9974, online, joyfm.org. Looking for you, friend, to help each other walk to our eternal home.
3: Let's go.

Hi, my name is Hannah. This is a testimony about what the Lord did through Joy FM. Back when I was like 14 years old, I was in high school and I was home alone at night and I ended up with bulimia. But the Lord supernaturally delivered me by the verse that says, "For God has given us a spirit, not of fear, but of power, love, and control." He completely broke it off. And he also used Joy FM and the songs to encourage me. I started singing out and worshiping God, and the Holy Spirit was with me, and y'all really brought joy. Jesus just brought so much joy.

0: just heard there Hannah's story and her testimony of how she came back to God. And, you know, I feel like, especially in me in my life, the time where I didn't really know Jesus. Yeah. And thankfully, in a small Baptist church in Fork Union, North Carolina, Fork Union, Virginia, not North Carolina, Fork Union, Virginia, I was able to be saved and eventually baptized when I came back home to North Carolina. That's awesome. And have been following God closely ever since. And, you know, Hannah is a younger member of our audience, and we've talked about children just in the last little bit. And I feel like that's the big thing in my heart as I think about the future. You know, as most maybe listening right now know, I am expecting a little baby girl coming in December. And, you know,
1: and he's not one bit excited.
0: Oh, no, no. She's not going to be spoiled one bit. Not at all. Not at all. But one of the things I think about is the mission, not only as a dad, but also a father leading in Christ. Amen. You know,
1: you are the spiritual head of your home.
2: Yeah.
0: Yeah. And one of the things that I think about is, you know, how am I able to relay the same message that I believe in to someone that is now going to be growing up in it? You know, because I think about it. You know, I didn't necessarily grow up. But the beautiful thing about it is knowing that I can rely not only on my Heavenly Father, but a station that proclaims His name that I work for, that I have the privilege of standing alongside with, and sharing that message to her one day and be like, hey, look what your father is able to help proclaim each and every day. That is the blessing. That is a big why here at Joy FM. Yeah. For the next 29 years, you know, and we'll hear stories. There has been a story shared where a mother was listening. Her daughter started listening. Now her son is. That's three generations of Joy FM listeners. And because someone said yes, someone heard that voice, that nudge, that obedience, they were able to make that happen. So today, when you say yes, think about that next generation that you could impact. I will tell you what, my generation, that's all I got to say. That's all I got to say. But you're actually helping that next generation, my generation, and many others to come, understand who Jesus is.
3: Yeah, amen.
0: What his message will continue to do. And the light that is shared here, that good news, that just good, clean, gospel-centered music that you love here at Joy FM.
1: I love seeing how God has worked in Brendan's life and where he was and where he is today is not at all by accident.
0: No.
1: And you sitting in that chair now being able to say those things and proclaim those things and wanting to be that dad, you know, just wanting to be that dad that is the spiritual head. And she's going to be a very fortunate little girl, I think. Don't you, Christian?
3: Oh, for sure.
0: I'm going to be a fortunate dad. That is for sure. That girl has already blessed us, and she's not even here yet. So
1: we are in a challenge, and, you know, we don't know anything to do, Christian, but be transparent.
3: Yeah, that
1: it's been kind of a quiet last 45 minutes or so. We have someone on the line. We don't know. That could be just a prayer request, and someone is praying with that person. So we don't know if that's a gift or not. But we're still kind of stuck at this $400. Now, we only have 7 minutes before the top
3: gracious.
1: Of the hour.
3: Okay.
1: So I'm just going to be bold for a minute. Y'all okay with that?
3: Amen.
0: Go for it.
1: We would love to see a breakthrough. We'd like to see us be able to celebrate this first half. This is just the first half of this challenge. And so $400 is the need. We have just a few minutes before we hit the top of the hour. And I'm just going to ask, is there someone listening right now? You could be in Winston-Salem, North Carolina. You could be in Kingsport, Tennessee. You could be in Lynchburg, Virginia, Chesterfield, South Carolina, Denton, Maryland. You could be listening on the app in Brazil.
3: Yeah.
1: I don't know where you are right now. But you've been listening possibly since 6 a.m.
3: Yeah.
1: And you felt that nudge to call and give. And something's just kind of holding you back. It could be just busyness.
3: Yeah.
1: I don't know. But we're asking, would you take just a couple of minutes? Our volunteers and our staff are so thorough and so good at getting you on and off the phone very, very quickly. But is there someone listening right now that could say, you know what, I can do that 400.
3: I
1: can take that. I've been listening. I'm stalling. I've got it to give. The Lord has blessed my life, or He's blessed my business abundantly.
3: Yeah.
1: And I can do that $400 to help them get this first half of this particular challenge. Now, I said it a moment ago, and I think it's true. Make the reason that you listen be the reason that you give.
2: Amen. Mm.
1: I think that says a lot in just one sentence.
2: For sure.
1: Why do you listen? What if we weren't here? Mm-hmm. But what does this station, how does this station make you feel mm-hmm. when you listen? Does it offer you hope for your heart? Does it give you encouragement? Does it make you laugh a little bit? Mm-hmm. Does anything that you hear, everything that you hear, make a difference in your life? My niece, I'll tell this very quickly, but my niece about, a few years ago came to me and said, Aunt Melody, I'm going to a job every day where I have to drive like an hour. And she said, I don't like my job. I don't want to go.
2: Yeah.
1: I don't want to be there. It's a very toxic environment when I do get there. And I said, you know what? Do me a favor. And I want you from your home to that job for the next month to listen to Joy FM. Mm-hmm. Just listen.
2: Yeah.
1: No excuses. Turn it on.
2: Yep.
1: and just listen. She called me a month later and she said, Aunt Melody, I did what you said. Mm. And she said, first of all, the Lord moved me to a different department.
2: Oh, wow.
1: But now I'm happy when I go to work. I can't wait to get to that job. And she said, now I'm a believer. I'm listening every day. It makes a difference, Christian.
2: Yeah.
1: We're not just blowing smoke.
2: No, for sure.
1: Listening to music that uplifts Christ. Mm-hmm. Will change your life.
2: And that's why we talk about the 30-day challenge, is listening to nothing but Your Joy FM for 30 days, because we know that God is using this station, God is using these songs to inspire you and transform our community. And God is using you. And so the reality is that, 4% of those that listen support the ministry. And we never want to say that in a, a demeaning way at all. It's a, you have the ability to provide encouragement for the 96% that live, that love this ministry, but can't support it. I talked to Patsy this morning, and she's like, you know what? I'm going to be praying for Joy FM. I really wish I could support it, but I just don't have any money to support it, but I'm going to be praying.
1: Wow. Mm.
2: Patsy needs this ministry, and the thousands of others that are listening that love Joy FM, that need their constant encouragement every single day. And you have the ability to stand in the gap and say, you know what? I'm going to be a part of providing this encouragement now for them. I'm going to make sure that Joy FM continues to share the message every single day. That is what you are a part of. So yes, we're going after $400, but if you can make a gift of $4,000 to stand in the gap for so many, oh my goodness, would you be obedient now? 888-569-9974.
0: I think about the Bible verse Ecclesiastes chapter 4 verse 12, where it says, and though a man might prevail against one who is alone, two will withstand him. A threefold cord is not quickly broken. That is people and brothers and sisters in Christ coming together, and it's a bond that can never be broken when you become part of this amazing family at Joy FM, as it has been for 29 years. Yeah. Will you help that continue to grow? Will you continue to plant the seeds? Will you help continue to spread the gospel, turning eyes, ears, and hearts all back to our Lord and Savior? Will you stand in the gap, as Christian mentioned? Will you stand alongside your brother and sister today and make that best gift to declare the good name of Jesus Christ?
1: All right, we're going to play a song, and then we're going to hit the top of the hour.
2: We're
1: just going to ask, is there someone listening right now that could take that $400? You would help us get halfway through this challenge and make such a huge difference for so many different reasons. Last time with the number 888-569-9974, the need, $400.
2: Let's do it.

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1: 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I think you should. It's 888-569-9974. Well, good morning, Melody and Christian.
2: Good morning.
3: Christian, who's that? Well, we're all Christian, right? Yes. You may know Melody and Brendan. Christian is a wonderful friend of our ministry. Mm-hmm. We love him, and he's such a believer in Christian radio, and you understand it so well. And so, as I said a while ago, I said, sit down, Christian. Sit down in
2: and
3: here.
2: I'm not going to disobey Melody. Well,
3: the rest of them do. The rest of them do. So that's a breath of fresh air right there. But we are so glad that you're here. Hey, something exciting getting ready to happen right here, right now.
2: Okay.
4: I'd like to
2: see
4: some challenge. What's going on?
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4: What are you talking about?
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3: Don't you dare turn it off. You are not going to want to miss this particular opportunity that has been laid right in our lap. You ready?
1: I'm ready.
3: You ready to hear what it is?
1: Tell me.
3: All right. $1,500 raised by the family of Joy FM. $1,500.
1: And somebody just spit out their coffee. It's okay.
3: That is a large amount of money.
1: Mm-hmm, mm-hmm.
3: But not when the family's... I mean, mm-mm. We got thousands listening.
1: That's true.
2: I don't know about y'all, but we serve a big God.
3: We serve a big God, and we have a big Joy FM family.
2: Amen.
1: That's right.
3: So you put those two together, and that's a win-win situation.
1: Mm-hmm, mm-hmm.
3: But here is the icing on the cake. For every dollar that is raised, that same amount will be poured on top of it.
2: Oh,
3: so
2: okay.
3: If the Joy FM family raises $1,500, which we can do that.
2: Oh, yeah.
3: Another $1,500, Christian and Brendan, are that's smushed together.
2: I like that.
3: It just pours right on top of it, becoming an impact of $3,000.
2: I love it.
3: For your Joy FM. Dollar for dollar.
2: I love
3: for
2: it.
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1: Now, some good news to start with this hour. We had a friend that was on the line, and they, let me find it here. Here it is. A friend from Wilkesboro, North Carolina, increased their monthly from, from being an iPartner to a day sponsorship level of $50 a month.
2: I love that.
1: Did that in honor of Pastor David Dyer at South Plains Baptist Church in North Wilkesboro.
2: It is Pastor Appreciation Month.
3: It is. Yeah. It is. I said this yesterday morning that that is a wonderful way to honor your pastor because they don't want another trinket.
2: Mm-mm, no.
3: No, they just don't. Or a mug or something like that. Because if you've been a pastor for a long time, you've gotten a million of those.
2: Oh, yeah.
3: But to do something like this in their honor on the radio and to honor them and their church family, what a wonderful gift that is. You just, you know, tell them that you were able to do that and we'll honor them that way.
2: Mm-hmm.
3: All right. 888-569-9974.

0: $29.74. Now, the need is $1,500. I'm going to lay that out first. $1,500 is the actual need. When that is all met, another $15. Now, you're like, how do you do that? How are you just going to bring $1,500? Well, we have wonderful friends of the Challenge Fund that gave before we ever came on the air, Christian. They said, we want to get involved early, and that way it will inspire others to give.
1: I love it.
0: Mm-hmm. I love that, too. Yeah. Now, that's what you call family working together, right?
1: Mm-hmm.
0: And so they're willing to put their $1,500 alongside it, and the impact becomes $3,000. Just like that.
1: I love that.
0: So we don't want to leave this on the table. We want it to happen.
2: Mm-hmm. And while these challenges are fun, they all do help us go further, faster. Always remember why you give. You give because of the lives that are being changed. You give because of the hope that is provided. You give because the reality is God is using Joy FM to transform our community. And that is what you are a part of. And right now, that gift goes further. That gift of $50, boom, that's $100. 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
3: So friend, this is your opportunity to get involved. $1,500 is the need. A $3,000 impact is on the line when we meet this challenge. Let's but we have to do it together.
1: Yes.
0: So who's going to be the first? Who's going to get involved very first thing in this challenge? You know, a little from a lot puts us over the top.
3: Mm-hmm. Amen. Amen to that.
0: So when everybody jumps in and gets involved, this could go so quickly, family.
1: Come on.
0: You are needed. 888-569-9974. Every single gift that comes in makes a massive difference into this ministry. No gift too small, no gift too large. The need, $1,500. 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
1: Come on.
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1: That's the great Michael Booth from the Booth Brothers there, sharing the phone number and how to get involved. It's 888-569-9974. What's that?
2: He's a nut.
1: Oh, yeah, he is.
2: He's hilarious.
1: Yes, he is. And I got Christian standing up now. We're playing some musical chairs.
2: I think that means he's ready. It's on.
3: Not messing around, you know? Can't sit down for too long, you know? I got to get my legs moving.
2: I have noticed. Christian, by the way, is a friend of the ministry here mm-hmm. at Joy FM. Came in and has been hanging out with us, ate some breakfast with us. And I'm like, well, why are you just sitting there? Talk. Yeah, talk. And but you move around a lot.
3: Yeah, I do. I can't sit still. I've been that all my life.
1: You actually took a break yesterday and you told me, he's like, I'm going to go walk. And I was like, walk where?
2: Yeah.
1: And he was like, I'm just going to go for a walk. I have to ask this since we're now talking about it and it's brought to the table. Mm-hmm. How long and how far did you walk yesterday?
3: So I got around 6,000 steps in. And I just walked up and down the sidewalk. And so I walked from end to end. I don't know what that road is called in front of the dealership, but I just started at one end and then walked down and then kept walking back.
1: Where there were steps, there was calories eaten. I'm pretty sure I ate the 6,000 calories that you took the 6,000 steps.
2: Yeah. All I got to say is sit down. You're making us look so bad, Christian. Oh, goodness. But we are glad that you're here. Thank you for hanging out with us.
3: Of course. I'm happy to be here.
2: In the out-of-control room. Yeah. The completely out-of-control room. But anyway, what's going on? Like, what are we doing, Christian? I walked out for a few minutes. So what's happening?
3: So we are in a challenge right now. What is amazing, because of those of you that give every single month, or those of you who give before the fundraiser even began, are allowing this to happen, where every gift is going to be matched dollar for dollar. So if that means, you know, you can make a gift of $100 and that is going to be matched with an additional $100, making it $200 of impact.
1: Like, there you go.
3: Amazing. And even those monthly gifts, those $30 a month turn into $60 a month. It is everyone working together, and we are going further, faster. Because the real goal is to get to 100% impact, because that means more ministry can happen. That means more music gets to happen, and more lives are going to be changed because God is using your Joy FM to encourage and to transform lives.
1: Mm-hmm.
3: And so if you have been called to be a part of the 4% that give, if God has placed that calling on your heart, we're just inviting you to be a part of that with your gift. 888-569-9974.
1: And you mentioned the total need was $1,500, and I am saying was, because we did have a few friends get involved. First, Vicky from Statesville, North Carolina said this. Vicky has been going through some struggles and some health issues. God has carried her through those struggles each and every day. She also remembered a story from Melody about some bread with eggs in the middle that was talked about earlier. Vicky really enjoyed that story from the past. She would like to make her a gift in memory of her mother, Dorothy, and in memory of Melody's mother.
2: Oh, very sweet, Vicky. Yeah. Thank you, Vicky.
1: Thank you so much. She got involved with the gift of $50 from Statesville, North Carolina. Thank you so much.
2: Now, that has the impact of $100.
1: Yeah. Yes, it does.
2: We need to not forget that gift of $50 has an impact of $100.
1: Yes, and the great part about that, there's more family to thank and get it that got involved. Leanne from, that's my neck of the woods, Pinnacle, North Carolina, a first-time donor.
3: And
1: she also gave online, joyfm.org.
3: I love it.
1: Our friend from Pinnacle said she's doing this in honor of Pastor Alex Real from Fairview Church of Shoals, Pinnacle, North Carolina. So our friend from Pinnacle, thank you so much. Our anonymous friend.
2: That's up there where you live.
1: We're up in my neck of the woods. Yes, it is.
2: Yeah.
3: That's
2: great.
3: Amazing.
2: All right. Thank you for those two gifts there, $50 each from that anonymous giver as well as Vicky. There is room for more.
3: Amen.
2: Right? There is room for more to come to the table. And we are asking what part of that $1,500 could you take? When all is said and done, friends of the ministry put their $1,500 alongside it, and the impact that makes into this ministry is $1,000.
3: That's amazing.
2: It's huge.
1: Yes, yeah. It's huge. And the best part about it, it's not even the $1,500. It's $1,400 to go because Link, our friend from Pinnacle and Vicky got us started.
2: Yes.
1: So, friend, will you do your part here in this next song coming up? 888-569-9974, $400 to go to see that $3,000 impact.
2: Now, anybody that knows me knows that I am a little bit transparent and a whole lot honest.
1: Only so, just a little bit.
2: So I'm just going to be honest with the Joy FM family. It's been a little bit of a slower morning than usual for a fundraising morning. It just has. And there's different reasons for that at different times. Yeah. We don't know those reasons. God does, but we don't. And so because of that, Christian and Brendan, we possibly are a little bit more behind than we'd like to be at this particular part of our fundraiser. So I am just going to boldly ask this.
3: Do it,
2: We know that there are some who can give larger leadership gifts. We know that. Yeah. We know also that that's not for everybody. For I said a while ago, we're in nonprofit Christian ministry. That's probably not for us, right? But it is for some. Yeah. There are so many that have been blessed abundantly in your family for whatever the reason. Yeah. You own a business and you know that God has blessed your business abundantly. Hey, you even play Joy FM in your business.
3: Yeah.
2: You hear it when you walk in. I love that. When you walk into a business and you hear, like, that's me talking. So that's great. And we are so appreciative of that. We know that that larger leadership giving is not for everyone. We certainly, with all of our hearts, understand that.
3: Yeah.
2: We know perfectly fine that not everybody can do it, but there are some that can. And so I'm just asking, if you have been praying about that, what kind of gift to give in the leadership type, I'm talking $500,000, $1,500, $2,000. We've had $2,500 gift yesterday.
3: Yeah, that's amazing.
2: We've had $10,000 gifts. Would you be willing to call in for your Joy FM? It would certainly help us move forward and give us some momentum, help us meet this challenge, and hey, there we go with that. So I just want to lay that out there, kind of where we are with Joy FM. But there are those that can give other gifts. You may can do a $100 single gift. You can do like that anonymous gift in Vicky, giving $50, day sponsor level or monthly giving. We don't know what God has laid on your heart, but would you be obedient to that call?
3: And two, as a leader, you could also make a leadership gift as a monthly gift. Like we've seen that, making a leadership gift of $200 a month.
2: Yeah, that's awesome.
3: $500 a month, even $1,000 a month. Like that is incredible. And I know one, you know, one of our leaders that does that large monthly gift, she's like, I just love not being able, not having to worry about it. I know that every single month I am making a difference. And it's just easier on my budget as well, just to know that every single month it is coming out. And so if that is you, friends, would you call now? If it's not, that is okay, because it is everyone doing their part. It is doing what God has blessed you with, being that blessing to others right now, whether it's a gift of $10 or a gift of $10,000. God is going to use it, just like he did the widow with the couple copper coins. And he said she gave so much more than everyone else because of she gave out a, not a, she gave out of her, but what she had. And so, friends, would you get involved with your best gift? The phone number to call is 888-569-9974. And when you call, we want to hear your story. We want to hear how God has showed up in your life, how he has transformed your life. Because the reality is your testimony, your story, God can use that to encourage others. God can use that to inspire somebody else. So when you call 888-569-9974, let us know your story so we can share that, so we can use that to share the gospel every single day.
1: Again, that number one more time is 888-569-9974. Looking for you, friend, to get involved here.

0: Good morning. I'm calling because I want to thank Troy FM and your staff for creating my personal breakthrough through playing your music. This morning, God just showed up in every song that you played, and I feel that God has answered my prayers and given me a breakthrough. And then when Melody read the devotional about God and a breakthrough and suffering and don't give up the ship, anyway, everything that you played, every song that you played was just for me, especially Keep On Shining, because I've been telling God that I've lost my shine. I need my shine back. And God gave it to me this morning by way of Joy FM. Thank you, Joy FM, for giving hope to those who have almost lost hope. I love you.
1: And I love that message. Keep on shining. It comes from the great song that we play here, Doug Anderson. And you know what? I'm going to put that in here to play in just a second. It's Brendan, Melody, and Christian, our good friend of the ministry, has joined us on this Tuesday morning. It's the morning joyride with a little extra twist this morning, Melody.
2: He's got a good voice.
1: He does.
2: And he's nice.
3: Well, I appreciate that.
2: And he asks us what we need. Like water? Or would you like for me to feed you some grapes? Or... whatever.
3: You want them palm branches?
2: I'm loving that. No, we are glad you're here, Christian. Well, we love you. And we love you too, our Joy FM family. And we are in a challenge right now. It is a $1,500 challenge. And it means this. When the family raises $1,500, friends of the ministry that gave before we ever came on the air said, we want to put $1,500 along with it. You put those two together. And what do you get?
1: $3,000 of ministry impact.
2: $3,000 of ministry impact. So that means for every dollar you give, it's really has a double effect.
3: Yeah.
2: Isn't that right?
3: Yep.
2: Okay, I don't want to say something wrong. Yep, you was looking at me, son.
1: Yeah. No.
2: All right. So Vicky got us started and with her $50 gift, but that's like a $100 impact,
3: that's
2: right?
3: Amazing.
2: And then we had an anonymous gift of $50. That's like a $100 impact right there.
1: Mm-hmm.
2: And then Deborah from Blacksburg, Virginia, giving in memory of her husband, Bill Southern. She said, I want to do my part, giving $50. But hey, Deborah, that's like $60 gift.
3: I love it.
1: Yeah.
2: $30. That's awesome. And then Brenda from Rutgersville, Virginia, she said, I want to give in memory of my husband, Oral, who passed away in February of 2026 after 50 years of marriage. We have heard that quite a bit.
3: Yeah.
2: Just those that have passed away this year and they've been married for so long. And we don't know what that would feel like.
1: Yeah.
2: There's not one of us here knows what that feels like.
1: Yeah.
2: But she wanted to get involved monthly.
1: Oh,
2: $30 a month.
3: Thank you. That's awesome. That's amazing.
2: And then I don't know that we have a name yet, but we have, I think they're still maybe talking to that person from Winchester.
1: Oh, there it is.
2: Okay, Nancy from Winchester, Virginia. She said, God is working. I appreciate all the station does. Radio station is right there for me, and it's the only one I listen to. So, Nancy, thank you. Nancy said, you know what? I'm going to get involved monthly.
3: Come on.
2: $50
3: a
2: month.
3: Love it.
2: Now, Nancy, that is day sponsor level, but the impact of that, Christian,
3: is doubled.
2: It's like $150 a month.
3: That's amazing.
2: And so that is awesome. So with all those in, have you done the math?
1: I have done the math. I wanted to thank someone that we missed. Carol from Martinsville got involved. She was she said this past year has been, well, a journey. Mm-hmm. She said, but God brought her through it all, including a brain surgery that she had to go through. Carol, thank you so much.
2: Thank you, Carol.
1: Her gift of $150. Yes. Thank you so much. Well, what started with Vicky getting involved, our anonymous friend, Carol, Deborah, Brenda, and Nancy, the need now, family, of this challenge, what stands in the way of a $3,000 impact is $740.
2: Oh,
1: we are $740 away from a $3,000 ministry impact to your Joy FM.
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3: Wow.
2: That's an easy way to put
3: it.
2: That.
3: Wow.
2: $740 releases $3,000. $740 is a large number, but when you have just like this, four or five people getting involved, it can happen so very quickly. We have thousands listening, so many different listening areas for Joy FM. And we stand right now 740 away. Thank you for that call.
4: Come on.
2: If we can get two or three,
4: go.
2: Four people on with that particular person, we don't know where they're from, but if we could get some more on the line, we could do this in this next song.
3: Oh, my goodness. 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
2: Wouldn't
3: be
2: you
3: amazing.
2: Love to see that?
3: I would love to see the family of Joy FM come alongside each other, hand in hand. 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
3: Let's do it.

0: My name is Linda Smith, and I'm from Randleman, North Carolina, and this is my story. I met Joy FM real personal. I had been listening to him for a while, and I met it real personal about 3 years ago when my husband passed. I had called the radio station to make a pledge during one of the marathons, and so when I talked to a man named John. Didn't know who he was. I just knew his name was John. So after I hung up, I started crying and bawling because he had told me a story about you're in a valley or whatever, and you feel like you're world's falling apart, and I felt like mine had then because my husband had passed away. And so I called back and I wanted to talk to him. So what I did, John, he shared scripture with me, and he supported me and prayed with me and counseled me and took that time for me personally, and I thought that was real good. I would like to challenge others to support this radio station because they mean a lot. You by yourself sometimes, and you just need somebody to pray for you. They will pray for you, and they will certainly support you in prayer.
1: Hey, hey, hey, Melody, Brendan, Christian, our friend Christian coming in this morning, and I forced him to I put a microphone in front of his mouth and said, talk. And so glad you're here, Christian.
2: Well, thank you. I'm happy to be here.
1: Yeah, we're in a great, great challenge. Mm-hmm. It is a $1,500 challenge. When the family raises it, another $1,500 is put with it from friends of the ministry who gave beforehand, and mm-hmm. it becomes a $3,000 impact.
2: That's amazing.
3: Love
1: it. Now, we have had several call in getting involved mm-hmm. with single gifts, with monthly gifts. In that last song, Sally called in from Lenore, North Carolina. She said, God has blessed me throughout my life, and there are so many that I can't even mention them all. I can't mention all the blessings. And she said, I'd love it for more people to listen to this station mm-hmm. so that they will come to know the Lord. And then Nancy, we thank Nancy.
3: We thank Nancy. We don't have a name yet for a friend out of Farmville, Virginia, but they got involved with a gift of $150. So, friend, thank you so much. As soon as we get that name and just your information, we will thank you. And I did a little tabulation over here. I'm starting to get better with my math and my scribbles. I believe right now what stands in the way of that $3,000 impact
1: yeah.
3: is $490.
2: Oh my goodness.
1: Wow.
3: We are $490 away from a $3,000 impact.
1: Wow. All right. $490. First of all, there's somebody that could take that $90 mm-hmm. that's dangling yeah. on the end of that $400.
3: Yeah.
1: And we'll get that. That one will be done.
2: Mm-hmm.
1: And then we'll just keep tackling away. Or, Christian and Brendan, how awesome would it be for that $500 gift to come in right now?
2: That'd be amazing.
1: Taking the $490. And I call that sprinkles
2: yeah,
1: on top
2: sprinkles.
1: Of it. Little mm-hmm. extra icing on top of that cake. Yep. You know what I'm saying?
3: Mm-hmm. Some whipped cream.
1: And,
3: I don't know.
1: Yeah, yeah. And so $490 away
3: yeah.
1: From making this happen. It's 9:39 on this Tuesday of our fall Whew. Fundraiser. And I just believe that this could happen quickly.
2: Yeah.
1: Whether that is a $500 gift or whether it's several people coming in and making it happen together. What do you guys think about putting 60 seconds on the clock
2: let's
1: and let's see
2: it.
1: If we can knock it out?
3: I'm all in.
2: Let's go.
1: Are you in for that?
3: I'm in it.
2: We all can
3: all
2: use
3: right.
2: a little more grace.
1: All right. I'm sitting up in my chair because family, you're needed.
2: Mm-hmm.
1: Oh, now, we know when we hear that. It's serious.
3: It's about to go down.
1: All right. $490 away from releasing $3,000.
2: Oh my goodness.
1: So close,
2: yeah.
1: yet we have to do it. We can't just leave that $490 on the table. You are needed. Every single gift matters. Christian, is there one gift that you would say, oh, that doesn't mean anything?
2: No, not at all.
1: It doesn't.
2: Your gift of a dollar matters.
1: Yes.
2: Because it is how God has blessed you, and it is you being obedient. If God is calling you, if you have $1 left and God is calling you to make that dollar gift, you can make that dollar gift because He is going to use it to multiply the kingdom. Because God can take a penny and make it like yeah. $1 billion.
1: Yes.
2: Because mm-hmm. He is able. And
1: He's God.
2: He is God. Amen. Yes. And but He's wanting to use you. And this is what's cool too, is He doesn't need any of us. God doesn't need me. He doesn't need mm-hmm. Brendan. He doesn't need Melody. He doesn't need you, but He wants you. He's mm-hmm. inviting you. He's saying, you can be a part of what I am doing every single day. And He is giving you that opportunity.
3: Mm-hmm.
2: And so if that is for you, friends, would you call now? The need is $490. Could you do monthly, that gift of $50 a month, gift of $100 a month? whatever amount God has placed on your heart, would you make now your time? 888-569-9974.
3: You know, we've been in an amazing opportunity since about 6:30, mm-hmm. 7 o'clock this morning. We've missed some opportunities, and we also crushed some opportunities. So this is a moment right here with about 20 minutes to go with Melody, Christian, and I all being on air for another opportunity to be made and then some. Can we see another step forward for your Joy FM in this moment here, these next 60 seconds? 490 is the need. What part of that could you take? 888-569-9974.
1: And just a reminder that your Joy FM is listener supported. Yeah. It is you, the family, that makes this ministry run each and every day, 24/7, 365 days a year, because of you.
2: Amen. Yeah.
1: So you are needed, you're loved, you're appreciated. But we stand here with $490 away from making this happen. $3,000 poured into the ministry once that is met. All phone lines are open and available. You know, we're not asking this gift from you. We're asking it for you. We're asking it for you, for your family, for your children, for your grandchildren, for generations to come, that this music, this kind of quirky music at times, unique music, as many people like to say, stays alive and stays well. Amen. We want to make sure that it continues to share the love and the hope of Jesus Christ. 60 seconds now on the clock, $490 away, all phone lines open. We have staff and volunteers waiting. We'll have you on the phone and off of the phone very, very quickly. What part of that would you take? We'll give the number a couple of times, then you're going to hear a clock begin to tick. 60 seconds. Are you ready?
3: Oh, I'm ready.
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1: 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About 20 seconds to go,
2: right,
1: with $490 being the need. What part of that will you take?
3: You're proclaiming the name of Jesus when you give today, because he's still God in your battles. Yes. He's still God in your ups, your downs, and everything in between. As this song says next, from Of the Day, he's still God in our life through it all, and we are thankful for that, and it's proclaimed right here on the airwaves of Joy FM.
1: Come on.
3: 490 to go. What part of that could you take? 888-569-9974.

0: My name is Benson. My favorite song is He's Still God. Today, the Joy FM, call this number 888-569-9974. Thank you so much.
1: That's my little grandson, y'all.
2: Oh, my goodness.
1: Is that cute or is that cute? He loves the song He's Still God, the one we just played. Mm-hmm. He loves it. He says it's his favorite song. And, y'all, he's four.
3: That's amazing.
1: Like, that's why you want that saturated into the... He's already learning that he's still God.
3: Yeah. Mm-hmm.
1: Through all that we go through in our life, no matter what's, you know, happening, he can't understand that, but in a four-year-old's
3: for sure.
1: brain.
3: Yeah.
1: But he's still getting that saturated in his mind at a very young age.
3: Amazing.
1: That he is still God. And I could eat him up. Eat him up. All right. It is Melody. It is Brendan. Christian's along with us today, and we are in a challenge. It started out as a $1,500 challenge. Mm-hmm. If that challenge was met, then Friends of the Ministry put their $1,500 with it, and it becomes an impact of $3,000. Mm. Now, before that song played, we were at a need of $490.
3: Okay.
1: We have a couple of thank yous to do. Clay from Granite Falls, North Carolina. You know, I said maybe somebody could take that $90.
3: Mm-hmm.
1: Well, he did.
3: Oh, hey. Come on.
1: So thank you, Clay, for taking that $90 off the table. And then Ron from Farmville, Virginia, calling in, longtime supporter of Joy FM. And he said, listening is so encouraging. Encouraging to me.
2: Mm-hmm.
1: And he said, I'll do my part and get involved with $150.
3: Yeah. Thank you.
1: And we have a couple of more that have been on the line that we don't have any names for. Sorry.
2: Yeah, yeah.
1: I just went blank there for a second. We don't have any, it doesn't take much, by the way. We don't have names for, but we're not quite there.
3: Yeah.
1: I can tell you that, that we are probably, what, about $300 away?
2: Well, we just had, I'll just tell you. So we had a friend from Allen, Texas. He got involved with a gift of $100.
1: Oh, okay.
2: A friend from Statesville got involved with a gift of $90 just now.
1: Oh,
2: so
1: awesome.
2: All of it kind of coming in. I just got to give a big shout out again. Okay, there's the one from Allen. It's Virginia from Allen, Texas, already gives to the ministry of Joy FM. She said this, I am inspired by hearing the stories and enjoy listening to Joy FM for encouragement, and I want to keep Joy FM on the air. Get this right here. This last sentence is big. Joy FM is my family.
3: Wow.
2: That is big. Virginia, thank you so much. Listens on the app in Allen, Texas.
3: That's amazing.
2: $100. Thank you so much, friend, for that.
3: That's
2: and
3: awesome.
2: I'm going to see if I can get some more names in here. There's our Statesville friend, Joy, who, again, also has given before and right now wanted to get involved during this fall fundraiser with a gift of $90.
3: Yes,
2: so
3: thank you.
2: According to some of the, go ahead, Melody.
1: Well,
2: go ahead.
1: I don't have a name because we're getting this in kind of quickly, but we're getting them to you as quickly as we can. Cumberland, Virginia, getting involved with a gift of $100.
2: Okay. Thank you, friend. Thank you. Thank you. Thank you.
3: Come on. I think that brings the need now to $110.
2: $110.
3: Right?
2: Woo! Yes.
3: $110 away from
1: $3,000.
3: So could we see that $110 come in right here before we even
1: while
3: go to the next
1: talking.
3: Song? Yeah, while we're talking.
1: Talking. Yeah. Is there someone listening? Whatever state that you're listening from, you may be standing at your stove cooking bacon. You may be driving into your job, dropping kids off.
3: Coming
1: here
3: to drop off the bacon.
1: That would be awesome. We will take care of it. We will take care of that. I don't know what you're doing, but we are, y'all, $110 away from $3,000 of impact into the ministry.
3: Okay.
1: We would love to see that come in like right now while we're talking.
3: Yeah.
1: We're really close to getting to the top of the hour,
3: and
1: we're $110 away.
3: Okay.
1: Is there someone listening right now that can say, I can do that?
3: Yeah.
1: I can finish this out. Hey, that is great conversation for your dinner tonight.
2: That's right.
1: Guess what I did?
3: Yeah.
1: I gave $110 to Joy FM today, but it released $3,000.
3: That's
1: some good dinner conversation.
3: That is for sure.
1: 110 away. I'm looking at the phones right now. No one is calling, but we're just asking, would someone help us get to that huge impact for this ministry? And what does impact mean? It just simply means more Jesus.
3: Yeah, more lives being changed mm-hmm. because of you and because God is using this ministry. God is using Joy FM and he is using you. And now, you know, sometimes when it gets down to a lower amount that's needed in the goal, what can sometimes happen?
1: Well, somebody else will do it. Mm-hmm. I'll call later. Mm-hmm.
3: Yeah.
1: Yeah, we've seen that. We have missed major challenges mm-hmm. because of that very thing. So please don't think someone else will do it.
3: Yeah.
1: You're being called to do it.
3: Amen.
1: Right mm-hmm. now.
3: Come on.
1: 888-569-9974. That name that we didn't have, Gloria from Cumberland, Virginia, first-time donor.
3: Yes, come on.
1: And she says, Joy FM has the Spirit of the Lord right through the station.
3: All right. Mm-hmm.
1: So thank you so much, Gloria, and all those that have gotten involved for this challenge that puts us right here at $110 away. Come Is on. That you this morning?
3: Come on.
1: All right, 888-569-9974.
3: Come on.

0: Did y'all ever, as a little child, which was like 2 years ago for y'all, but have read the book, The Three Little Pigs?
1: Oh, yeah.
2: I did.
0: Mm-hmm. And that little saying, the hair of my chinny chin chin, yep. or whatever. It's like 9:58.
1: Goodness gracious.
0: That's what I call by the hair of my chinny chin chin.
2: Yeah.
0: But family, we hit it.
1: Yes. Woo! Oh, my goodness. Not just did we hit it, though.
0: We crushed it.
1: We crushed it. Oh, my goodness.
0: Oh, we have some thank yous to do. If you'll refresh there, we'll get that going here.
2: None yet.
0: We've got them. They're getting them online. Yes. Let me just tell you, and we'll give you a name here in just a moment. Newton, North Carolina.
1: Come on.
0: Calling in first with that gift of $110. Woo-hoo! That was the need. To finish out the challenge.
1: Come on.
0: And now another $1,500 must together.
1: Yeah.
0: And becomes a $3,000 impact.
2: Praise God.
0: But there is icing on the cake. And I love icing. If you don't believe it, look at me. There's icing on the cake because we had another gift of $110 from Lenore, North Carolina. Yeah.
1: Come on.
0: We're going to give you names. They're still doing all the things in there. King, North Carolina, $150.
2: There you go. I love
1: it.
0: And Winston-Salem, North Carolina, $150.
1: Come on.
0: Now, I need to just point out North Carolina.
1: They're showing up.
2: Hey, now.
1: I love it.
0: Showing up, showing out, showing off.
2: I think we called them out yesterday because, you know, there was a lot of Virginia yesterday. Mm-hmm. And today, I think the Tar Heel State showing out a little bit on this Tuesday morning. That's for sure. It's a Tar Heel Tuesday. Yes. There we go. Yeah. That's what I'm calling it, a Tar Heel Tuesday.
0: All right. We had one. We are still getting names, and so we were going to be sure and say names. Lori from Lenore, North Carolina.
1: Oh,
0: she said,
1: goodness,
0: Joy FM lifts me up every single
2: morning. Oh, thank you, Lori.
0: And she's got involved with her gift of $110. We had an anonymous gift from Winston-Salem, $110.
2: There we go. There we go.
0: And we're still getting. And Rhonda and Adam are coming in here in just a second. They may have to do some thank yous, and that's great. That's
1: fine.
0: Yeah,
1: for sure.
0: But we will be sure and thank you because we are so very appreciative.
1: Mm-hmm.
0: Wonderful morning, guys. Thank you.
1: Yeah.
2: Thank you, Christian.
0: Go drink you a Dr. Pepper and take a break.
1: Mm-hmm.
0: And Rhonda and Adam are coming up after the top of the hour. And hey, thank you from the bottom of our hearts. Thank you for praying. Thank you for giving. Thank you for supporting, for loving us like you do, because we know we crazy. We know we're a little crazy, but we are so thankful for you.
2: Now, I would like to make this little challenge here for the Joy FM family. Can we see the momentum going forward? Melody and I, we started at 6. It's 10 o'clock now. We're changing hands. Can we see that momentum going with Rhonda and Adam?
0: Love
2: I challenge the Joy FM family. You know, Melody, you'll be back with our good friend Daniel Britt at noon.
0: Yeah.
2: And then I'll be back to close it out with John at 3. Can we see it happen today? I would like to say this is a turnaround Tuesday. Yesterday was a little slow. Can it be that turnaround that we need, as we've seen already this morning from our Joy FM family? And here's that number to do so, 888-569-9974. Thank you for praying, and thank you for being a big blessing here of the Joy FM ministry.
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0: Good morning, Melanie. My name is Judy Smith. I listen to the radio station all the time, and I just wanted to know what a blessing you are to me. I'm on my way to work this morning. I'm a caregiver a couple days a week. I just want you to know how many people you touch. You've called me before, several years ago, at my home, and asked for prayer requests, and I've had a call before from the station saying they were praying for me. I've had many cards, but I just want you to know how much Joy FM and Melanie, what you mean to us.
1: We just can't tell you how much you mean to us. We just cannot tell you how much you mean to us. I'd hug your neck if I could. Well, we are Rhonda and Adam. So great to be here with you on a Tuesday morning. Like they've let us loose from the weekend. They've turned us loose in the studio. And we are so excited to be with you here during the fall fundraiser for Joy FM. I'm going to go ahead and tell you how to get involved. You know why? Because you're going to want to get involved. 888-569-9974. That's the phone number. And just saw our sweet Donna. Mm-hmm. She retired. Our sweet office manager, Donna, is volunteering.
2: I know.
1: Oh, love that woman. So she's there in the volunteer room along with some other great, wonderful people that would love to talk to you. But if you just can't talk, I get it. Mm-hmm. I get it. You're at work. You can also make your gift online at joyfm.org. And I do want to say a big thank you, Adam, to Teresa from Newton, North Carolina,
2: thank
1: who made
2: you.
1: An additional pledge with that last challenge there with Brendan and Melanie. Thank you so
2: thank
1: much.
2: You, yes.
1: We had an anonymous friend from Winston-Salem. I know they were trying really hard to get those names in. So as soon as we have everybody, we will make sure and say thank you. I'm just going to go ahead and go up a little bit and thank Gloria from Cumberland, Virginia. First time donor who says Joy FM has the spirit of the Lord and it's there through the radio station and everybody that's getting involved. Thank you. Thank you. Thank you. Because you are making the ministry happen.
2: Yes, because it truly does take the family of Joy FM to be able to make this ministry possible. As a 501c3 organization, we are simply listener funded, community supported. So when you make a gift, you're not just making a transaction. We hope you see it as something so much more, that you're making an investment into this family, into the kingdom, and into what God does, not only in your life, but as you have the opportunity to reach thousands of others right alongside you with your gift of support. Now, here's the reality. Only about 4% of the listening family support the ministry financially. And that is never, I never say that to make anyone feel guilty. Here's the reality. God doesn't call everybody. You think about if we were all called to do the exact same thing.
1: We'd get in each other's way.
2: We'd get in each other's way. Mm-hmm. But God has called, some folks to be pastors. He's called some folks to be construction workers, but still to minister. But here's the thing. Whatever God has called you to do, He has called us all to the Great Commission. He has called us all to go and make disciples. And so that is what we are about here at Joy FM every single day. We want to go make disciples. We want to share the gospel. We want to reach others with the hope of heaven and the hope of Jesus. That's the power of your gift. And that is what we are asking you to do. So like I said, only about 4% of the listening family support financially. And so we're asking you, are you called to be a part of that 4%? Is God laying that opportunity on your heart? And we invite you to step out in obedience and say yes to what God's calling you to do. Again, God's not looking for your amount. He's looking for your yes. Mm-hmm. He's looking for your obedience. And so today, this hour, we invite you to make your gift. How you do that? You can call 888-569-9974. You can also make a gift online at joyfm.org. And now is your time. And so I want to share this too, as we get ready for this hour. So when we look at each day has its own goal, its own, a need for that day to stay on pace as we chase after that finish line of 100%. And so full transparency, we're a little behind where we need to be today. But this hour, we are looking to change that. Mm-hmm. This hour, we are looking to raise the next $3,000. Now, don't lose me on a big number. Don't lose me on that, because I want you to lose yourself. I

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Because it's not about me and Rhonda. It's not about the team here at Joy FM. It's about why God has placed you at such a time as this here in the fall fundraiser to make your gift of support. So we're going to go after that first half between now and 10:30, looking to raise $1,500. And the question becomes simple. What piece of that can you give here this morning right now? 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So that goal again, between now and 10:30 to raise that next $1,500, 888-569-9974.

0: Your gift opened the door for the gospel.
1: My mother-in-law was diagnosed with breast cancer and was scheduled for surgery. And about an hour before we were to leave for the hospital, they called and said that the doctor was sick and they would have to reschedule. And she was so upset and crying because she didn't want to put it off. And I went on to work, and on my way to work, you played that song 4 days late. And I called her back, and I told her, I said, Mama, remember that even if he's 4 days late, he's still on time. And she started crying and said that the hospital had called her back and had rescheduled the surgery for 4 days later.
2: He's 4 days late, he's still on time.
1: She is cancer-free now. They got it all. So I just want to praise God for answered prayers and that things happen in his time, not ours. And even if he is 4 days late, he's always on time.
3: Don't you just love those God moments? Because He is always on time. Well, we are Rhonda and Adam here at Joy FM, and we are so grateful for this time with you here during the fall fundraiser. And it really is. It's one of those, I love those stories because there is no way things would have happened the way they happened without God.
4: That's true.
3: And so just getting that reminder through a song here at Joy FM is what it's all about. And so grateful for that. We're also so grateful for Bobby from King, North Carolina. She says, God has blessed me and answered my prayers, and I'm thankful for Joy FM and the music. So thankful for her gift of $150 here during the fall fundraiser. So incredible to see how many people are getting involved today. I'm going to go ahead and tell you how you can join her and so many others who are supporting the ministry of Joy FM. The phone number is 888-569-9974. 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
4: And we have another friend as well on the phone right now making their gift from Newton, North Carolina, and that is a gift of $110. And so that means with these gifts that are already coming in this hour, thank you for that generosity. Thank you for that support. And so now we are $1,240 away from that goal. $1,500 was our goal between now and 10:30. And so we are already seeing people giving, getting involved, and simply doing what God has called them to do. Because just like Rhonda was talking about, as we see, it is our memories, it is our experiences, it is the things that we have come through in this life that connect us to one another. And that is the theme of our fall fundraiser. This is my story. This is my song. And I hope that as you have heard so many powerful, amazing God stories here today and so far this fall fundraiser, that you know that you serve an active and living God, that your experience maybe is even in a snippet of some of the stories you've already heard today, because Joy FM is here to inspire our community and everyone who listens to live passionately for Jesus Christ. And for me, there is no better way to connect others than through our story, as we used to call it growing up, through our testimony of what God has brought us through. And Joy FM is here to connect the hearts and the lives of those that listen. And you are a critical part of that, because as we are a listener-funded, community-supported ministry, we are not just a playlist. We are not just the songs, but we are the family. We are the community. And that is what you are part of whenever you support this ministry. And that's what you're giving to. Right now, phone lines are clear. Looking for you to be the next one to make your gift here this morning. The number 888-569-9974. And so that goal that we continue to chase after to take that next step toward 100% is $1,240. $1,240 to reach that $1,500 goal by 10:30. Will you be the next one? Will you be the next one to say yes to what God is calling you to do here in the fall fundraiser? The number 888-569-9974, or you can make that gift online at joyfm.org. And we encourage you, when you make your gift, share your story, share your testimony as well.

0: There we go. Oh, my goodness. Love that right there. Through the fire. And isn't that true for all of us, that God has brought us through a fire? How do I know that he's brought you through? It's because you're still not on fire today, right? I mean, that's the
1: thing. On fire for the Lord, Adam. No, well,
0: yeah, on fire for the Lord. But sometimes, you know, when we hear songs like that, we know that God has brought us through something. I want to talk about that for just a minute. Well, good morning. I must say good afternoon to you. Good morning to you. We are Rhonda and Adam, and normally you hear us on the weekends, but we get the privilege of being with you today here during the fall fundraiser for your Joy FM. And we have seen just an incredible outpouring of generosity. And we are so thankful for those that, well, I mean, they gave before we even came on the air to start the fall fundraiser. You sent your gifts in, your checks in, you went online to make gifts. And so we're so thankful for everyone giving and getting involved. And especially even today, we got one friend on the phone making a gift as well. Thank you for that call. And we want to keep that good going. But I do want to come back to that phrase there, going through the fire. I was thinking about this yesterday. When you think about going through something, that is a beautiful thing because you're not stuck in it. And so whenever we even see the Psalm 23, I was thinking about this yesterday and didn't have time to share it yesterday when we were on the air. But just because of that song there, I was like, here's my opportunity. So this is in Psalm 23, verse 4. Hopefully these are familiar words to you, but it says, yea, though I walk through the valley of the shadow of death, I will fear no evil, for thou art with me. Thy rod and thy staff, they comfort me. Again, I want us to focus in on that. We are walking through a valley, but that is not where we stay, thanks to the goodness and the mercy of God. And so when we know that we're walking through something, by the time you get to the other end, you can sing songs like that, that he brought you through that fire. And that is the stories and the testimonies that we have been hearing and been able to share, that you have shared with us here in the Fall Fundraiser. And so we are so thankful for that. And so if you've seen God bring you through a fire, if you've seen him bring you through that valley of the shadow of death, and he's used Joy FM in your life to keep you going day in and day life as you were going through but not being stuck in, will you make your gift of support and also share your story? 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
1: Do want to say thank you to Danny, who gave earlier from Newton, North Carolina. Said, God saved me out of sin and healed me of cancer twice. Wow. I give him all the praise and the glory.
0: Amen.
1: He's having some kidney issues. God's helping him with that, and shoulder issues. And so he said, I just thank God every day for Joy FM because it led us to the Lord. So Danny and Lynn, thank you. And then Ruby from Walkertown, North Carolina, just got involved with her gift of $100. So $1,140 to go for this next goal. I know how my buddy Adam is. Well, ask you, friend, you're listening right now. I'm going to ask you to take that $140, and then we will go from there. And again, we talk about amounts, we talk about numbers, because when you're fundraising, obviously, you have a goal, right? Sure. I mean, that's just part of life. That's part of just running a radio station. Mm-hmm. But you know, it's more than a radio station. It is ministry. It's what happens on the other side of the speakers. Danny right there said, God healed me of cancer twice. God saved me out of sin. God saved my life. We hear stories all the time where Joy FM is a part of their story. And I know it's a part of your story. So that's why we are asking you to give right now. Because guess what? Your gift is going to create more God story. So would you be on the phone? 888-569-9974 or joyfm.org.

0: Good morning to you. It is Rhonda and Adam here at Joy FM. Thank you so much for joining us. Thank you for listening. Thank you for getting involved here during the fall fundraiser for Joy FM. And the theme of our fall fundraiser is This Is My Story, This Is My Song. Now, I immediately in my head, I start singing that hymn, and I pray that you do too. But I also want you to think about your story, your God story, and how it is connected to a song here at Joy FM. Then I want you to take it a step further. And so that's your story and your song. I want you to multiply that by at least 1,000. And that's being like very, very low. Multiply that by 1,000. And that is just a little bit of the experiences that God is creating through your gift to the ministry of Joy FM, because Joy FM is so much more than a Southern gospel radio station. It is a ministry. Mm-hmm. And think about this too. It's a ministry that never closes. I'm sure your pastor is wonderful. It's Pastor Appreciation Month. Your pastor could not preach 24 hours a day, 7 days a week.
1: No.
0: I mean, he'd fall down. He just would. He just don't have that much energy. But I'm telling you, you can get a song that is singing about the life-giving power of Jesus Christ any time of day here at Joy FM. That's what you are supporting. And somebody on the other side is going to hear that right when they need it. So that's why we're asking you to be a part of it today, because you are never giving to a radio station. You are giving through a radio station to make the ministry happen on the other side. And how you make that happen right now, you can call 888-569-9974. That's 888-569-9974. You can also come online to joyfm.org.
1: Yeah, I love that hymn. You know, like Rhonda was talking about, our theme for the fall fundraiser, This Is My Story, This Is My Song, you know, praising my Savior all the day long. Here's the thing about singing. I'm not going to hurt your ears and sing, but I'm never off key in my head.
0: Like, well, I can tell you in my head, I can tell you out loud that you are, but maybe in your head, I don't know, but it says it's a joyful noise to the Lord. But yes, Adam, I mean,
1: see, that's the problem. Whenever I sing in my head, I'm never off key. But whenever it comes out of my mouth, I'm searching for a key. But the Lord knows what I'm doing.
0: The boy can't carry a tune in a bucket. I'm just going to say that.
1: But we are so thankful for that reminder of, this is my story, this is my song, praising my Savior all the day long. And we are looking for some praise people today. We got one friend on the phone from Denton, North Carolina, making a gift of $60. Thank you so much for that, as we continue to chase after this next goal, as we continue to see what God is doing today through your generosity. Our goal now is just $1,080 away from this next benchmark, this next goal, as we continue to take that next step toward the finish line of 100% here in the fall fundraiser for your Joy FM. As Rhonda mentioned, though, we are an entirely listener-funded and community-supported ministry. What does that mean? Well, that means simply we are not here without you, the listening family of Joy FM. And now for nearly 30 years, God has provided just the right person at just the right time. And I'm asking you to evaluate, is that you today? You're here. You know what God has done in your life. You've got your own story and your own song that you can share with us as well. And so we want you to evaluate, is God asking you to give that away, to say yes to what he is calling you to do, to be a part of this ministry that has continued to reach you and your family and encourage you day by day as we are going. So will you make your gift right now during this next song, $1,080 away from that next goal? Will you be the next one? Phone lines are clear, looking for you to be that leader during this next song. That number again, 888-569-9974, or you can make your gift online at joyfm.org. 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

0: Yes, good morning. I just wanted to call and let y'all know that I love Joy FM. I appreciate everything y'all do when I'm riding down the road in the morning stopping to God, and you just always know what song to play at the right time. Keep up the good work and know that there's millions of us out here just loving y'all.
1: And we are so thankful that we get to do just that. We get to love on folks. We get to encourage folks. And you're a part of that. Well, good morning to you. We are Rhonda and Adam here at Joy FM. It is the fall fundraiser. And normally you hear us on the weekends, but we get the privilege of coming alongside you today and inviting you to be a part of this special ministry that isn't just a playlist for Southern gospel music, that isn't just reaching literally tens of thousands of folks every single day with the goodness and the gospel and that hope of Jesus. But we are here as a family of brothers and sisters who have seen God use this ministry, this music, this opportunity to encourage one another. And we are so thankful for everyone that is giving and getting involved today. And we're inviting you to do the same, to make your gift of support, your investment back into this ministry so that we can reach more people with the gospel of Jesus Christ. Here's how you make that gift, and want you to be praying about how God is asking you to be a part today. The number 888-569-9974, or if online, you can make your gift there at joyfm.org.
2: I want to thank Samuel from Denton, North Carolina, making his gift. Thank you so much for that. And Adam, I'm getting some word here from the volunteer room, and I'm keeping it calm. Now, I know that the giver wants to be anonymous. It really is. I know that the giver wants to be anonymous, and we are going to honor that. We will honor that they want to be anonymous. But I'm getting word that they want to make a leadership gift of $1,500.
1: Wow, thank you.
2: Yes, thank you. Thank you for that gift.
1: That's incredible.
2: I mean, that's how it works. We have seen everything from $5 to $1,500, and we just want to tell you that we have seen how God works. I mean, we're here behind the scenes. We see how God works. Adam has said this many, many times, and I love it. It is not the amount. Mm-hmm. It's the obedience. We're all at different places in life. We all have different gifts in life. We may be having a tough year. Some may be having a very blessed year. We don't know. But God knows your circumstances. God knows you're listening. God wants to use you however he can use you. And so thank you. Thank you for that leadership gift. Thank you for every gift, because we want you to hear that every gift makes a difference. Every gift matters. And God will use it. We've seen it happen too many times to not believe that. We can say that with certainty.
1: True.
2: So would you step out right now and join those who are giving? 888-569-9974, or make your gift at joyfm.org.
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1: Well, thank you there, Jeff. We are Rhonda and Adam here at Joy FM. It is the fall fundraiser. And thank you to everyone who is getting involved. Our friend from Asheboro, North Carolina, chooses to be anonymous with that leadership gift. Thank you. But says, keep doing what you're doing.
2: Amen.
1: To truck drivers, it's a godsend.
2: Praise
1: you talk
2: Lord.
1: About a lonely job. That is a lonely, lonely job. And I can only imagine feeling comforted in the cab of that truck as you're speeding down whatever interstate you're, well, not speeding, you know what I mean, as you're loaded up and trucking.
2: Do not, yes. As you're loaded up and trucking, just don't speed.
1: Don't speed as you're loaded up and trucking heading down the interstate.
2: Out there.
1: No bandits out there. But thank you so much for getting involved. I know we do have another friend on the phone and asking you to be a part of it today. Not because... It's so weird. I tell Adam this all the time. It's so weird to talk about giving to a radio station, because I know before I ever gave, way back before I ever worked in Christian radio, it felt weird because It's intangible, right? It's intangible because, you know, like my church, they do missions. Like right now, my church is getting together backpacks for kids. Well, that's like food and supplies for kids in need. It's very tangible. You can put your hands on it and you know that it's going to kids. So you're like, yes, I want to be a part of that. But with radio, it's intangible. So I want to make it tangible for you. I want you to picture you. We're going to talk about you right now. I want you to picture a time in your life that God said, trust me, that God said, have faith, that you had no idea whatever it was. You insert your story there, what the outcome would be. But you trusted God. And then you get in your car and you're heading to work, turn it on, and there is a song that starts at Joy FM that speaks right into the chapter of your life that you're in that moment. That is not a coincidence. That is God speaking to you through a song on Joy FM. And he does that with thousands of people every single day. And that is what you are supporting for you, absolutely, for your family, for your church. And yeah, for that person riding down the interstate beside you that you may never meet this side of heaven. But it is so important to share the love of Jesus. And you can do that through Joy FM right now. Again, the phone number, 888-569-9974. Online is joyfm.org. And Adam, because our friend there took kind of half this challenge to raise right now to meet the whole kit and caboodle, the whole shebang,
2: right,
1: is $1,080.
2: That's incredible. This would be a $3,000 hour for Joy FM, the biggest hour today, friends. That would be incredible. And that's fun to celebrate because it's not just a dollar amount, but it's hope going out into our community. It's the joy of Jesus. It's the promise of heaven. It's the hope that we have in him. Whenever you hear the ministry and the music of Joy FM, it is so much more than that playlist. And Rhonda was talking about, you know, it's something that is hard to explain because it's intangible. But here's the reality. When you have hope, when you have those seasons where you feel like you don't have hope, you know what that feels like.
1: Mm-hmm. Oh,
2: when you
1: yeah.
2: feel like the joy has been taken away from your life, you know what that feels
1: mm-hmm.
2: like. When you feel like you need to know that God is there and you hear a song on Joy FM, you may not be able to touch it, but you can sense it. You know what having that hope and that promise in your life is like. And that is the power of this music. That's why we get so excited, because my dad was a pastor, and I am so thankful for the local church. You know, this is the October's Pastor Appreciation Month, and I hope you're showing some appreciation to your pastors. And the reality is, when we look at the church, we are the church. It's not just where you attend on a Sunday morning or a Wednesday night, but as we carry the hope of the gospel with us every single day, that is what Joy FM gets to do as you support this ministry. 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
4: And we are so thankful for everyone giving and getting involved here during the fall fundraiser for Your Joy FM. Good morning to you. We are Rhonda and Adam. Normally you hear us on the weekends, but we get the privilege of being with you today here in the fall fundraiser to invite you to be a part of this ministry as God calls you to it. Because as we are a listener-funded, community-supported ministry, it's so much more than just the music. It's so much more than just a playlist of the Southern Gospel music you come here for every single day. But this is a family. Of followers of Jesus, that we've got our own story, we've got our own song. That's our theme, by the way. This is my story, this is my song. We have our own testimony of what God has done in our life. But the folks that are giving today in such a generous way are called to be a part of this ministry. Here's what I mean by that. We're all called in different ministries, different opportunities. My dad was a pastor. I work in Christian radio. Yeah, I don't know what your background is. You may work in construction. We just heard from a truck driver who is making a gift to the fall fundraiser, and that's incredible. But here's the one thing God has called us all to do, and that is the Great Commission, to go and make disciples, to share the good news, to share Jesus with our community and with every single person that listens here, and we have that opportunity today. We're asking you, is God calling you to be a part of it, though? Now, in moments like this, I wish that I could say something that would inspire you or convince you to be a part of this ministry. But here's the truth. I can't convince you. Rhonda can't convince you to do something God's not calling you to. But if God is calling you to be a part of this ministry today, will you make your gift right now? We are getting ready to wrap up this hour. And we had a goal to get back on pace. Again, whenever we look at the numbers, we're going after that 100%. I don't want you to get lost in the numbers because here's the reality. It's not about the amount that you give it. It's about your obedience. But as we stay on pace to be able to get to 100% of our fall fundraising goal, we were looking to raise $3,000 this hour. And I know that's a big number, but we serve a big God. God has placed the right person at the right time. And we're asking, is it you? So we are now $1,080 to go from hitting that goal, and we will celebrate and we will know that God is actively working today. How do we know that? Because he's already been working today. He sent folks before you here in this moment to make their gift, and now is your time, but will you? Here's the number, 888-569-9974, or you can make your gift online at joyfm.org.
2: 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God never fails. God is always on time. His timing is perfect, even when we feel like it's not. 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
1: And we are truly so thankful for the generosity we have been seeing today here on this new day of the Fall Fundraiser. We are Rhonda and Adam. This is Joy FM, and this is one of the couple of times a year that we come to you and we get to share stories. I feel like it's almost like a, you know, everybody come to the living room and we're going to share some stories. We're going to fellowship a little bit, and we're going to see what God has been up to, because the stories that we have heard today, those that have been shared by folks calling in to make a gift, those that have been, you know, calling in to wanting to share their story. We get to record those and put those on the air. And it's just one testimony after another of what God has been doing in the lives of so many here through the ministry of Joy FM. And so we want to say thank you so much. And that invitation there for you to not only not to only share your story, but to also be a part of this ministry as you give a gift of support here during our fall fundraiser is there for you. How you do so, you can call 888-569-9974. You can also give online at joyfm.org. But Rhonda, I, as you would say, I can hardly stand it up from waving at each. What's
2: you got to sit on your hands to keep from waving at everybody.
1: That's right. I'm just so excited. I couldn't even get it correct. Mm-hmm. Because here's the reality. That last hour, we were asking to see what God would do in looking to raise the next $3,000. And during those last minutes of the 10 a.m. hour, friends, it is time to celebrate a little hallelujah.
2: Yeah,
1: because
2: it is.
1: We saw the family of Joy FM show up in incredible ways in celebrating $3,000 of impact into the ministry for your Joy FM. Thank you so much for giving. Thank you so much for giving and getting involved. And let's keep the good going.
2: Oh, my goodness. There, just a few minutes before the 10 o'clock hour was over, we said, hey, there's $1,080 that remains. And we have a friend in Indian Trail, North Carolina. They prefer to be anonymous. We totally understand that, want to respect that. But this is also a first-time donor.
1: Wow.
2: And this is in honor of Pastor Livingston at Central Church of God in Charlotte. So thank you. Before that, we had another anonymous friend from Asheboro, North Carolina, who said, you know what? $1,500 leadership gift, because to keep doing what you're doing to truck drivers, it is a godsend.
1: Amen.
2: We have no doubt. Samuel from Denton, North Carolina. Ruby from Walkertown, North Carolina. We have Danny and Lynn from Newton, North Carolina. Bobby from King, North Carolina. And it just before, it's just incredible to see all of you, all y'all. I'm from the South. I got to do it.
1: That's
2: all
1: right.
2: Y'all getting involved
1: yes.
2: today. Have mercy. It's just incredible. Thank you so, so much. And we say thank you too, not just for us in the building, it's for everybody who's listening, because we know more ministry is going to happen here at Joy FM. So who is next? I guarantee it's you. 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Because Adam, as they say in the sports, first and 10, do it again. Go, team, go. They say, hey, let's do that again in the 11 o'clock hour, what just happened in the 10 o'clock hour.
1: So to be able to stay on pace for today, that is going to be our goal this hour, to see the next $3,000 raised before 11 a.m. We're already past that one. Before 12 o'clock noon today. And so will you be the first one in this hour to make your gift today? Again, how you do that, you can call 888-569-9974 or joyfm.org.

0: John, Josh, Adam, Rhonda, Brendan, Renee, Meredith, Wendy, Teresa, David, and those not mentioned here behind the scenes. There would not be a Joy FM without you. Dedicated lives showing up day after day. Your feedback, your input, and your personal testimonies have moved thousands on the airwaves. Jesus has lifted each of you with talents. He's gifted you, and you have so generously have used for God's glory to encourage the body of Christ. We don't know where to begin to thank you. You're a part of Joy FM too, and you're all blessed, gifted, talented, and you have been a great blessing to all of us. Thank you. We love you, and I love you too. Your sister from Sanford, North Carolina. Keep up the good work.
1: Oh, sister, well, bless your heart. Those are sweet, sweet, encouraging words. And that is what makes Joy FM so different than any other radio station. We are a family.
2: We are.
1: Who lift one another up, who encourage one another. Well, we are, Rhonda and Adam, so grateful to be along with you here just on a weekday. Because they usually just let us out on the weekends here at Joy FM. So grateful to be a part of the fall fundraiser. And want to say thank you for two ladies for being a part of the fall fundraiser. That is Nancy from Sophia, North Carolina. Thank you for your gift. And then Elaine from Preston, Maryland, who is making an additional pledge in memory of her husband, Harry, who passed away on Christmas Day in 2020. Wow. And she wanted to leave a note that he found the radio station when he was out in the field on his tractor in the year 2020. Please keep up the good work. You are a good station. Well, Elaine, thank you. And thank you for giving in memory of Harry. And what a way to honor him, and what a way to share the gospel with others. Because that is what we are all about. Our mission here at Joy FM is to create and deliver experiences that inspire you and everyone listening to live passionately for Jesus Christ, to share him with others, to show the love of Jesus. And we know that that happens with every single song. But here's the wonderful part. It's not us in the building. It's everybody who is a part of the Joy FM family. It's every listener who has supported from day one and who has continued to share their finances so the gospel will go out over the speakers. And God is asking you to be a part of it right now. I have no doubt you are listening for a very specific purpose.
2: Yeah.
1: And that is to support the ministry that supports you and your family and thousands of others who listen right alongside you. 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
2: You know, it truly is so important to have everyone giving and participating as God calls you to it. You know, me and Rhonda, you know, we love the family of Joy FM. We have seen God use this ministry in so many ways, and that's why we get so passionate about living out our ministry to inspire others to live passionately for Jesus Christ. I mean, when we see other people, as you know, growing up, we used to say, well, that person, boy, they are on fire for the Lord. And what it would it look like if our world, our communities, our families, our churches had more people on fire for the Lord, friends? And we believe that together we can see God do that and transform our families, our churches, our communities, our nation, and our world, because that is what he's been doing for over 2,000 years. When Jesus set out and put that charge of the Great Commission to go and make disciples, there has been somebody that has carried that torch into every corner of the world. And we believe that God has given us an opportunity here at Joy FM to do just that every single day in an incredible way through this music, through this ministry. And we're simply asking and inviting you to consider, is God calling you to be a part of it? Because for me and Rhonda, we wish we could convince you. But here's the reality, friend. I don't want to convince you. I shouldn't convince you to do something God's not calling you to. Because I also believe this, that the right person is listening right now. God has placed it on your heart. You believe in the ministry, and he's asking you to make a gift. Again, y'all, we have seen gifts from $5 to $1,500. It's not about the amount, it's about the obedience. So will you call and make your gift right now? That number, 888-569-9974. Just for a moment, zoom out with me, because this hour we're looking to raise a total of $3,000. Now, I know that's a big number, and we serve a big God. But before 11:30, we're looking to see the first half raised. So really simply, in the next 12 minutes, we're looking to raise $1,400. $1,400 before 11:30. Will you be the next one? During this next song, I really want you to consider. I really want you to pray. I really want you to ask God, are you calling me to give to the fall fundraiser for Joy FM? Friends, we're listener funded, but here's the reality. I know God has placed the right person at just the right time. Is it you? That's between you and God. During this next song, I want you to be praying and considering and asking the Lord how He is asking you to get involved. It may just be to pray, and that's fantastic. But if He's asking you to make a gift, will you make your gift right now? During this next song, that number again, 888-569-9974 or joyfm.org. Thank you so much for that call. Who's next? 888-569-9974.

0: don't know about you, but that song also makes me hungry.
1: I just said I was hungry. Taste and see the Lord is good. It made me hungry.
0: I know, right? Well, mm-hmm. We are Rhonda and Adam, and thank you for joining us. Thank you for spending some time with us here this morning. This is the Joy FM Fall Fundraiser, and we are so thankful for everyone giving and getting involved. And on a serious note, to do just that, to taste and see that the Lord is good. I mean, it is something that you can experience. I mean, to be able to explain as somebody who is a follower of Jesus, you get it. But to be able to explain your relationship with Jesus to somebody who isn't a follower is a hard thing to do.
1: Oh, yeah.
0: But it's that invitation to taste and see. God said, come on, check it out. Come on, if you don't believe it, taste and see that the Lord is good, and amen that He is. That is the invitation. That is the opportunity that we have every single day here at Joy FM to be able to share the gospel, to find those that don't know Jesus or are going through a valley that they need encouragement in, and they need to be reminded to taste and see that the Lord is good, He is faithful, and He is there. 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
1: Okay, we're going to go on this taste and see that the Lord is good. I want you to picture you and your spouse or you and your best friend at a restaurant. You order something on the menu you've never had. They get something different. You take a bite and it's the most delicious thing ever. And you know what you do. You make, I call them yummy noises. You know what you do. You take a bite and you're like, man, that's good. Oh, you just go on and on about it. Well, you know what's going to happen. The person across the table is going to be like, let me taste that. What is that?
0: Right.
1: Yeah, and so you offer it to them. That's what we want to do with Jesus. And I feel like so many times as Christians, we do the opposite. It's like we take a bite of food. We don't even make yummy noises. We just grab the other person and we like unhinge their jaw and we try to shove it down.
0: Right.
1: Like, man, this is good. You need to have it.
0: Yeah.
1: But of course, if that's the approach we take, they're going to go, whoa, wait a minute. But, oh, they do need to taste and see that the Lord is good. And they get that through music.
0: Amen.
1: They do, through worship music, praise music,
0: sure
1: Southern
0: do.
1: Gospel music. They get it every single day with every single song here at Joy FM. And here's the cool part. You provide it. It's not just those of us here in the building. You make it possible. You make it happen. It's you, and we want you to know it's you. Like we, Adam and I, we show up, we talk, we press some buttons, but oh my goodness, God is using you, and He wants to use you right now to share the gospel, the good news. Because somebody out there needs to taste and see that the Lord is good, because the world has put a bad taste in their mouth.
0: You bet.
1: The world has given them nothing but negativity and darkness, and we want to show them that Jesus is light, that He is good, that there is hope.
0: Yeah.
1: And that's what you're doing. So would you call right now to provide that for yourself? Maybe you need a reminder today. Mm-hmm. It's been crazy, but to provide that from somebody who is so desperately in need of Jesus. 888-569-9974. 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
1: And a big thank you to a couple of people. Hey, we are Rhonda and Adam. Not thank you to us.
2: Nuh-uh.
1: We are grateful to be here
2: with you
1: at Joy FM during the fall fundraiser. But a big thank you to Jody from Statesville, North Carolina. Says God has been doing amazing things. And yeah, doing amazing things through your gift, Jody.
2: Yeah.
1: Thank you to Brazilla from Boone, North Carolina, who says, God has always been there for me.
2: Mm.
1: My husband Wade has cancer, and I believe that God will take care of him. Joy FM means so much to us. We listen all the time, and she's praying for success for the fundraiser. Well, thank you, thank you, thank you.
2: Amen.
1: You are a part of it.
2: Yes.
1: You are making sure
2: that
1: the fundraiser is going to be successful, because here's the thing. God's going to use it.
2: Yeah,
1: we've seen it the years. Let's see, Adam, I've been doing it almost 11.
2: Mm-hmm.
1: I've lost track of you. I don't know. I don't keep up with you. But, I mean, we've been doing it long enough that we have seen how God works in the lives of the listening family here at Joy FM.
2: Mm-hmm.
1: And so asking you to be a part of it today in the fall fundraiser for you, absolutely.
2: You
1: it is not selfish to do that, because Joy FM helps in your spiritual walk. You have church, you may have Bible study, you may have a men's group, women's group, whatever it is. And those are all things that pour into you. And add Joy FM to that list. We actually had a lady, I believe it was back in the spring fundraiser, that her Sunday school teacher said, what are the important factors in your spiritual walk? She's like, okay, read my Bible.
2: Mm-hmm.
1: And then she said the second thing I immediately thought of was like listening to Joy FM. She said, because it's there all the time. I play it in the kitchen while I'm cooking dinner.
2: Yeah.
1: I'm in the car going to work. And she said, it is definitely part of my spiritual walk. So it's not selfish to say that you give to Joy FM because it gives back to you.
2: Sure.
1: But here is the wonderful thing how God uses it. It gives back to every single person who is listening. Thousands receive the message of the gospel, the good news of Jesus Christ. So would you be the next one? 888-569-9974. Or you can make your gift online at joyfm.org.
2: And we are so thankful, just like Rhonda said, for everyone getting involved as you make a gift. Because for every gift that comes in, that is someone saying yes to what God is calling you to do. And when we have seen every level of giving from $5 to $1,500 here in just the last couple of hours, we know and we see that God is actively using every single person that is willing to say yes to what he calls you to do. And that, friends, is so important, because as we continue to march toward the finish line here in the fall fundraiser, your invitation is to be able to be a part of the ministry here today. What does that look like for you? Thank you so much for that call. 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Is God calling you to be a part of the fundraiser? Friend, if he is, will you make your gift now? The number again, 888-569-9974 or joyfm.org.

0: Well, we are doing a big hallelujah this morning. We are Rhonda and Adam here at Joy FM. It is the fall fundraiser. Just had a first-time donor, a friend from Forest, Virginia. They choose to remain anonymous. We always honor that. We always respect that. Mm-hmm. Coming in with a leadership gift of $1,080. Wow. Thank you so much. And so many before getting involved. Y'all, the fall fundraiser. Here's when we love it is we get to... Don't you make fun of me. I'm going to tell you right now. I'll just tell you. Adam and I have a brother-sister relationship.
1: Oh, we definitely do.
0: But I also pick on my little brother. So I'll pick on Adam because... it's a pause here because I've hurt my shoulder because I'm getting old and he's making fun of me.
1: I'm not making fun.
0: I can't. That's still look here. That's a normal clap.
1: I just wish that people could see you clap because she has. She's hurt her shoulder.
0: I have.
1: She's going to get it checked out tomorrow, I think.
0: Yes.
1: Her rotator cuff is hurting.
0: It is.
1: So for her to clap is a very big deal.
0: It's a big deal. I'm hitting the table.
1: When she claps, you know that it is not just a clap of applause, but it is a clap of praise.
0: It is a clap of praise because, I mean, that's just, you know, and I don't want to make this about me, but my goodness gracious, it's like God has shown me so much in this season of life. And if you're rushing around like crazy, He will slow you down somehow. Now, He's chosen to slow me down physically,
1: mm-hmm.
0: and it's hurtful. It is. I'm not going to lie. It's hurtful. I was mad. I was kind of mad at myself, and I was a little mad at God because just even in my family, my mm-hmm. husband's had surgery, and then physical stuff, and my mom has been in the hospital, and then me, and I'm like, Lord, what's going on?
1: Mm.
0: But in this season, He has shown me time and time again to trust Him, and not just trust Him, but praise Him. Not praise Him because I'm getting a favorable outcome. Him because it's what I'm supposed to do. Him because, you know, He's going through this with me. He didn't say, all right, here you go, it's going to happen. Mm-hmm. He didn't cause it to happen. It's just happening, and He's with me through it. And I say all that because whatever it is you're going through, whether it's a medical diagnosis, whether it's someone in your family going through that, financial difficulty, you can just relationship difficulty, you could lay out every single challenge and problem, and absolutely not a single one of them is going to be a surprise to God.
1: Yeah.
0: And here's what I love about Christian radio, Southern Gospel Radio, is there is a song that speaks to you in that moment you are in.
1: Sure.
0: And the theme of the fall fundraiser is This Is My Story, This Is My Song.
1: Mm-hmm.
0: And you've got one right now. I know that I've got one on repeat. You've probably got one on repeat as well that is speaking to you through your situation. That is God reminding you and reminding you and reminding you.
1: Amen.
0: So when you support the ministry of Joy FM, you are giving yourself that reminder that God is with you.
1: That's right.
0: No matter what you're going through. And here's the really cool, wonderful part.
1: Tell us about
0: it. It's cooler than the other side of the pillow.
1: Yeah, it is.
0: Is that God is reminding somebody else that He's with them. And then the next person and the next and the next and the next, you are sharing Jesus with others. And that's what we are asking you to do right now. I'll climb up on that soapbox, Adam, and preach that all day long.
1: Don't hurt your arm, though.
0: I won't hurt my look, but I'm still beating the desk with my hand because that's how passionate I am. Oh my goodness, as I want everybody to know they are loved, that they are just, they are children of God, and they need to know that. And maybe you need to be reminded of that today. I don't know what you're going through.
1: Yeah, we don't.
0: I just shared what I'm going through. Still going through it. Adam's kind of going through it by default because he's with me in the studio. But my goodness, here's what I know for a fact is God has not left me. He's not left you.
1: Amen
0: and there
1: that.
0: Is somebody out there who desperately, desperately needs to hear that. And you can provide that message.
1: Sure. Come on.
0: How you do that.
1: You bet.
0: You can call 888-569-9974. You can also make a gift online. It's safe. It's secure. It just takes a few minutes.
1: Mm-hmm.
0: That is joyfm.org. And your gift is going to share the hope of Jesus with someone.
1: All right. So who is next right now for you to call in to participate, to be a part of what God is doing and what He is calling you to be a part of here through the fall fundraiser for your Joy FM during this next song? 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

0: wish every radio station in the country were like Joy FM. I've said that for decades, and I'll continue to say it, and I really don't care who it makes mad. They need to listen to how you guys, it's just, y'all are just professional, and you're interested in the ministry, and to me, it's the format that every station should be in Christian music.
1: And we are so thankful that we get to do that. Just like he said, I mean, Joy FM is different, and we are so thankful to be different. I mean, even the Bible says that we are called to be peculiar. I mean, we are set apart as followers of Jesus because we look at life differently. The worries of life, sure, the same things happen to us as anyone else. We go through things. We go through trials. We go through struggles. We go through, even as Psalm 23 says, the valley of the shadow of death. But even when we go through those seasons of life, we experience them different because we experience them through the hope of Jesus, through the hope of the gospel. And that's what we carry into our world. That's what we carry to every single listener of Joy FM with your help. Well, good morning to you. We are Rhonda and Adam. Normally you hear us on the weekends, but we get the privilege to spend some time with you today here in the Fall Fundraiser, and we are seeing a tremendous outpouring of generosity so far this morning. And so we invite you to be a part of what God is doing and does through this ministry every single day, and that is inspiring people to live passionately for Jesus Christ. So between now and 12 o'clock, so we got about 15 minutes to go. And to be able to stay on pace for this hour, we're looking to raise the next $1,600. Now, I don't want you to get lost in the big number, but $1,600 to go before 12 p.m. today. And I know that we serve a big God, that you are here and he has placed you here in this moment today at just the right time. So for you to make a gift, what does that look like for you and your family? Is it a single gift of $100? 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Or is it a leadership gift of $500? 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
2: 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I turned on Joy FM at 2 o'clock in the morning and there was a song for me. 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

0: I want to remind you that whatever valley that you are in, God is with you and will be with you until you reach that mountaintop. Good morning. We are Rhonda and Adam here at Joy FM. So grateful to be along here with you during the fall fundraiser, and so grateful for everyone who is getting involved and asking you to be involved today. And you're like, well, Rhonda, Adam, why would I give to a radio station? 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It is a ministry.
1: Sure
0: 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And how you make it happen today, 888-569-9974. You can also make a gift online at joyfm.org. But we are looking to hit the next goal here in the next 9 minutes, Adam.
1: Yeah, $1,600 is the goal to be able to complete this hour and celebrate, to be able to see as we continue to chase after the finish line here in the fall fundraiser. We are inviting you to make your gift, not to just hit a hourly goal, not to just hit a daily goal. Those goals just simply keep us on track, to keep us chasing after that finish line so that we can hit and celebrate 100% together. That's simply what those numbers are there for. But the reality is, I don't know what God's calling you to give. I can't. And the truth of the matter is, me and Rhonda talk about this often. We're not here to convince you. We're here to invite you. It's God who lays it on your heart. God is the one doing the convincing. It is God that will call a few people to be a part of the ministry here at Joy FM in the fall fundraiser. We're simply asking you to evaluate, is he calling you? And right now is your chance, your time to be able to make that gift. He's not looking for a number. He's looking for your obedience. We've seen every gift from $5 to $1,500. So we're asking you, is God calling you to make a gift here this afternoon as we get ready to close out this hour and to see that goal met of $1,600. That keeps us on pace, and that keeps the ministry going. Right now, we got one person on the phone. Thank you so much for that call. The number again, 888-569-9974. We've got 8 minutes to go, $1,600 to raise, and we simply ask you to truly, during this next song, truly be praying. Is God asking you to be a part of the fall fundraiser? And if he is, now is the time to do it. $1,600 to raise, 8 minutes to go. Will you be the next one on the call or on the phone right now making your gift? The number 888-569-9974, or you can make your gift at joyfm.org.

0: Almost good afternoon. Good morning to you still for a few more minutes. We are Rhonda and Adam here for the fall fundraiser for Your Joy FM. I want to say thank you so much to everyone giving and getting involved today. It's been an incredible morning so far of just the generosity of the family showing up as only you can. Because when we say that it is truly a listener-funded, community-supported ministry, we mean that. We simply would not be here without folks like you getting involved. And so looking for you to make your gift here in the last few minutes of this hour, here's the number, 888-569-9974. 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
1: So we do have a friend, an anonymous friend, giving a gift of $100.
0: Right, that's awesome. Thank you.
1: I'm not sure if there was another call here, Adam, as we kind of get ready to go to the noon hour. I'm not sure, but right now, $1,500 to raise. And I have a request.
0: Okay, what's that?
1: Can we do a minute of mercy?
0: We sure can.
1: Can we do? Can we do before they kick us out of here?
0: Yeah.
1: So friends, a minute of mercy, let me explain what that is. That is 60 seconds on a clock. So here in just a minute, you'll hear a clock. A clock is not the reason you give. Mm-mm. Let me first and foremost be calm and say that. The clock is not the reason you give. A clock means it's a reason to give right now to keep Your Joy FM on pace. Yeah. The reason that you give is the reason that you listen. But to stay on pace, $1,500, as we know right now, I think all the phone lines are clear. So that is, we're going with what we know, $1,500 to raise right now. Could we do that together as a family in the next minute? We'll give you the phone number three times, go to the clock, and we'll just pray that God moves. Yeah. So here it is for the first time, 888-569-9974. Again, the need, $1,500. That doesn't mean you take all of it. You want to, you're more than welcome to. But you come in with a gift of $100. Another friend comes in with a gift of $500. Another friend comes in $30 a month. That's how it happens. Here's the number for the second time. 888-569-9974. Okay, Adam, you take the number the last time. We got to go to the clock.
0: All right, one more time. And we are coming up on the last few moments of this hour. $1,500 is the need right now. Phone lines are clear. Looking for you to be the next one as you make your gift. Here's the number for the final time. 888-569-9974. And with that, we start the clock. And again, the clock is just a reminder that today time is of the essence as we continue to chase after that finish line here in the fall fundraiser for Your Joy FM. 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

0: thank you for always playing our music. And I just pray that the Lord will continue to bless y'all. And you know what? We're partnering together to get the word of hope through the Lord to everyone, to the world, actually. And so God bless y'all always. I just love y'all so much.
1: That was Karen Peck, and had the chance to sit down and if you heard up, that was me talking to her, and she loves this station. We love her, and so there you go. There you go. Hey, it's Melody, and guess who's back with me?
2: It's Daniel and Melody back together again.
1: I know, I thought of a couple of songs, together again, and then I thought reunited.
2: Yeah.
1: Daniel came in yesterday and to help us out here at Joy FM, back today. I didn't know if you'd come back today.
2: Oh, well, yeah. In fact, there's somebody out here in the office that's also back, and I said, some of us come back. And she said, yeah, the good ones come back.
1: That's right, because some don't.
2: Right.
1: I think Candy may even try to come back.
2: Oh, that's going to be great.
1: How fun would that be? The morning joy ride with Daniel, Candy, and Melody?
2: You know what? And as time passes, you know, kids grow up. But like, she had a baby since I left.
1: Right? I know, at 40.
2: At
1: age 40.
2: I didn't even put all that together.
1: Yeah, she's going to be 58 at graduation.
2: Wow.
1: I remind her that often.
2: Yeah. And, you know, and like I've got a kid who's graduated and another kid who's almost ready to graduate this year. So, I mean, you think about that. When I came here, I had one and he was barely walking.
1: I know. He was what, 1.5? Maybe
2: and
1: 2 years old, something like that?
2: Yep.
1: And now he's 20?
2: He'll be 21 in May.
1: Oh, my word.
2: Isn't that crazy?
1: And the girls are how old?
2: You had to ask. 17 and 14.
1: And see, the girls were born when we were on the show.
2: Yeah.
1: Because I remember coming to the hospital.
2: Yeah, exactly.
1: It's so crazy. Yeah. It's just so crazy how quickly time flies.
2: Well, when the theme of what we're doing is this is my story and this is my song. And so that's part of the story part of it.
1: Mm-hmm.
2: And, you know, of course, I think of songs and I have songs for moments in their lives. They have songs.
1: Yeah.
2: They remember songs during our time here at Joy FM.
1: Oh, I'm sure.
2: You know, new songs that came out and songs that were ingrained in their minds.

0: lines, you know. Yeah.
1: It is amazing. My kids were in high school.
0: That's right.
1: Now yes. They're both married with kids of their own. Yeah. That is how fast time is.
0: Well, your kids kept my kids as far as like babysitting.
1: That's like a full circle, yeah, isn't it? Well, we are glad that you're here. It's about 11 minutes after 12 here on the Joyride. Couple of thank yous. Rhonda and Adam were on for the last couple of hours. And during that last little bit, we want to thank Robert of R.W. Watson Guitars in Granite Falls, North Carolina. He says, I'm giving in memory of my wife, Evelyn. He said, I listen to the station whenever I'm in my car. He came in with a $100 gift. Awesome. Thank you, Robert. And then Janice from Gladstone, Virginia. And she is a first-time donor with us here at Joy FM.
0: Wonderful.
1: And she said, I've been listening lately, enjoying the music. It's so encouraging. Got in also with a $100 gift. So that is awesome. And we're so appreciative of every single gift that comes in. I say it all the time. No gift too large, no gift too small. All gifts in between is what makes this ministry run each and every day, 24/7, 365 days a year.
0: That's so cool.
1: All right, Daniel, I tell you what we're going to do. We're going to play a song, and you and I are going to get situated.
0: Yeah, let's do it.
1: Then we're going to come back with a fun challenge to go on during lunchtime, because it's lunchtime. We're going to call it the Lunch Bunch Challenge.
0: I love it.
1: For now, let's play a little bit of this song, and well, not a little bit. We'll play the whole thing.
0: Oh, good.
1: Here are the Irwins. I love this song. All great of group. My help.
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2: That's the voice of John Young, your good buddy.
3: Yeah, I love John. Yeah,
2: he's such a nice guy.
3: So, and that's a little bit of behind the scenes, the voice of a radio station. 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
2: Yeah.
3: So, you know, he doesn't host a show here, but you just hear him all the time in between the songs. And yeah, so little known fact, they do have names. They are real people. And his name is John.
2: It's not AI.
3: Yes. I loved meeting him because he worked, he was a voice of Focus on the Family. Remember Dr. James Dobson?
2: Oh, yeah.
3: Focus on the Family. And my first job in radio was, you know, we would get stuff from Focus on the Family and I would record it into our systems, and I would hear his voice in my headphones all day. And then I realized he lived in Atlanta near where I lived, and then we had a mutual friend, and I said, I got to meet this guy. And he became such a dear friend's believer, and he became a mentor to me. And so part of this is my story, this is my song, that guy who's just a quote-unquote just a voice, right? You know, you might think it's a voice,
2: but a big voice,
3: but he's a great human being.
2: Wonderful. Was he the voice of NASCAR at one time?
3: He did the voice of Turner. He was on CNN before James Earl Jones, the Darth Vader guy.
2: Wow.
3: You know, but he was the voice of Turner. He was a predecessor at a station in Atlanta that would later hire Ryan Seacrest. I mean, so he's a voice of Ford commercials.
2: He's
3: been there and done that. Yeah.
2: Well, speaking of voices, that's the voice of Daniel Britt.
3: Hey.
2: And if you're thinking, who's Daniel Britt? That means that you have not, you're a new listener to Joy FM. Daniel and I started together back in 2007 with Candy on the Morning Joy Ride. Daniel, you and I were together for 14 years.
3: That's right.
2: Amazing. And now Daniel is, he hangs out with Bill Gaither. Y'all may have heard of him.
3: It is fun working with Bill. And by the way, it's Homecoming Radio, and you can hear Homecoming Radio twice a day here on Joy FM. And so there's this great partnership. But Homecoming Radio has been so much fun to steer and to be a part of that and write and produce and direct or whatever I do on that show. But a little bit of everything.
2: Well, you do it well.
3: Yeah, thank
2: and
3: you.
2: We love playing that on Joy FM. Well, we're glad that you're here. It is our fall fundraiser. Yeah. We know that usually during this hour, it is our preaching hour. David Jeremiah and Jack Graham both come on from 12 to 12:30, 12:30 to 1. But because it is our fall fundraiser, we give them a little bit of a break.
3: Yeah.
2: And so we're here along with you. And Daniel, I thought it would be fun to do a kind of a, well, just do something fun with a challenge.
3: Okay, let's do it.
4: Challenge. What's going on?
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3: You mentioned Lunch Bunch.
2: Lunch
3: Bunch challenge.
2: I did mention the Lunch Bunch because we have so many right now that are listening during their lunchtime. They tell us that they'll go and grab something maybe from fast food place and sit in their car and listen. Yeah. And so we're going to call this the Lunch Bunch $500 Challenge. How about that?
3: I love it.
2: Is that a lot to say? I don't think so. I think we can do it. So the Lunch Bunch $500 Challenge. This is what I'd love to see happen. I would love to see between now and about 1:30, us have 10. Now, 10. I'm thinking big.
3: Okay.
2: I'm thinking big. 10 $500 gifts.
3: Okay, 10 people that are able to come in at the $500 level to support Joy FM.
2: Yes.
3: During our fall fundraiser here. That's a good challenge, Melody.
2: It's good
3: for the lunch period because, you know, people are going to be coming and going. There's that whole drive-through phenomenon where, you know, you get out, you get in your car, you go, you drive through, then you're in and out of your car, and you're doing a lot over this lunch break. And that's my point of clarification here. We are very efficient. The volunteers are amazing. Now, they can take their time if you want them to, But we understand this is a fast-paced hour for most people. If you don't have a lot of time for the chit-chat, you just let us know. Hey, I'm in the drive-thru, and between the time that you place your order and you pick up your food, we could probably have you off the phone in that amount of time. It's real quick and easy here at Joy FM when you call with your gift of any amount, but the $500 challenge kicks off at this very moment.
2: Right now. Now, I'm going to be bold here. Nobody told me what I could or couldn't do.
3: It's true.
2: Nobody came in here and said, we don't want you to do that. So, hey, I'm going with it, Daniel.
3: Okay.
2: This is going to be a dollar for dollar challenge.
3: I love it. I love it.
2: So what does that mean? That means that if 10 people call in a $500 gift, what does that add up to if we make that challenge?
3: That's a $5,000 amount that's raised. And then you're saying it's dollar for dollar?
2: Because friends of our challenge fund who gave before we ever went on the air.
3: That's huge.
2: Are going to match that with their gift of $5,000. And guess what happens?
3: $10,000 in the total. That's a big jump for the day here at Joy FM.
2: It's huge.
3: It's amazing.
2: And doing that during the lunch bunch hour?
3: Yeah.
2: Pretty amazing.
3: Oh, yeah, absolutely.
2: So we're just being bold. We're just going to trust God has got this thing because that's all I know to do. Because if I'm in charge, we're all in trouble.
3: Well, Melody says we're bold. It's a big goal. And the boldness may also come with you. Who's bold enough to be the leader? Who doesn't mind being the first, being the leader, the one that takes that first step of faith, either online at joyfm.org, or you punch the numbers into your phone, 888-569-9974, to be the first to say, hey, I could do that. I love this music. I love this ministry. I want to support Joy FM. 888-569-9974. You can do $500 as a single gift right now, or if you need to break it up over a couple of payments, however you need to do it, we're easy to work with. And you're listening right now because others have given. You're standing on their shoulders. So would you be bold enough to be the leader right now?
2: All right. A couple of things. If you are and have been praying about and thinking about it and want to do that gift of, say, $1,000, Daniel,
3: that counts for
2: two.
3: Yeah.
2: Right?
3: That's right.
2: If you wanted to do a $2,000 gift.
3: I see what you're saying.
2: That counts for $400 or $500.
3: Okay.
2: So this could go very, very quickly.
3: Absolutely.
2: We call this leadership giving. We know it's not for everyone. We certainly understand that.
3: Yeah.
2: But we just want to keep moving forward. To be honest with you, earlier today, our morning was a little slower than usual.
3: Yeah.
2: For a Tuesday morning.
3: Yeah.
2: Second day of fundraiser, a little bit slower than we were anticipating. And so this helps us get on track.
3: Absolutely.
2: And it's for such a good cause. What is that cause? Sharing Jesus. Can you think of a better? Can't think of a better cause.
3: That's right.
2: So could we have that first lunch buncher come on the line and say, you know what? I will do that first 500. I'm going to get you started.
3: Yeah. And even in the past 30 seconds as we've been talking, you may have thought, oh, they probably already have one or two people on the phone. No. Everybody always thinks that you've got this in the bag and then nobody calls. Listen, to be honest with you, I'm looking over here and I see zero, nobody on the line. That's plenty of opportunity for you to be that bold leader that we were talking about. Who's bold enough to be the first? Be the leader at 888-569-9974. 9974. Don't think somebody else will call. If God's moving you to call, this is your moment to make a difference. Don't let it pass. 888-569-9974.
2: All right. Looking for that first leader. You know, you always need that person, that general.
3: That's right.
2: That lieutenant, that admiral. I have one of those in my family.
3: You do.
2: I do. Hey, today, by the way, is the 251st anniversary of our United States Navy.
3: Wow.
2: Go Navy.
3: Wow.
2: So we need Praise that leader. Lord. We need that person to step out. We need our prayer warriors that we that called in this morning early from 6 to 6:30. We need you to start praying.
3: Yeah.
2: And we would love to see a miracle hour on your Joy FM. When all is said and done, it is a $10,000 impact into this ministry. Who will be that first one to call and say, you know what? I can do 500. This station has meant so much to me. I can do that $500. All right, we're going to start this song. We're going to play. We're going to move fast, Daniel.
3: Okay.
2: This was kind of a lot of talking, but we're going to, from now on, we're going to play some great music. We're going to move fast. We want to see what God will do in this next hour. I'm playing Victory Shout because I'm thinking victory's on the way.
3: Hey, that's doing it in faith.
2: All
3: absolutely.
2: 888-569-9974. Hey, this works online. That's at joyfm.org. Family, who will be the first $500 lunch buncher?

0: Victory Shout. That's the Kangsman.
1: They're so good. They're so, and classic. You know, you talk about classic groups in gospel music, and I love the history of this music. I love the music in general, and I love how that, and you could spend all day talking about the classics, and then I find people, and I love telling them, because they think, some people just think that's all it is yesteryear. And I'm like, oh, no. Like, I mean, it is a vibrant source of music. You've got young, we just played the Irwins a few minutes ago. Those are kids.
0: Oh, they are kids. Yes, they are.
1: And so you got young people making this music. You've got the legends that are still out there serving the Lord. You know, I work for a 90-year-old, Bill Gaither, you know, and so you got, there's a huge range of people that love this music and support it. And you're part of that. You're part of that when you give at whatever age level you are, but also whatever financial commitment you can come in at. It is so much a stand, a part of being a team, part of being the family here at Joy FM at 888-569-9974.
0: So we are in a lunch bunch challenge here on the, I started to say the morning joyride, but it's the, I don't know what we are, Daniel.
1: We're the lunch bunch, I think.
0: Yeah, it's the lunch bunch challenge. We know we have a lot of listeners that listen during this time frame every day from 12 to 1 during the preaching hour. They get lunch and they sit in their car and eat, or they have their earbuds in, or whatever the case is. And we thought, you know what, let's do a lunch bunch challenge. And we were asking for 10 people to give us and call in and say, I want to be a part of the Lunch Bunch Challenge, which is a $500 gift. Now, we know that's a large gift. We call that leadership giving. We understand that. But I truly believe there's 10 people that could do that amount.
1: Yeah.
0: And it would kind of give us some momentum.
1: Absolutely.
0: It would push us forward after maybe a little bit of a slower morning than usual. And just kind of get us back on track for the day.
1: Yeah.
0: And it's just fun to have challenges like this.
1: Absolutely.
0: The Lunch Bunch Challenge. Hey, we just got a plate of food brought to us.
1: I see this. It's a good plate of food.
0: It's a full measure. And
1: it's a full measure, meaning it's a full measure of food on the plate. But that's also the name of the catering restaurant. It's
0: called, I don't want to measure my waist after I eat it.
1: A full measure. Yes.
0: I see chicken pie. I see some bread.
1: We have someone in the building who is not native to this particular area where this chicken pie is known. And I'm not native either, but I've moved here and live and I study places.
0: Yeah.
1: So chicken pie is primarily known in North Carolina, and I think it came from the Moravian side of things.
0: It did.
1: And it's very similar to a chicken pot pie.
0: Yes.
1: But there are no vegetables in a chicken pie.
0: And that's how I like it.
1: So you get permission to skip the veggies.
0: Yes. Well, and we got veggies on the side. It all works itself out. But I do love my chicken pie without, you know, just the chicken. Oh. So it looks delicious. Meredith. Come here, Meredith. Meredith, meet Daniel.
2: Hi, Daniel.
1: Hi, Meredith.
2: Nice to meet you.
1: Anybody who brings food's a friend of mine.
0: Yes, well, yes.
2: Not God, we're friends.
0: But we are glad you're here. And I don't think I said anything, but I'm Melody. Daniel Britt here. A blast from the past, we'll call him. And we're having a good time with this Lunch Bunch Challenge, which simply means 10 people giving a gift of $500. Or any amount a gift, Daniel.
1: It doesn't
0: have to be $500. We're saying, though, that 10 people giving $500 would get us to a $5,000 level by the end of it. But the beauty of it is what friends of our ministry are going to do.
1: The challenge then, it explodes and doubles, really, because then it becomes $10,000 of impact once it's all said and done.
0: And so, say that again.
1: $10,000. All we do right now is the work to raise the first $5,000, and the $10,000 gets added in because of the challengers who stood up and said, we want to see this ministry thrive and succeed, the ministry of Joy FM. And Melody said, $500, that's kind of like taking a seat, right? Or taking a spot on this checkbox here. So if you can't do the 500, you can count towards that 500.
0: Yep.
1: And so if somebody is calling in a gift of like 300, somebody else calls in a gift of 200, you just join hands there. And we say, we put those two together. And just like that, we are making progress.
0: At the end of it all, if we can get to that $5,000 amount, we've got it. Now, we got a good start.
1: Oh, but
0: Winston from Lancaster, South Carolina, He said, your station is truly a blessing. He said, I can get involved this afternoon with my gift of $400.
1: That's great. Okay.
0: See how awesome that is.
1: Yeah.
0: And then Ray and Joanne called right after that. Statesville, North Carolina, said, I'm celebrating God today, the King of Kings and the Lord of Lords. And he's adopted him into the family of God, continues to love him every day. He said, I want to do $1 a day.
1: Oh,
0: and so
1: okay.
0: he gave a gift. Ray and Joanne gave a gift of $365.
1: I love it.
0: That is $1 a day.
1: That's great. Thank you, Ray and Joanne.
0: I don't know if you're doing math over there, but you can keep up with the math. But thank you for those two gifts. Those are two larger giving levels. That's awesome.
1: I tell you, so together, those two gifts not only took care of a $500 spot that we're looking for, but we're only about 250 or so away from the second.
0: So that's
1: kind of the challenge. If you can't do 500, could you do 250?
0: Mm-hmm.
1: Because right now that would put us up and over this second spot that we're looking to fill.
0: Two in, and then you just have eight to go.
1: That's
0: That's how this can move so quickly. Now, I'm just going to throw this out there. If you've been praying about, thinking about that $1,000 gift, you're taking two spots by yourself.
1: Yeah.
0: So that's how this can work ever so quickly. We're calling it the Lunch Bunch Challenge. So you Lunch Bunchers that are listening right now, you are needed. 888-569-9974. Hey, Daniel, it works online as well.
1: That's right. 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
2: Hey, it is Melody. 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
3: Daniel.
2: And we're here with you on this lunch bunch hour, we're calling it, here at Joy FM. And we know so many listen during the lunch hour to the preaching time that we have. But we are doing our fall fundraiser, and we thought, hey, let's call it the lunch bunch hour. And or so we may go a little longer than that and just try to just see what we can. Let's see what God can do.
3: Absolutely.
2: In this time frame. And so
3: we're raising the support for Joy FM.
2: Exactly.
3: And that's kind of a basic thing that we may take for granted, and you may not realize this. So let me tell you, Joy FM is listener funded, listener supported. We've been here nearly 3 decades, and it's operated that way. Listeners not only listen, but they give and support, and they pray, and they rally around the station so that it can stay here into the future. And so a couple times a year, we have to cross these checkpoints, and this is one of those checkpoints. Is the support here still strong enough to keep Joy FM going? Okay, that's the simple question, and that's the simple premise behind what our fundraiser is all about here at Joy FM. So thanks for praying about what the Lord would have you do. What part could you play to give financially and to stand with us in prayer to say, keep going, keep telling the world about Jesus?
2: And, you know, we're going to explain what we're doing here. I don't want to get too bogged down with numbers because that just, it's just too much. But we are in a challenge asking for 10 $500 gifts. Now, there may be sighing across the land as I said that. We know that's leadership level giving. We know it's large amounts. We also know that not everybody can do that. So it's okay that you don't. We just had two gifts come in, at one at $400, one at $365. There's been $100 gifts, you know, previously today, all sizes.
3: Yeah.
2: But we know that 10 $500 gifts, when all is said and done, has a $5,000 ending point, right?
3: Yeah, that's right.
2: And so the icing on the cake to that is we have those from our challenge fund that are willing to match it. So that $5,000 will have another additional $5,000 put with it. And just like that, it has a $10,000 impact into the ministry of your Joy FM.
3: Huge.
2: Y'all, I'm huge, huge, double huge, triple huge. And so every gift matters. Every amount matters. So we don't want you to think, well, if I can't give $500, then I can't do it.
3: Right.
2: Because just like with Winston, who gave $400, Ray and Joanne gave $365. They took care by themselves of one of those spots, but we're already into spot two.
3: Oh, yeah. They're like almost one and a half spots.
2: So we can just keep moving so fast. Now, I'm going to be honest. We didn't have anyone call during that last song.
3: That's right.
2: Jason, little old Jason Crabb singing his little heart out.
3: And out of all the cities and all the states that Joy FM covers, you're probably thinking, oh, you probably had 1,800 calls in that song, you know, because you think, oh, these towers, they go so far and wide.
2: And they do.
3: And they do. And you think everybody's just pouring their heart out and giving and giving. And you know what? Everybody thinks that. And then nobody calls.
2: Yeah.
3: So that's exactly what happens. And you think somebody else will do it when actually maybe it's God moving you to call. And whether it's 500 or whether it's a lower amount, whether it's a higher amount, it's up to you. It's between you and God. Is this your moment to make a difference right here at Joy FM when you call 888-569-9974?
2: Now, we'll tell you that in order to, we've already made one spot of the 10.
3: Yeah.
2: We've hit that one. We're about $250 away from the second one.
3: Yeah.
2: So if $250 is something that is doable for you and your family, right now it would be a perfect time to call.
3: Yeah.
2: You would make it happen ever so quickly, getting that second spot filled. Then we move to the third and the fourth and so on. That $1,000 gift is huge because you're going to take two spots all by yourself.
3: Yeah.
2: So that's how this is working. And we do that until we get that 10th $500 gift calling in. That's $5,000 right there given by the Joy FM family. Friends of Joy FM, put another five with it, and you always celebrate a $10,000 impact. I can't even begin to tell you how huge that is for this time of the day.
3: We raise $5,000, we get another $5,000.
2: It is amazing.
3: The total jumps, and that's victory for you. And at dinner tonight, I want you to sit down with your family and tell them how you changed the world today and what a story you'd have to share, not because you were the hero that tipped us over by giving $250 right now, but that you made a difference on your lunch bunch break.
2: We know why you give, because you know how it makes you feel when you listen to Joy FM. It does something to your heart. It encourages you. It gives you strength. It gives you hope. Yeah. And we ask, would you give? These challenges are fun and all that, but you're giving to a cause. You are giving to the kingdom, and so that we can continue ourselves here at Joy FM to share Jesus each and every day.
3: That's right.
2: All right, we're going to get the number. 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Or those larger gifts, huge right now for your Joy FM. 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

0: Hi, my name is Hannah. This is a testimony about what the Lord did through Joy FM. Back when I was like 14 years old, I was in high school and I was home alone at night and I ended up with bulimia. But the Lord supernaturally delivered me by the verse that says, "For God has given us a spirit, not of fear, but of power, love, and control." He completely broke it off. And he also used Joy FM and the songs to encourage me. I started singing out and worshiping God, and the Holy Spirit was with me, and y'all really brought joy. Jesus just brought so much joy.
1: And sometimes it happens on the radio, right? Through the radio, through the song that you hear, and it just reminds you of the good news of when you first believed. And maybe it reminds you of something that happened 20 or 30 years ago that brings you closer to the Lord because of something you heard today. And the Lord uses Joy FM in amazing ways. The stories that come in here blow our minds and strengthen our faith. They really do, because it's God at work, and it's kind of distilled. It's consolidated. All these God stories funneling in here through Joy FM, because this is a representation of the body of Christ in our community. I mentioned yesterday that within a matter of 10 minutes, we had donations coming, the people that mentioned their churches, and mm-hmm. there were Lutherans and Methodists and Baptists and Presbyterians, and they're all gathered here around a common belief in Jesus and listening to the music and the ministry of Joy FM.
2: Absolutely. And, you know, Daniel, we started, what was it, about 30 minutes ago with what we called a lunch bunch challenge.
1: Yeah.
2: And just simply stated, I don't want to get into a whole lot of numbers because that gets mushy in our minds, but the Joy FM family coming together with at least 10 people giving a gift of $500.
1: Yeah.
2: Now, we had several gifts come in, one for $400, one for $365, which was absolutely fine because they took one spot and a half.
1: Right.
2: So it can keep moving.
1: Right.
2: If it's not 500, you're still participating and being part of getting to that 10 people or 10 listeners. It could be 20 listeners that make it happen.
1: Oh, absolutely.
2: And when that 10 comes in, it's a $5,000 gift to the ministry of Joy FM. But the beauty of that was and is that out of our challenge fund comes another five.
1: That's it.
2: So
1: that's it.
2: Just like that, it becomes a $10,000 impact into this ministry, which is huge for Joy FM, especially during this time of the day. Now, maybe I was a little zealous. I don't know.
1: Well,
2: we started off, you know, really great with Winston's gift of $400 and Ray and Joanne's gift of $365. And then it kind of came to a little bit of standstill. I think people ate too many carbs.
1: Now they're napping. Too many carbs, you do get tired. You get sluggish.
2: Well, now they're napping. But so look, we're going to do, it's almost the top of the hour.
1: Yeah. Yeah.
2: And so what I would love to do is this. I'm going to put 60 seconds on the clock. And we are just going to ask, could there be one, at least one or two more that could come in and say, I can do that. If I can't do 500, I could do that 365.
1: Yeah.
2: Or, I can do 500. I've been thinking about it. I've been praying about it. It's been on my heart. I might as well call now.
1: Yeah.
2: You know, that awesome. We don't want to let this particular challenge get away from us because it is a massive, massive impact for your Joy FM today on this Tuesday.
1: Well, I will say if you were in our seats and what we're trying to show you is our vantage point here, the opportunity to have every dollar doubled is before us.
2: Yeah.
1: And so we don't want to lose this moment or this opportunity. If someone said to you, hey, for every dollar you put into your mortgage, you're going to actually make it count twice. I'd be like, okay, let me go see how much more I can put towards my mortgage this month.
2: Yeah.
1: But that's what's happening here at Joy FM.
2: Basically, your gift is doubled.
1: That's right. Your gift always makes a difference. Your gift always makes a difference. Right now, it's going to have double the impact during this challenge. And we only have a few moments left in this. So we invite you to call and say whatever gift you want to give, know it's going to be doubled, and make sure you call it in like right now. Like now is the time to call 888-569-9974. There's no guarantee this opportunity will be there next hour, the next, tomorrow, but it's here right now for this moment. and we don't want to squander it. That's my word. I don't want to squander this.
2: So. Well, actually, these kinds of challenges really don't come often.
1: Yeah.
2: And we don't want to squander this particular challenge. And we've got some time to play with, but we need everybody participating, doing your best gift. It all works. Please don't think because I can't give $500, my gift doesn't count.
1: That's right.
2: Your gift makes a massive difference. Thank you for that call. If we could have maybe two or three more on the line, and I tell you what, after the top of the hour, we could come back and have some amazing news as we head toward this challenge that will end when all is said and done with a $10,000 impact into your Joy FM.
1: So we just heard the phone ring and there is someone on the phone right now. Maybe you could join that person. Mm-hmm. You could make the phone ring here at Joy FM right now when you call 888-569-9974. 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
2: And it also works, Daniel, on our website.
1: Online.
2: You just got to type really fast at joyfm.org. All right, we're going to give the number twice more. You're going to hear a 60-second clock.
1: Okay.
2: Could we have one? We've got one on the line. Could we get two or three, possibly four? Hey, and if we do five, I'll turn a cartwheel.
1: I'd like to see that.
2: Yeah, me too. 888.
1: Your doctor would not like to see that.
2: No, he would not. 888-569-9974. Daniel, that number the last time, and you'll hear a clock.
1: Time is running out, my friend. 888-569-9974. We've stalled as much as we could stall. 888-569.
2: We're good at that.
1: 9974.
2: And that clock starts right now.
1: Yeah, we just don't want to miss this opportunity that is before us. 888-569-9974. 888-569-9974. We're also collecting anything that comes in from the website. It's going to count as well. Dollars going twice as far, but only about 45 seconds or so remaining. That's why you hear the clock. 888-569-9974.
2: Yeah, we do have, like we said, one on the line. I hate to see that person there all by themselves. What about Virginia? Is there someone in Virginia listening right now, whether you're in Appomattox or Blacksburg or Lynchburg or Front Royal, and you're listening and you're like, I can give. I can give to this. I love this station. I love to listen to it. Thank you so much for that call. We have about 10 more seconds or 15 more seconds to go. I would love to see these lines lit up for Jesus.
1: Could we get this one more person
2: one
1: to call?
2: More.
1: And
2: one
1: everybody,
2: more.
1: If you're not that one, would you pray right now that one more would step up and call 888-569-9974. Lord, make it ring. 888-569-9974. Say amen with us and know he's going to bring us out. He's faithful.

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1: Well, good afternoon.
2: Afternoon.
1: It is Melody. That's the voice of Daniel Britt.
2: Hello.
1: Yeah, we're here with you. Whose voice would that be? Your voice is very distinctive.
2: Oh, well.
1: That's why Bill Gaither said, I think I want you.
2: I just happened to look behind me here in the studio at Joy FM, and I see a picture of Bill Gaither, and then I see a picture of the rest of the vocal band, and so I'm like surrounded. It's like stereo photography.
1: You can't get away from it.
2: It's like the vocal band's on my right, and Bill's on my left.
1: They are always with you.
2: That's right.
1: Wherever you go.
2: That's exactly
1: wherever
2: right.
1: you go. Well, we're glad that you're here on this Tuesday. We're calling this particular time frame that Daniel and I are on together the lunch bunch. And we know that a lot of people are out and about running errands, eating lunch, getting things done, maybe for the day before they head back to work or pick up kids and so on and so forth. And so we are in a what we just kind of, you know, cutely called the Lunch Bunch.
2: Well, it's
1: a challenge.
2: It's a challenge for every $500 that we can raise going towards a total of $5,000. So we're marching towards $5,000 and we're just kind of checking off these little pass points of $500. And everything's doubled at that point. So when we raise the $5,000, it actually becomes $10,000. And it's because Jesus has made such a difference in our lives that we want to tell everybody else about what he's done for us. And that's what Joy FM's about. The checkpoint here overall is the fundraiser to keep the station on the air and that mission going forward. And then there's the lunch part. Melody and I just love to eat. And so
1: we always have.
2: You know, I think the fine print probably somewhere said for every time you raise $500, Daniel and Melody have to eat something else for lunch. And that means that we end up eating a lot over this. It's a challenge. And it's a challenge that I would take upon myself.
1: Yeah, somebody has to do it. Might as
2: somebody
1: well be you and I.
2: Somebody has to do it.
1: And so that's where we are. And we started earlier, less than an hour ago, with Winston and Ray and Joanne getting involved.
2: Yeah,
1: and
2: thank
1: they
2: you
1: took
2: guys.
1: A spot all by themselves. And then right before the top of the hour, we did a 60-second clock. We had a couple on. One was not a call.
2: Okay.
1: One was not a gift, I should say. It was a call, but it wasn't a gift. People call and ask questions. They want prayer and that kind of thing. And the other call, I don't have a name yet, but it is a gift for $25.
2: Okay,
1: so
2: great.
1: So thank you
2: thank
1: so
2: you.
1: Much
2: That's
1: for calling
2: great.
1: In.
2: We'll get a name here soon.
1: Yes.
2: But here's the thing. So we've had a little lunch, and I'm starting to get hungry again. But I can't eat anything else until we raise another, $500. So we got to get to this next checkpoint, and then I get to eat again. So I am getting hungry. This would be a good time to call. 888-569-9974. Hey, it's just the rules. I'm just telling you the rules, and I'm just a follower of the rules. I can't eat anything else until we get more support raised. That's the rule.
1: And, you know, we are having fun doing this. And you know, the end result of this challenge being met is going to be huge. Mm-hmm. It will be a $10,000 impact
2: That's
1: into this
2: truth.
1: Ministry. And but you know what? This y'all, the world has gotten really noisy.
2: Yeah.
1: It's gotten stressful. Many people are hurting. And when you give to this ministry, your gift provides hope. It provides encouragement. And it gives the message that points people to Jesus Christ. And with all that is going on in the world today, it is just, well, how much more important is it to share the hope of the gospel?
2: Yeah.
1: And a way to do that is through Joy FM. Not, I think I said this earlier this morning when I was on with Brendan, not everybody can get on an airplane and fly to a different country.
2: That's true.
1: To share Jesus. Mm. But when you give to this ministry, your gift provides that next song, that next devotion, that next prayer, that next hour of preaching, all the things that your Joy FM is involved with. Your gift helps facilitate sharing the gospel to literally thousands at a time.
2: Absolutely.
1: And so what that does is automatically make you a missionary.

0: Yes.
1: You become a missionary right on the spot when you give to this ministry, because you don't know, because of your gift, a particular song plays that leads someone to the Lord.
0: Right.
1: And we're not going to know those stories maybe on this side of heaven.
0: Yeah.
1: But I think about this a lot. I think it's Max Licato that says, what will it be like one day when we get to heaven and someone comes up to you and says, you know, because you shared Jesus, I'm here with you for eternity.
0: Oh, yeah.
1: You know, because of that song that played, or because you gave this, or because you were there for me when
0: I
1: am here. And we don't know what that's going to be like in heaven one day. So we may never know all the stories that this station has made a difference in the lives of so many, but we know it does a lot, because I have collected stories, Daniel, since I was with you back in 2007, literally thousands of stories. I'm still doing it, by the way.
0: Well, those stories are golden, because they not only are just encouraging, but it becomes part of this thing that, you know, when we get to heaven also, I think the mysteries will be revealed to us of like, are you telling me just that phone call to Joy FM was part of this greater story? Yeah, so we're going to find out that your phone call on Tuesday, October 13th at 1:15 in the afternoon, and you gave a gift of XYZ, well, that went in to fund the ministry of Joy FM that then played the song for then that single mother who needed to hear something at her rope's end, heard it, turned her life around, gave her life to Jesus, raised kids that were great in the kingdom, and then the story continues, right? So, I mean, that's all part of the building block of the faith, and I think we're going to be able to, somehow, Jesus is going to be able to tell us all those details when we get home.
1: Absolutely. Absolutely.
0: And you're part of that.
1: So we're asking right now, would you be willing to give to this ministry? Now, we're doing this challenge trying to get 10 people to do $500, but that is, there's no limit to that, because we had a $400 gift, a $365 gift. It all works together. In times like these, it's important for all of us to just come together. And it's important to continue to share the hope of the gospel through this station called Joy FM. And thanks to you and those who give and those who are praying about what to give, we can continue to do just that. But you are needed. 888-569-9974. Who will be the next person to step up and say, I can do my part? Whatever that gift is, it could be that $500 gift.
0: Amen.
1: Awesome. It could be that $365 gift, a dollar a day for a year. Awesome. It could be that $1,000 gift. By the way, you would take two 500 spots just like that. Whatever God has laid on your heart, no gift too large, no gift too small. It's just doing what God has asked you to do. And we never, Daniel, that's one thing that's big for me. Never would I ask anybody to give one penny more than God has asked them to
0: give. That's the truth.
1: Well, we're not going to beg you to give. We're just saying we think this cause is worthwhile giving.
0: Yeah.
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0: Dear Joy FM, over the last 10 plus years, I have been so thankful for Joy FM and the blessings that I've received from my time listening. Each morning, starting out on my school bus, hearing the Gaithers just before 6 a.m., and then heading into my morning on the Joy Ride, each day with prayer in my heart, just the right song would be played. One in particular was the Martins several years ago, The Promise. What a Bible-packed song it is, and never does it get old. Then hearing Guards in Heaven, and it was just before the passing of a brother. Melody's devotion and prayer each morning, and then repeated again around 9 a.m., and then also hearing Jack Graham at 12 and David Jeremiah at 12:30, and then The Road Home. This station has drawn me closer to my Jesus in so many ways. It's like church service 7 days a week. I am so happy to be a sponsor of my favorite radio station and to continue to pray for this group of people. Thank you for all that you are through Christ and for all you have blessed me with over the years. Have a blessed day, and thank you, Joy FM.
1: That's well, such a sweet note. Yes. Thank you for that call, Kathy.
2: Thank you. Yes. And she loves this station. She supports this station. And, you know, she loves everything.
1: It sounds like before the sun comes up to after the sun goes down, she's listening.
2: I love that. I love that.
1: And the Lord, you know, uses Joy FM to meet us in every season of our life. I'm over here across from Melody, and I see a sign here that says, sometimes our greatest testimony comes from the hardest chapter. And it's hard to see it when you're in the middle of something difficult. My family's gone through something in the last few months or so, and it was like so crazy. And we were just driving on the road one day, and you started thinking about that perspective, and you're in the middle of something, and you're like, what can I say as the dad? And the only thing that came to my mind was, you know, I guess we just have to sit here in faith and anticipation of getting through this. Okay, we're going to get through this, and at some point, we're going to look backwards on this time. At some point, we'll get there. It doesn't feel like we'll ever get there, but at some point, we will. And when we look back on this time, I just have to trust that God's going to have some kind of lesson mm-hmm. or something that he's teaching us.
2: You know, it's usually about his faithfulness.
1: Yeah.
2: It was about a year and a half ago. It was a lot going on for me, too. My father was very ill. Several things going on at one time. And, you know, I was having to come into the station and come in on the air and be uplifting to those listening. Yeah. And sometimes there's a song we play that says sometimes the encouragers need encouraging.
1: Yeah, right.
2: And it was a heavy time
1: yeah.
2: to go through all that. But going through it, and then getting on the other side of it, looking back into it, you realize the faithfulness of God in so many ways. And I think that happens a lot here with our listeners who we've seen at this particular fundraiser that have lost loved ones.
1: Right.
2: And they're going through the grief process. Yeah. In fact, this morning there were two or three that just had spouses pass away in the last few months.
1: Mm.
2: And that's a grief process they're going to have to walk through.
1: Right.
2: And this station is here to do that, to offer hope and encouragement, to give you the chance to take a breath and to take another step and to get through another day.
1: Well, Teresa just called in from Virginia, and I don't want to, like, I can't say a whole lot about it because I don't know, because it's an unspoken prayer request. And if I just know one thing, most of the time, if somebody has an unspoken prayer request, it just usually means it is so complicated or mm-hmm. it's so difficult.
2: Or personal.
1: It's just hard to just get into it and open up in a brief phone call. And so that's the moment. And I'm thinking of Teresa in particular here. If she's going through something or knows someone who's going through a really dark time, I mean, this is not fun and games, right? So the Lord's going to work through it somehow, some way. Melody, if you and I were in God's shoes, we would do it differently. You know, mm-hmm. we would say, we can teach you lessons without going through hard times. But our ways are not his ways.
2: Yeah.
1: Sometimes our greatest testimony, our greatest story comes from the hardest chapter. And maybe that's what's happening with Teresa, but she's giving through it. And Teresa, thank you. First time giver, by the way.
2: Love that.
1: Thank you for calling in, Teresa, and giving even out of this moment of need in your life. She did that when she called 888-569-9974. By the way, her gift of $25 became doubled because we're in this challenge right now where everything's going to have this double impact when we get to the end of this challenge.
2: And then right behind that call, we had an anonymous gift from Charlotte, North Carolina. $300.
1: Oh, great. $300.
2: And that kind of puts us, I think, with two of those 500s now out of 10.
1: Okay.
2: We're working toward getting that 10th $500 gift, but it can work in a different lots of different ways.
1: Yeah.
2: With people working together, doing their best gift. And so we're now on to spot number three.
1: That's right.
2: And so if you're just tuning in and just now listening, maybe you're getting ready to head and run some errands or do whatever the case is for you and your family, we are in what we were calling the Lunch Bunch Challenge, asking for 10 people to do a gift of $500. At the end of that, that would be a $5,000 gift to this ministry.
1: Added on, yeah.
2: But the beauty of it is we had friends of the ministry that said they would match it. So when all is said and done, it's a $10,000 impact into
1: that.
2: The ministry
1: love
2: of Joy
1: that.
2: FM. So we're two in at least and some change.
1: Yeah.
2: Right?
1: That's right.
2: So we're asking, are there others listening right now that could get involved? If you can't do that $500 gift, could you do like this anonymous gift and say, well, I could do 300 of it, or monthly gifts work as well. If you want to do $30 a month or $50 a month, whatever God has laid on your heart. And I'll just throw this out there. Leadership gifts, $1,000. You're taking two spots right there all by yourself.
1: That's right.
2: All right. The number to call is 888-569-9974. Now, this morning, Daniel, we had a slower morning than usual for a Tuesday.
1: Yeah.
2: Fundraising is a funny thing.
1: Yeah, you can't predict anything.
2: You can't predict anything.
1: It's hard.
2: But it was a little slower. And so this is helping us move forward, giving us some momentum to get kind of back on track for the day. In fundraising, every day you kind of have a goal, a daily goal, and you want to kind of stay close to that daily goal. Because if not, then you keep...
1: Well, I know our friends are cheering us on. They want to see Joy FM make progress. They want to hear the celebrations. They want to hear the applause and the bells and all this, because that means that Joy FM is getting closer and closer to goal, to victory, and you're part of that right now. If you've already given, thank you. If you would pray, this is a good time to... If you're a prayer... This would be a good time to pray. Okay, just say, hey, Joy, Lord, please bless Joy FM. Please bless the listeners. Please move on the hearts of all those people listening right now and raise up the next person to call. 888-569-9974. Pray that in Jesus' name. Pray that right now. We're so grateful. And if you feel guilty about not being able to give, you do not need to feel that way.
2: No.
1: We are so glad you're part of our community. We are so glad you're listening. This should never be a guilt thing. It should be pure joy. It's built into our name. If you're a single mom or someone stretched so tight, don't worry about this. It's all good. But I want you to know, if you are able to give, it's doubled right now. 888-569-9974.
2: You can go online as well. 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The impact of this is amazing. Let's do it together.

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2: You are home here. Yeah. This, I love it when people say it feels like home. We've had one of our listeners says that. When I listen to Joy FM, it feels like home. I think that's quite a compliment.
3: I like that. Yeah, yeah, absolutely.
2: Hey, it's Melody and it is Daniel, as in Brit, coming in with me. Hey, you know, Candy may
3: coming
2: show
3: home.
2: Up. Not today, but she may come tomorrow.
3: To get Daniel, Candy, and Melody in the room together.
2: That's
3: again.
2: Spontaneous combustion.
3: You might have spontaneous combustion.
2: Oh, how right. fun, though. How
3: hey,
2: fun.
3: And we were talking about lunch and eating. Melody and I love to eat. Candy loves to eat.
2: She does.
3: And I said, you know, we're in this challenge. Every $500 that's raised gets us that step closer to this $10,000 move in the total. And we've come through a couple of those $500 marks. I get to eat a cookie now because I don't get to eat until we get another $500.
2: Yeah, with that last gift, it did.
3: That's right. So I get to eat this next thing they brought in, which was a cookie from A Full Measure in North Carolina from a catering company. I'm getting ready to eat that. So good. Thank you for that gift, my friends. We had an anonymous gift from Charlotte, North Carolina, an anonymous friend in Virginia, and then Ray and Joanne in Statesville helped kick this thing off. Here's where we are, okay? If you want big picture.
2: I like big pictures.
3: Big picture. We are just under $4,000 away from closing down the whole challenge.
2: Now, nobody pass out.
3: Nobody pass out. It's a big number. That is a big number. And if you can do it, wonderful. You could be the hero and you could just close down the whole thing. And they're going to bring a smorgasbord in here. And I'm just going to eat for the next 35 minutes. Okay. But that's a big number. You could probably say, deep breath. Could you come in at 30 a month? Could you do $100? Could you do a gift of $400 right now? Whatever part you could take, and we're just kind of having fun here with these $500, these moments that happen. Every $500, we celebrate big to know that we're making progress. Every dollar has double the impact. And ultimately, what's happening is your story of how God met you, your story of how Jesus saved your life is going forward, because that's all of our stories here through Joy FM, telling the story of God's faithfulness in a world gone so off the rails as it is right now.
2: Mm-hmm.
3: This station is that lighthouse. This station is that point in the community that you can look to and say, when I need a pick-me-up, I can turn on Joy FM.
2: Yeah, absolutely. And I am thankful for this station. You know, there may be this idea that because, you know, I'm on in the mornings and I try to be upbeat and encouraging all the time. But we live life too.
3: Yeah.
2: We have things that happen in our lives as well that are hard.
3: Mm-hmm.
2: We have situations and circumstances, and we have loss of loved ones, and we go through all the same things that you go through.
3: Yeah.
2: It's just that I have been placed here to try to give hope and encouragement in the mornings to those that are driving to work or those that are at home, and maybe you're retired and you're up fixing breakfast and you're listening in the mornings or whatever the case is. We're all living life together.
3: Mm-hmm.
2: We are a family together, and we all need Jesus.
3: Yeah.
2: And we need Him now more than ever. I personally believe that we are seeing signs of the times.
3: Yeah, you're right.
2: If you read the book of Revelation, I think we see the signs of the times everywhere around us.
3: No doubt.
2: And so I think it is imperative that we sow the good seed.
3: Yeah.
2: I looked up and I saw this Greater Vision song that's up next, Sow the Good Seed. We're asking you, will you help us sow the good seed of Jesus Christ into the hearts of as many people as we can?
3: Yeah.
2: As many people as we can. There are so many that need Jesus. There are so many. If you look at social media, if you look at the television, if whatever you're looking at right now, you realize there are a lot of lost people in this world. And for the most part, we probably have a lot listening that know Jesus, Daniel, already. A good portion of our listening family know Jesus already. Mm. We're asking, will you help us sow the good seed so that others can know him?
3: And I would just like to say also that the soil, which is Joy FM, is good soil. Mm-hmm. So it's good seed and good soil. If there's any farmers or wannabe farmers listening, you know that sounds pretty good. It's a good combo. Because as my buddy Mark says, you could throw your seed out on Interstate 40, you won't get tomatoes.
2: You ain't getting nothing. Nope, you're not getting too much of anything.
3: But Joy FM's got nearly 30 years of a track record. Good soil, good stewards. We squeeze every dime for the glory of God around here. And if you look at our books, which are open, by the way, if you were to come and see how we reuse and recycle and squeeze, you know, I've come back into the building after a few years and I see stuff that's still in use that like, you know, it was blood, sweat and tears poured over this place.
2: Daniel Britt,
3: built by volunteer labor.
2: Yes. And you will back me up on this. We have had a rubber band break before and tied it together.
3: That's right. We have had that. You're right. You know, it's just it's being good stewards. That's what my point is on all of that. It's because when you give here, you know that it's going for the cause that we set out and we talk about. It's to keep the gospel.
2: And I will say, I could not in good conscience, and I know you could not either, sit here and ask you to give to a ministry that was not
3: mishandled it.
2: On the up and up, that was not doing what we say we're going to do, that was not proclaiming Jesus. I couldn't do it.
3: No.
2: I mean, I just morally could not ask you to give to something that I felt that I wouldn't give to. And so we are asking, will you help us sow the good seed? Will you help us get the word out? Will you help us throw that seed on ground so that others can hear it and know that Jesus Christ is King of Kings, he's Lord of Lords, he's sovereign and holy and merciful and kind? And I just can't help but think, Daniel, you know, I'm looking over my shoulder here. There's no one on the line. There's no one calling. Mm-hmm. We have thousands that are listening. Surely there are those in North Carolina and all the cities that we are in Tennessee and all the cities that we're in that state, in Virginia, so many cities in Virginia, Maryland, South Carolina, Kentucky, parts of Delaware now. And with that app, Daniel, we're worldwide.
3: Oh, yeah.
2: Surely there are those that can say, I can get involved. I'm going to do my part to sow the good seed. I'm going to become a missionary along with you, and we're going to share Jesus together. Would you be willing to get involved this afternoon by going to the phone and calling this number?
3: 888-569-9974. 888-569-9974. When you give to Joy FM, it means you're one of the few to bless the many in all those states she mentioned. 888-569-9974.

0: Joy unspeakable.
1: Well, I
0: and
1: like that.
0: And full of glory,
1: I
0: by
1: like
0: the way.
1: That.
0: I do. I love that song. That's a toe tapper, I think. Hey, it's Melody. It's Daniel here on Joy FM. It is our fall fundraiser. The theme of our fundraiser is This Is My Story, This Is My Song. I love that because we love hearing the stories. We love playing the music.
1: Yep.
0: You put those two together and we can worship and praise him through that.
1: And joy, it's not the same as happiness.
0: Nope.
1: Joy is not fake. You can't fake joy. Here's the thing. We call it real music and real life, and we talk about our stories and the stories that you're hearing and the story that God's writing in your life. It may be a tough story. It may be like the world would say, how can you smile when you're going through that tough of a time? And I think that's where this joy unspeakable comes in, because it's not like a fake smile. It's not like you're just painting it on your face. But there is this something down deep within. You know God's doing something. And boy, it's painful, and you got to be real about it. But you know there's a day coming, and you're going to look back on it, and you're going to see his hand in it. And in that moment, you're given some kind of peace that passes understanding. The world doesn't get it. Makes no otherwise sense. And maybe that's what makes you smile, and it puts that joy in your countenance, that joy on your face that's anything but fake at that point. It is joy unspeakable. It's full of glory. That's what the world, in their language, the best way they can say it, when the world looks upon a believer who's going through something horrific and finds forgiveness in their heart for a perpetrator, or finds some kind of contentment or peace that is otherworldly, they don't know how to even put it into words, but it's like, what do you have? I want some of that. And that's the message that we have for the world. It's the gospel. It's Jesus. It's all about Jesus. And that's what you're helping to keep loud and proclaiming in a proud way here on Joy FM. When you give a gift of support, whether it's $25 a month, whether it's $50 a month, whether you come in with a leadership gift and you're able to just say, I want to give you $4,000 to keep that station going because that's my station and I know it's doing good. Whatever level you fall in.
0: Mm-hmm. Whether you give $4, $40, $400, or $4,000, it all works together for the kingdom. And as that song said, we played a few moments ago, sowing the good seed.
1: Yeah.
0: And Daniel, we have about 10 minutes or so before the top of the 2 o'clock hour. And you and I came on about, you know, a little after one, and we had this little thing going. We called it the Lunch Bunch Challenge.
1: Yeah.
0: And our goal was to get 10 people to give $500. And when that was done, it would have a $5,000 impact into the ministry. But the beauty of that was we had friends of the ministry that were going to come alongside that $5,000, put their $5,000 with it, and it become a $10,000 impact.
1: Ooh.
0: And you're like, how does that happen? Well, we have friends who give before we ever come on the air. We call it the Challenge Fund. You've heard us talk about it. They do that and give early to inspire and encourage you to give, like for challenges like we're doing right now. And so we have two of that 500 in. Two of the 10 are in.
1: Oh, great.
0: But I'm just going to tell it like it is.
1: You have problem and you have solution. So what's the problem?
0: So there's no.
1: What's the problem?
0: I'm not gonna sugarcoat it. We're kind of at a standstill.
1: Yeah, that's the problem.
0: We're a little bit at a standstill. That is the problem, and so probably I don't know the math exactly, but we are probably about $4,000 away from hitting that $5,000 goal in order to have that.
1: Yeah.
0: $5,000 put on top of it.
1: You want an actual number? I got it right here.
0: Well, give me the actual number.
1: 3,910.
0: Okay. We are right at $4,000.
1: You want details, you come to me.
0: But the three sounds better, so that's great. Now, we know that's a huge number.
1: Yeah, it's big.
0: We know that is only for a select few people that can give money of that kind to anything at all. But we know also, Daniel, that there are those who can.
1: Yeah.
0: We've seen it happen time and time again through all the years of Joy FM where there has been large giving.
1: Yeah.
0: And, you know, it's easy to sit here and go, But I believe God's faithful.
1: Oh, absolutely. And well, just like we're talking about stories, your story, the hard part of your life. I mean, in this moment, sitting here where we are, we're face our backs against the wall. $3,900 needed. That's our backs against the wall. And somehow, some way, God's going to bring the solution. God's going to bring the answer. And you may be part of that solution. And it could be that God has 10 people that's going to be part of that solution in different dollar amounts, or maybe it's two people giving larger gifts. We don't know. Our back's against the wall. We're ready to watch God work and move. You're ready to watch God work and move. We're all ready to celebrate what God's going to do in his time. Now, I will say that we have 10 minutes on the clock.
0: Yes.
1: Now, God may choose not to obey that clock, you know, because God's outside of it. Yep. So God may want to do this over the next hour. He may want to do it over the next song. We just don't know. But our back's against the wall. You could be part of the solution as God leads you.
0: So what part of that could you take? Now, I'm sure there are those that could do a $1,000 gift. We've had many of those today.
1: Yeah.
0: That would be huge for Joy FM right now. If you can do that $1,000 gift, if you can do that $500 gift. But hey, if you can do a $50 gift, it all works together for the good. You know, Daniel, I used to get, I've done so much fundraising now. I used to get so worried about these things. Oh no, oh no.
1: I know.
0: And
1: yeah.
0: Now I'm like, you know what? I've seen God be faithful so much through fundraising that I don't sweat it, you know, I'll say near as much, you know, because I know he's in control. I'm not.
1: Yeah.
0: And so that we're just going to have to put it there. Some challenges we do, we make them quickly. Mm-hmm. Some challenges we do, we don't make at all.
1: Mm-hmm.
0: And then some challenges we do, we might not make in the moment, but the seed is planted and it happens later.
1: That's right.
0: It's kind of like prayer requests. Sometimes he says yes. Sometimes he says no. Sometimes he says you're going to have to wait.
1: Yeah.
0: And so that's where we are. So we're just going to ask, are those that you've already been praying about it? You've got this number in your mind. It keeps coming to your mind. Your heart may even be palpitating a little bit because you just feel like you know now is the time to call. Only thing I can ask is that you be obedient to what he asks you to do. That's it. Yeah. Just be obedient to what he would ask you to do and what he would tell you to give to this ministry. We know you love us. We know you do.
1: Oh, you tell us.
0: You tell us. You text us. You call us. You hug our necks at events. And you tell us, this is a word I hear a lot, lifeline. You are a lifeline. And so if Joy FM is that to you, would you be willing to call? We're going to play a song, and I love this. It's Going There with Triumphant.
1: Yeah.
0: Go there with us, and let's make this happen together for your Joy FM. 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

0: Hey, it's Melody, and it is Daniel. It's about 4 minutes until 2 o'clock, and
1: I mentioned our back is against the wall, and I know God works in His own time, but we you know, in radio, we work with a clock, and so the clock says it's 4 minutes to go, and I just feel the pressure of that our back's against the wall. We're about $4,000 away from hitting a challenge with 4 minutes to go. And so, Lord, have your way. Make it happen in your timing and calm us down. In Jesus' name, amen.
0: Now, we do. Thank you. Thank you. We have a few on the line. We do not know how much those gifts are, but we are here right at the top of the 2 o'clock hour. This particular challenge, if we don't make it, is going to end right here.
1: That's right.
0: So we're going to put 60 seconds on the clock, and we are just going to ask, what could you give to go toward what we've called the Lunch Bunch Challenge? And we are about $3,900 away from that happening. And we know that's a huge amount, but we also know that God can do anything. He can move mountains. We know that there's those listening right now that can easily take care of that. We know it's not for everybody, but we know that some can. Two or three coming together, doing $1,000 gifts. We're so close.
1: Right.
0: And so we're going to put 60 seconds on the clock, and we're just going to, you and I are going to get out of the way of it, Daniel, and we're going to let the Lord do what he does. We may make this challenge. We may crush it. We may miss it, or it may come to fruition a little bit later on this afternoon. But hey, we're good. We're good either way.
1: Lord, help us trust you, because you're telling me that Melody and Daniel have to get out of the way and
0: that's hands, hard to do, isn't
1: hands
0: it?
1: Off. Are you saying that's the truth? Well, Lord, give us patience and give us trust.
0: All right. So here we go. Give the number twice.
1: Deep breath.
0: 888-569-9974. I'll give the number once more. 888-569-9974. And that clock is going to start right now for Your Joy FM. Now, any gift, any size, doesn't matter. Your gift makes a huge difference into this ministry. But just for the here and now challenge that we started about 115.
1: Yep.
0: It's about $3,900 away.
1: $3,900. That's what bite of $3,900 could you take? It will be an amazing moment. We celebrate everything doubled and 10,000 drops in. 888-569-9974. What part of $3,900 could you do? I'll take a piece of that. I'll take a part of that. 888-569-9974. How will God write this story? That's what I want to see. 888-569-9974.
0: Now, with about 15 seconds left, thousands listening. Are there those that could do that $1,000 gift? If two or three people doing that, someone else coming in with day sponsor. It could happen so beautifully. Are you willing to be a part of this along with us here at Joy FM at 888-569-9974?

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Heard on over 30 stations, including WXRI Winston-Salem, WODY Fieldale, WTTX Appomattox, WTJY Ashboro, W272B in Sanford, WRFE Chesterfield, WJYJ Hickory, W261AP Kings Mountain, WTCF HD2 Wardensville, WKNV Fairlawn Blacksburg, WRAA Luray, WKGM Smithville Hampton Roads, WKDI Denton, WDAV HD3 Davidson, WCFM Narrows, WLXN Lexington. 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
1: Hey, Joy FM, good afternoon. It's Daniel and Melody, and this is a wonderful celebration happening at your favorite station, Joy FM. 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
0: Well, how anyway, could it not
1: it's
0: be?
1: It's got to be your favorite station, right? I mean, this is the music that I grew up with. It's the music that I love. I have given so much of my life to proclaim the goodness of God in these kinds of songs because it just made an impact on me as a child. And here at 40-something years old, I'm still loving these songs and this ministry impact here at Joy FM. So this afternoon, we have seen some great support come through. It's our checkpoint. Joy FM is nonprofit, and we're here almost celebrating 30 years. I'm speaking it in faith that we're going to hit 30 years strong, but the checkpoint really helps us determine just how much further we can go. And so we want to march boldly into our 30th year here at Joy FM with your help. The track record is strong that listeners believe in what's going on at Joy FM so much that they have funded it and supported it. And really, it's grown, it's blossomed for nearly 30 years, reaching, I think it's almost 30 stations in like 6 or 7 mm-hmm. states.
0: Yeah.
1: And the impact worldwide because of the app and online listening. But the checkpoint right here, right now, is we have to say, can we count on your support to move forward? That's the simple question. Can we count on the listener's support so that we can pass go and keep proclaiming Jesus, keep broadcasting tomorrow, next week, next month, next year?
0: Well, we have to count on it. We absolutely have to count on that support because we are, like you said, listener supported, and it's because of you that the train keeps going down the track, so to speak, and has done so for almost 30 years. And we're so appreciative to every person that gives and prays and supports and brings us cake. Hey, you know what? What happened earlier today?
1: What happened earlier?
0: So, first of all, Brendan and I were talking earlier this morning. It's Taco Tuesday. You know, mm-hmm. we're talking about Mexican food. And I think Brendan said, I'd love to have a burrito, like a breakfast burrito.
1: Okay, yeah.
0: So, this sweet listener of ours from Walnut Cove named Pamela comes in and had made Brendan and I a breakfast burrito.
1: Wow.
0: Mm-hmm.
1: Wow.
0: But that's not all. She brought in trays of deviled eggs because she knew that I said on the air one day, if you eat two, why do people just eat two? You can eat 10, you know.
1: Right,
0: so
1: she brought
0: me my own container of deviled eggs.
1: Wow.
0: And then another whole huge
1: That's
0: container
1: hilarious.
0: Of deviled eggs. She brought zucchini bread.
1: I just had some.
0: Sourdough bread.
1: Oh, wow.
0: I mean, it was like, what is

0: happening. So
1: who is this woman who can make all this stuff just from the suggestion of I need a burrito?
0: I know. I'm going to talk about steak and eggs in the morning. But yeah, our listeners are just so precious and so sweet and so giving to us, and we're so thankful for that.
1: That's
0: cool. We are, it's about 2:13. Daniel, you and I have about 45 more minutes together on this Tuesday. Yeah. I think you may come back tomorrow.
1: Yeah, I'll be back here tomorrow.
0: I'm going to try to get Candy Payne in here.
1: That'd be fun to have Candy back in the saddle here with us.
0: Oh my goodness. I'm telling you, spontaneous combustion.
1: For those of you who are new, what was it, 2007? The three of us, Daniel, Candy,
0: it was
1: Melody.
0: Launched.
1: Yeah, we started a morning show here.
0: The Morning Joyride with Daniel, Candy, and Melody. Daniel was the intellect.
1: That's right.
0: Candy was the more quirky of the three of us. And I was...
1: Yeah, what did we call you?
0: Maybe a tad snarky.
1: Well, you were the mother.
0: Things hadn't changed much.
1: The snarky mother.
0: Brendan's in here looking at me like, well, that's the truth.
1: Now you're the grandmother. I would have had so much fun, you know.
0: Making fun of me.
1: Helping you transition to grandmotherhood.
0: Oh, I know. I've got three little precious boys and a little precious baby girl now. And I've got wrinkles to prove it and bags under my eyes. But I'm loving every minute of
1: it. That's right.
0: But hey, I've got some thank yous to do.
1: Okay, good.
0: During that, right before the top of the hour, we had some wonderful friends call in. Titus from Lenoir, North Carolina, calling in as a first time donor.
1: Thank you, Titus.
0: Thank you, giving that gift of $50. But hey, that challenge, it was gifts doubled. So it has the impact of $100. Jennifer from Winston-Salem, another first-time donor with us here at Joy FM. Thankful for salvation and to be able to do God's work. Got involved with her gift of $25, but has an impact of $50. Ah. Joseph and Jessica from Richburg, South Carolina, says Joy FM has been a blessing for our family. Got involved this afternoon with a $100 gift. That's absolutely awesome, but has the impact of $200. And then Renee from Stony Point, North Carolina, also getting involved with her gift of $25 in memory of her mother. She said, I've seen God answer so many prayers for my family. I love the music of Joy FM and the encouragement. Well, we are thankful for you as well, Renee.
1: Thank
0: you for those gifts. But we are in a new hour, and hey,
2: I'd like to challenge.
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1: We have a new challenge. A new challenge before us.
0: Yes.
1: And P.S., by the way, if you want to ever issue a personal challenge here at Joy FM and you want to launch one yourself, feel free to call us. 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So tell me about this challenge that has just landed.
0: Well, this one is simple and very easy for us to move through. And for the next 45 minutes, it's simply this. The Joy FM family raises $1,000. Friends of the ministry put $1,000 with it. It has a $2,000 impact just like that.
1: Just like that. Okay. Yep.
0: Just like that. So... let me give the number first, 888-569-9974, or online at joyfm.org. Daniel, I would like to do this. I like simple.
1: Yeah.
0: And so I know $1,000 is a large amount of money. And so if you think counting down from $1,000, it's just bigger.
1: Mm-hmm,
0: and so let's
1: do
0: this. Let's break it up into two segments of $500.
1: Okay, I like
0: it. So we're just going to go after the first segment of $500.
1: Right.
0: So we're asking, what part of $500 could you take?
1: Yeah.
0: Could you take $100 of it? Could you do our iPartner level at $30 a month? Could you take half of it at $250? We don't know what that is for you, but would you be willing during this 2 o'clock hour to take a piece of it, a bite of it, a chunk of it, or hey, you can take the whole enchilada.
1: Yeah.
0: It's Taco Tuesday. Take the whole enchilada if you would like to. Take the whole thing at 500, but we're just going to go after this first 500. What part of that could you take?
1: 888-569-9974. That's how you get involved here at Joy FM. Whatever level you can jump in, just jump in and hang on and say, let's keep Joy FM strong. Let's keep going along with every dollar having double the impact right now. 888-569-9974. When you call, guess what? A human answers, like on the first ring.
0: You don't
1: like,
0: get a lot of humans these days.
1: No, you don't get a machine or press one for this. You don't get AI. It's real. You get a human, a brother and sister in Christ in the volunteer room right to my right through that door right there. The phone rings. It's answered. You're on and off very quickly.
0: They'll pray for you.
1: That's right.
0: If you would like to give a gift in memory or in honor of someone, it's pastor appreciation. If you want your gift to go towards your pastor, whatever the case is, they will talk. And they're so sweet. All they of them are. So sweet. Yeah. In there. So who's going to be the first? Who's going to be the first on this Tuesday afternoon to say, I'll get involved with my best gift? Any size gift works toward this $500.
1: 888-569-9974. If you don't call, would you pray? Mm-hmm. If you don't call, pray right now that somebody else would call. 888-569-9974. It takes team effort, and that's what we're doing.

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2: We're going to keep it going here at Joy FM. And it's Melody, it's Daniel, and I think John and Brendan will be on here in just a little bit, around 3 o'clock. You'll have fun with them. And but thank you, Daniel Britt, for coming in and doing this.
1: Oh, I'm having fun. And, you know, you keep saying that you like simplicity. You like to keep things simple.
2: I do. It's just easier.
1: It is easier. The only problem with keeping things really simple is you can sometimes say it so simply that it starts to, you could hear the negative come out. So let me say it simply and you'll hear the negative. The simplicity is, if you want to keep it going, if you want more Joy FM, now's the time to give. And you say, well, what's negative about that? Well, I know some people are like, well, what's the converse? Okay, the converse is, if you don't give, there will be no more Joy FM. That sounds negative. And we're not saying that it's just going to close up tomorrow. But here's the deal. It really is that simple. The listening, supporting family is what keeps Joy FM going. So we've all got to band together. We've got to all come together and do our part, big and small. God's using us all to keep Joy FM going for more days into the future. Work, do the work, right? Work till Jesus comes. That's what we're doing. We're telling the world about Jesus. We're lifting up his name. We're banding together here during the storms of life. And we're going to keep doing that until he calls us home.
2: Yes, we absolutely are, because we believe that much in this ministry. We have seen almost 30 years of faithfulness to this ministry, mm-hmm. proclaiming the gospel each and every day. We're simply asking, will you come alongside us?
1: Yeah.
2: Will you work with us, and let's continue this ministry for years to come? We're a listener-supported family, and it's because of you that we are able to do what we do each and every day. Got a couple of thank yous to do. We are in a challenge. It's a $1,000 challenge. When the family raises $1,000, Friends of the Ministry put another $1,000 with it. It becomes a $2,000 impact, but we decided, because we like simplicity, to break it up into two segments. So we are on segment number one.
1: All right.
2: Segment number one. Now, I don't have a name quite yet, I don't think. Let me hit this just to be sure. No, but we will. I do know that they are from Archdale, North Carolina. Got involved with a $100 gift.
1: Awesome.
2: So just like that, $100 off of that $500, $400 now being the need. And then Tom from, I always say this wrong.
1: Elizabethton
2: called in and said, I want to give my gift of $11. And he's giving that gift in memory of his best friend, Christopher Darrell Walcott, passing away on
1: just 2 days ago.
2: Yes. Oh, my goodness. Mm. Just a couple of days ago on October 11th. The 26. So yes, just a couple of days ago, he said he was my very best friend. And we used to listen, he says, to Joy FM in the car when we would go to appointments, when we would go get groceries, and when we would go for cancer treatments.
1: Wow.
2: He said, thank you for the memories. And so because he passed away on the 11th, Christopher is giving a gift, or giving in memory of Christopher, a gift of $11. Now, this is Tom that is giving the gift.
1: Right.
2: So giving in memory again of Christopher, who died a couple of days ago,
1: his very best
2: friend. Thank you for that gift. Thank you for the heart behind that gift.
1: That's right.
2: And we are so glad that Joy FM can encourage your heart as you have lost your best friend. And you are going to be going through the process of grief and loss, and it's going to hurt. Mm. But I hope that this ministry here, with the music that is played, will encourage you and give you strength during this time. So thank you for just what you did there, that $11 gift. And so along with Daniel with some math there, $100 gift and the $11 gift, we are how much away from this particular segment of $500.
1: $389 to go.
2: All right, so $389 to hit this first segment of this $1,000 challenge. Yeah. We broke it into two segments.
1: That's right.
2: We are still on segment number one. I don't know what, is there a better word than segment? I want something fun and interesting.
1: We could say round or seat,
2: yeah,
1: or step.
2: Well, we are 389 away.
1: 389 away.
2: And so we're going to ask in this
1: checkpoint.
2: Next song. Yeah, it's a checkpoint.
1: We're going to a checkpoint.
2: We're going to ask, are there two or three or four people that can say, well, let me give my best gift.
1: That's
2: you
1: right.
2: know what?
1: Yeah.
2: Tom called in and gave his best gift in memory of his best friend. I'm going to call in and give my best gift. And that could be anything. It could be a $100 single gift. It could be a monthly gift, $30 a month, $50 a month. Hey, it could be a large leadership gift.
1: Yeah.
2: We don't know, but you do.
1: Yeah.
2: And we are just asking, will you be obedient and call in? And let's hit this first round, this first $500 round. We'll celebrate that together. And then we'll move to the second round and celebrate that together. And then another $1,000 is dropped in to make it a $2,000 impact. Hey, if you want to do a $500 gift,
1: go for it.
2: You're taking one whole segment.
1: That's right.
2: Right?
1: That's right.
2: The number is 888-569-9974. 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
1: yeah,
2: and encourages your heart each and every day? What is your best gift? And will you be willing to go to the phone and give that gift to your Joy FM? Again, that number, Daniel?
1: 888-569-9974. 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

0: Hey everybody, this is Scotty Inman, and I think it's very important this music gets in places that us singers can never get, and you never know who's being reached just in their car or in their home through radio for Christ.
1: Thank you, Scotty Inman, for that, for giving the phone number.
2: He's a big personality.
1: He's just a big guy. Dude,
2: he's
1: period.
2: A tall guy. Yeah. He used to be a wrestler. Do you know that?
1: I think I did know that. I had forgotten.
2: Yeah. But you just never know. These gospel people, they have interesting backgrounds that, it goes back to our theme, melody, our story. Mm-hmm. We all have these wide and varied stories. And yesterday, I noticed that people were calling in honor of their churches or their pastors. And, you know, just within 5 minutes, we just saw this mosaic. We just saw Methodist, Lutheran, Presbyterian, Baptist, I don't know what I am, I just got saved, you know, kind of this whole like thing of like, whoa, this is the body of Christ in real life, mm-hmm. happening right here, rallying around the gospel. And I know we all have our different preferences and we got our different theologians that we lean towards. But when you say Jesus is the common denominator,
1: yeah.
2: and we can disagree on these things or that thing over there or whatever, but Jesus remains the center, and then Joy FM's lifting up the name of Jesus, and we're welcoming all of our brothers and sisters. We may all go to different churches, but we worship the same Savior.
1: Absolutely, and I can't put it any better than that, and it's all about Jesus no matter how we put it. Every single thing we do at Joy FM centers around Jesus Christ and yeah. what he means to us and what we want him to mean to so many other people. Well, we're in a challenge. It is a $1,000 challenge. When that $1,000 is raised, Friends of the Ministry put $1,000 alongside it, becomes a $2,000 impact into the ministry of your Joy FM. But we broke it down into two different segments. We are on segment number one, and we had some gifts come in. Tom from Elizabethton, Tennessee, called in with his gift of $11. He did that because he lost his best friend named Christopher 2 days ago on the 11th, and he said they used to listen to Joy FM all the time, and he said thank you for the memories. He gave that gift of $11.
2: I love that.
1: And then Ronnie from Archdale, North Carolina, calling in with his gift of $100. He says, I'm giving in memory of Carolyn. I lost my wife and my best friend of 45 years on September the 11th. He said, I need encouragement. I need comfort in this difficult time. And Joy FM has been there to do that for him.
2: Yeah. That's pretty recent for Ronnie. Yeah.
1: Yeah. We've heard that story of loss just a whole lot in this particular fundraiser. And I mean recent losses, too. It's very raw, very real still for so many. And then David called in from Red House, Virginia. I wonder, anybody know why it's called Red House, Virginia?
2: Well, I'm sure Google could tell us.
1: Yeah, I'm sure.
2: I don't know right offhand.
1: I love that name, though. Red House, Virginia, first-time donor. And first-time donor
2: David,
1: with
2: thank
1: us.
2: You.
1: And he said, I want to get involved with my $100 gift as well. So, Daniel, Mr. Math Man.
2: Yes.
1: We now, $500 is what the need is. We are at, I would think, what, $211 given? Is that correct?
2: I have
1: or 311.
2: 311, and okay. That means we're about $189 left in this round. 189 to go.
1: Hey.
2: 189.
1: We're getting there. We're getting there, family.
2: Yeah. So a couple people at $100 puts us up and over. Everything is doubled right now. The impact of your gift goes twice as far. And I know that's not like why you give. But it makes you, it's like, that's cool. Like, you mean, I was already thinking of giving. The Lord's telling me to do it. I'm going to be obedient. That's the number one reason to give. I love Joy FM. I want to see it continue. I feel like I'm doing my part. And then my part gets like double part because it's a double impact hour. Yes, that's happening right now. 888-569-9974. It is limited time. When you get these challenges, they are very limited in time. At this moment, I would say you got the opportunity, but anything could happen. In the next few moments, somebody could come in and wipe out the opportunity by giving a really big gift. That's a great thing, but in a way, you can't just take it for granted. If you want to get in on this double opportunity right now, you got to squeeze on in while it's still prime, and that's right now.
1: So right now, the need stands at $189, correct? $189 for us to celebrate this first half of this challenge. We will do just that. We'll celebrate it, but we have to get there first. $189 being the need.
2: You could give $35 a month if you want to break it up monthly.
1: That would be perfect. Yeah. You could do a one-time gift of $200, yeah. And that way you're not only hitting the challenge, but you're giving us a little extra icing to go into that next part of this challenge. Whatever God has laid on your heart, whatever you've prayed about, you know you love this station. You may be sitting in a car pickup line right now, which are the worst. Are they not the worst? But you may be sitting there waiting on your kids to get out of school, and then you got to run them to ball practice or piano or dance or run to the grocery store because you're having spaghetti tonight. You forgot the noodles. Yeah. All those things are happening. We know you're busy, but this is important. Why? It's kingdom work.
2: Yeah.
1: It's sharing the love of Jesus each and every day on this station to a lost world. And I don't know about you, Daniel, but I want to be a part of that. I want to be a part of sharing Jesus. If I do nothing else,
2: right.
1: I want to be a part of sharing Jesus and offering that hope and encouragement. $189 away. Someone could do that $200 gift and, hey, we're there. But, hey, it could take... You could do two or three people making it happen.
2: That's right.
1: It doesn't matter how it happens, but let's just make it happen.
2: There's a spot for you here on the team. We want you to be partnered with us. We believe we're called to do this at Joy FM, and we believe that we're called to be listener-supported 100% to keep this truth in our community. And you're touched as this music goes out. So why don't you jump on in and say, let's keep it going. You give for yourself, you give for your own family, but you're also giving for that neighbor in that neighboring town that doesn't even realize how important Joy FM is going to be in their life. But thank God it was there for you. Thank God it will be there in faith for the next person who needs it as their lifeline. 888-569-9974, and the dollars have double impact right now. 888-569-9974.
1: Does this song that I'm getting ready to play have any meaning to you? Do you remember?
2: I remember. This is such a great song, and it's one of Candy's favorites.
1: It's her absolute favorite. I hope she's listening.
2: All right, Candy.
1: Here's Legacy 5, I Stand Redeemed.
2: This one's for you.

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1: 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Good afternoon. It's Melody and it is Daniel Britt.
2: It's also easy. Well, I guess that goes with simple. If you go to the smartphone app for Joy FM, it's like really easy. I mean, it's almost too easy.
1: You push a button.
2: You can't even listen. Like when you open it and it's like, oh, it's right there. Mm-hmm. I mean, yeah.
1: It says donate, right?
2: It says donate and you can't miss it. So if you are of the slower among us with technology, just trust me, if you get the app, it is so easy. You can do it. As he said, simple and secure, joyfm.org. The app will work. And this phone number, 888-569-9974.
1: When you and I were on the air for the first time in 2007 doing fundraising, it's come a long way, hasn't it?
2: Oh, yeah.
1: We used to have to run. You'd have a runner.
2: We didn't even have calculators then, I don't think, did we? We were doing it with like with paper and toenails.
1: We did it the hard way.
2: And fingers, yes.
1: We did it the hard way for sure. So technology has been a blessing, but yet it's also sometimes a curse as well.
2: Melody remembers the little bean counter thing. When she was in school, they had these little, like, were they
1: go
2: beads?
1: Go on with your bad self.
2: Beads? What were they? Abacus? Was that what it called? What was it called? It was you'd slide them over. That's how you counted. And then
1: Noah and I counted pebbles together. And we just used pebbles.
2: Then you remember the invention of the adding machine. Do you remember that?
1: Yes, I remember the adding machine, Daniel.
2: The adding machine. And then finally, the calculator came.
1: This is the abuse, y'all, that I took for 14 years with this man.
2: Did they have owner's manuals for calculators when they first came out? Did you have to, like, read how to use them?
1: We're glad you're with us here on Joy FM on this. These are my people, and they will take you down.
2: Well, that's always been the case. That's always been the case.
1: Well, we have about 15 minutes, okay?
2: That's all?
1: So I want us to talk about this for a minute. We are in a challenge. I would love to see this challenge met, and I'll just tell you where we are. I believe, Daniel, for this challenge to be completely done, because it's a $1,000 challenge. We broke it up into two $500 segments. We're still on segment one with $189 needed. So we need that segment finished, and right, we need the other side of that,
2: yes,
1: of $500. So when you put those two together, I am assuming $689 away. Is
2: you're
1: that
2: right.
1: Correct?
2: You're right.
1: Hey, I'm. See, the counting pebbles worked out.
2: It worked
1: for me.
2: They're your favorite. That's right.
1: Now, I think in my mind immediately for that to work, that would be someone doing that $89 mm-hmm. and someone doing a gift day sponsor level.
2: Day sponsor, you're right about that.
1: That's a $600 one-time gift or $50 a month. And you pick a day off the calendar. You can honor someone. You can.
2: Well, we've had a couple people who have been honoring with their gift anyway. And mm-hmm. so, yeah, if there's someone special in your life, if there's a special date that comes to mind and you want to call and say, hey, I'm just curious, is that date available? Maybe it's a date in October or a date in July. I'd like to see if next July 2nd, like that day, is that date available that I could sponsor the entire day on Joy FM? Mm-hmm. I would love to honor someone special by doing that. And that would be a $600 gift. We call that day sponsor.
1: And you're taking $600 of that $689 right off the table. Or you can do that $89. And that puts us at $600 to go. So we're going to mush these two together now, Daniel, because we only have about 13 minutes before we go to the top of the hour. The need for this challenge to be finished is $689. And okay, so we are just going to ask, what part of that could you take for your Joy FM as we head toward 3 o'clock this afternoon? We just mentioned the day sponsor level, monthly giving, single gift giving. There's so many different ways that this can happen, and it can happen quickly. Many people listening, many people been praying about what to give. We have prayer warriors that called in this morning that are praying for hearts to be opened and to call and to give. And I know 689 seems like a large number, but really it is not when the family is working together. Now, Your Joy FM has been here for almost 30 years. Why? Because you, the family, have made that happen. You have called, you have supported, you have given to this ministry day after day, year after year, to keep it running so that we can play the songs that encourage those like Tom, who lost his best friend, or like Ronnie, who just lost his wife. Offers that hope and encouragement and love and the kindness of Jesus each and every day. And this music, let's face it, I always say this, this music is meaty. Do you know what I mean?
2: Yeah, it is.
1: Like,
2: it's rich.
1: It's rich. And there's no tiptoeing around the gospel when it comes to Southern gospel music. You're going to know that we're talking about Jesus. You're going to know that heaven is real. You're going to know that we serve a God that offers forgiveness and redemption. You're going to hear it in each and every song. You're going to hear it in the devotions. You're going to hear it when prayers are offered up. You're going to hear it during the preaching hour. And that is our promise, that we will continue to do that. We will never water it down. We will never compromise it. We will unashamedly proclaim it each and every day. And that's why we can ask you to give.
2: Yeah.
1: It's easy to ask you
2: to
1: give because we ourselves believe in this ministry so very much. So 689 is the immediate need. When that is met, Daniel, friends of the ministry put their $1,000 alongside it. And just like that, it becomes a $2,000 impact for Your Joy FM right here before we hit the 3 o'clock hour.
2: We've only got 10 minutes or so left to go. A gift has been given to challenge you to give right now. So your gift goes two times as far. And monthly gifts, not just the impact on the first gift today, but that double impact every month, next month, and the month after. It's all being doubled. And we have about 10 minutes left to maximize this opportunity. Would you be on the phone right now during this song? 888-569-9974. And just let us know, hey, this is the part I can play. And you just fill in the blank there. What part can you play in this double opportunity?
1: Now, like you said, 10 minutes left. You are needed. Mm-hmm. We need as many on the phone right now as possible so that we don't leave this challenge just lying on the table.
2: Yeah.
1: With some challenges we make, some we miss, some come to fruition later. But this is the immediate need, $689, asking what part of that can you do at 888-569-9974. We're going to ask all those listening, would you get involved right here, right now for Your Joy FM?

0: Hi, this is Brian for your Brian Free Insurance. I just want to take the time to tell everyone how important it is that you support Joy FM and what they're doing in the kingdom of God. For so many years, playing the music that's the best music this side of heaven, and that is gospel music that touches each and every one of us when we're in a car, when we're at home, listening to the app, no matter what it is, just how important this music is. But it doesn't happen just by praying for Joy FM, which is so important. It happens by financially supporting Joy FM. And I don't know about you, but I've seen so many places across the country where music has gone away because it was listener supported and the listeners did not support it financially. So I'm encouraging everyone to be a part of this spring fundraiser for Joy FM. Further what they're doing, help them carry the message, help them change the lives of people and encourage people while they're listening to God's music, to his word sung in song. And it's just, please be a part of the spring fundraiser for Joy FM. God bless you.
1: Well, it's really fall, but we love you, Brian Free.
2: It's the spring is eternal, right? It's eternal spring.
1: It is. Hey, it's Melody and it's Daniel. Daniel, we have about 5 minutes before the top of the hour. You and I are going to slip out for just a moment. Mm-hmm. I will tell you, and you can do the math here, we have a gift from Boonville, North Carolina. $80. I'll give you a name here when that comes through.
2: So $609 is what the need is. If you want to think of it like problem solution. Okay, problem, $609. There's a mountain to climb and it's $609. The solution is somebody picks up the phone and they give $609 and then we celebrate. But listen, the solution may come in many different ways. It could be several people giving $30 a month.
1: Well, I will tell you that Faye called in from Hudson, North Carolina. She increased her gift to $50 a month.
2: Wow.
1: And so thank you, Faye, Hudson, North Carolina.
2: Oh, that's good.
1: She was giving $40 a month, and so she increased that to $50 a month. So that counts.
2: That's right.
1: Toward this as well. And so now we have about 4 minutes left, and what is the total to make this happen, Daniel?
2: All right. Well, it looks like about $550.
1: All right, we are $550 away from a $2,000 impact into your Joy FM.
2: Yeah. Yes, because every gift right now has double the impact in these final few moments. A gift has been given to challenge you to give, and your gift goes two times as far. And monthly gifts, not just the impact on the first gift today, but that double impact every month. That is going to be cool. When you get your statement every month, you can know in your mind, in your heart, wow, that's going twice as far because I got in on that double impact opportunity on that Tuesday, today, right now. We have 3 minutes left to go. 888-569-9974.
1: And the need again?
2: The need right now is $550.
1: $550. Possibly someone taking that $50. I have an update and it's a good one.
2: Yeah.
1: We just had a call from Yadkinville, North Carolina, giving a gift of $250.
2: Whoa!
1: Awesome. And so now, with that gift, we stand at
2: $300. It's a nice, even, round number for you. $300. So that could be three people giving $100.
1: And we're there.
2: And we're there. And here's the thing I always think about that. When somebody in my chair says through the microphone, oh, that could be three people giving $100. Then I start thinking about you in your chair behind the steering wheel. And you're like, yeah, but I'm only one person. So let me tell you this way. You give $100. You pray for two others to call in and give their amount, and that's how the team can come together.
1: That's how it works. Yeah. That's how it works. Well, we have 2 minutes left. We're going to use one of those minutes for 60 seconds of grace.
2: All right.
1: We're going to put 60 seconds on the clock. The need is $300, family. $300 away.
2: We can do this.
1: From $2,000 of impact. Let me say that again. We are $300 away from $2,000 of impact being poured into your Joy FM. We do not want to leave this particular challenge on the table. We're going to give the number a couple of times, and then we're going to go to the clock, and you and I are going to step out of the way and let God do his thing, because it works better that way, always. Mm-hmm. The number, 888-569-9974. The need, $300. Daniel, that number?
2: 888-569-9974. We don't want to lose this opportunity. That's why
1: go.
2: The clock is ticking. It is. We're up against the
1: Come
2: wall.
1: Come on, family.
2: $300 needed. And the Lord may be using you to rescue this moment, to provide the solution, and to see victory as we close out this hour on Joy FM. 888-569-9974. 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

0: Hello, my name is Liz Tennant, and I live in Winston-Salem, and I've been here since 2019. Before that, I was in Salisbury and spent most of my life growing up in Rowan County. I had the pleasure of meeting Joy FM through Renee, and it was a phone call, and I was working, and it was an extra special God moment. I serve as director of Birthright here in Winston-Salem, which is a pregnancy support center, and it is a blessing and a privilege to serve the moms and the babies and the families in our community. As tough as it can be for them, it can also be a challenge for the staff and the volunteers, not as much a physical, but certainly emotional and mental, and I was having a particularly tough week. And the phone call came from Renee introducing Joy FM. And she said, would you like to have some butterfly hugs? I was speechless. She had no idea that the person who needed the butterfly hug right then and there was me. Obviously, it was going to be a ministry that's going to be shared with our pregnant moms and the babies and the families, but it also has great meaning to us who were privileged to serve the community. There's a lot of joy and blessings, no doubt. But when the difficulties come, they're pretty severe. And it's nice to know that Joy FM not only takes care of the people we serve, but the people who are privileged to serve by sharing butterfly hugs with us too. And it was a moment closest to Christ for me, and certainly a very special God moment. And I'm so thankful and so blessed and so joyful for Joy FM.
1: One of my favorite stories during this fall fundraiser, John and Brendan here with you, and you just heard Liz's story. And there's something that she said that just resonates with me. She said, it's a blessing and privilege to serve. Now, she serves through Birthright, an organization I know well, actually an organization that I worked with many years ago. But for her, it's a blessing and a privilege to serve. So when you come here to Joy FM, my question to you, is it a blessing and a privilege to be a part of this family, to put your gifts here through this ministry? You know, we have been able to partner with Liz and others, building more ministry throughout communities, and you have helped make that happen time after time after time. And there'll be other Liz's and other opportunities for more ministry. But without you, that can't happen. So I am inviting you in today, in for this hour, for an amazing hour of ministry. You're not here by mistake. Would you call this number? And if you don't have it, would you write it down right now? It's 888-569-9974. Now, I will tell you, we have seen some momentum. Friends getting involved today in big ways. We're asking for you to do what the Lord is laying on your heart, and we're going to have an amazing opportunity coming up. But Brendan, we've got some people to thank.
2: Absolutely. Nancy from Boonville said she wanted to get involved in memory of her brother Ray and sister Dolly, who passed away earlier this year. Nancy is thankful that God has brought her through several health issues herself over the past year, and she's been cleared to go back to work and is praying God will lead her to the right new job. Well, Nancy, we are praying for you. Yes, she's Nancy. Out of Boonville, North Carolina. Give it a gift of $89. Thank you so much, Nancy, for that. And how about Randy from Mackey's Jewelry Store in Yakinville, North Carolina, doing this in memory of the great Wanda Taylor, who got him started, or Wanda was the reason why Randy started listening to Joy FM. Randy, we thank you so much for getting involved, a gift of $250. Thank you so much. We also had Queenie from Dublin, Virginia, getting involved. She said she felt like she needs Joy FM each and every day. When she turns on the radio, God always provides, and she just loves praising the Lord. The ministry here of Joy FM blesses her, especially on her drive on the way home for work. Queenie, thank you so much for getting involved, giving a gift of $25. Thank you so much, friend, for that. And then Debbie from Statesville, North Carolina, she appreciates everything Joy FM does and stands on and for the truth. Debbie in Statesville giving a gift of $300.

0: $1,000. Thank you so much, friend. All family, John, of the Joy FM communities coming together, not just in one area either. 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
1: Keeping the ministry strong in your community and other communities, taking the light of Jesus out into the world. 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So today, I'm asking you again, would you get involved? 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Now, Brendan.
0: Yes.
1: I want to do something.
0: Okay.
1: Well, we're kind of doing something. I believe this could be a really, really, really big hour.
0: Yeah.
1: And I'm asking you, Joy FM family member, to stay with us, to have your dialing fingers ready. All right, this is what I want to do. You see what's in my hand? Do you know what? You know what? You see that from over there?
0: It's a timer.
1: It's a timer. Do you see how much? Can you see how much time's on there?
0: Oh, he's got 15 minutes on a timer.
1: Okay, 15 minutes. Family, you are needed to help with this opportunity. There is a bonus of $1,000 that we are ready to unlock. It cannot be unlocked without you. We need to reach that $1,000 as quickly as possible. We have more stories to tell. We have more goodness to share, and we want you to share your story. But right now, there will be 15 minutes to raise $1,000. Now, that may require a bunch of Joy FM family members working together, often does. But it could be that there are some leadership gifts out there today. You have been listening. You have been waiting. This is your opportunity. You know, maybe you have been blessed and you could give a gift of $1,000. Maybe you're like, John, not only $1,000, I could do a gift of $2,000. Maybe a gift of $3,000. Just to get the momentum started. Leader, if that's you today, this is your opportunity, and you're going to unlock that bonus. In fact, every time we hit $1,000, we will unlock another $1,000 bonus. Do you see how quickly this could go, Brendan?
0: Absolutely.
1: You don't want to miss this, family. You don't want to miss this. So take a piece of it, or if you're in a position to make that leadership gift, you are blessed and you want to pass it forward and stand in the gap for someone who cannot give right now. I am encouraging you, asking you to come apart. Become a part of this ministry right now. And I'm not trying to convince you. I'm asking, will you? Do you feel called today to make that gift? If so, the number, 888-569-9974.
0: Again, that number is 888-569-9974. Friend, timer starts now.
1: It's on
0: its
1: way.
0: Will that be you first here, family? 1,015 minutes. A part of that could you take? 888-569-9974. 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
1: 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You just heard his song. You just heard him gave the number. Because you know why?
2: Why?
1: He believes in the ministry.
2: Yes, he does.
1: He loves this ministry.
2: He's a really good friend of this ministry.
1: And he has been a blessing a lot of times in the mornings with Melody and I. Boy, what a hoot that is. And I tell you what. And it's all because friends have said yes for moments like that to happen. And the reasons why we have so many amazing partners, so many amazing friends of the ministry for the last 29 years, almost 30, John, coming up in May.
2: Yes, I'm looking. I know you are so excited about that. I want to tell you, Brendan is so excited about celebrating 30 years. Every year, I didn't even ask him to do this. He's coming in, hey, we need to focus on that 30-year celebration. What can we do for the 30 years?
1: Yeah.
2: Hey, I created this for the 30-year celebration. He is excited. I'm excited, too. 888-569-9974 is the number. You are exactly, you want an update. I know you do.
1: Yeah.
2: 10 minutes. 5 minutes are gone.
1: Okay, so what are we 10 minutes away from?
2: We are 10 minutes away from meeting, exceeding, or missing a very important challenge.
1: Okay.
2: Trying to raise $1,000 in 15, what is now 9 minutes and 44 seconds.
1: Focus on it. No, focus on the time right now. We can do this.
2: We can do this.
1: Yes.
2: Because somebody's on the line.
1: Okay. All right. That's good.
2: See, you didn't even know that. I can see that over your shoulder.
1: I have eyes in the back of my head, John. I just felt it. I knew it because you know why? I know the Joy FM family.
2: Yes.
1: I've known them for a couple good years now.
2: Yes.
1: They're my family. They've been family since day one.
2: Yes.
1: And I am thankful to be a part of it. It's been an amazing turnaround Tuesday. That's what I proclaimed it to be because this day has just been amazing.
2: Now, come on. Let's be honest. You were calling it Taco Tuesday this morning.
1: I was. But there's a lot of labels for days. There is.
2: Turnaround Taco Tuesday. Okay.
1: It can be both. I like it.
2: It can be both.
1: Perfect. Perfect.
2: All right.
1: Write that down.
2: There is a friend on the line. We do not know what that is. Now, a lot of times it's friends working together. We love that. That's the family working together.
1: Yes.
2: Hey, you ever been to a family potluck? Somebody brings the mashed potatoes. Somebody brings the apple pie. Somebody brings the chicken. You know, somebody brings the deviled eggs. And this, if you're only taking 12 deviled eggs to a family reunion, come on. You gotta, 24 is like, in the South, is the minimum.
1: Yeah.
2: Okay, you need to do a little, I love you, but you need to do more than 12 eggs. I take 6 by myself.
1: Yeah.
2: So, anyway, I'm getting, because there's 8 minutes left in this challenge. We don't know what this gift is. Would you go ahead and call, be a part of this opportunity? Maybe you're in a situation, you have been blessed. You are in a leadership position. Any gift above the $1,000 or above. That is a leadership position. God has placed you in a very special position to do more for others. Would you consider standing in a gap for those people today? They want to give, and perhaps some of them have given in the past. In fact, I've got names popping into my head right now of folks who have given in the past who cannot in this season. They would if they could. I tell you they would. And they want to, and they can't. But you can. Would you just step out in faith and say, you know what? I love this ministry. I love what it's doing for the Joy FM family. And where they can't, I can, so I will. The number, 888-569-9974. Step out and make that gift right now with just 7 minutes and 27 seconds left. I promise as I get information about who's on the phone, we will update. But let's not assume. That could be a prayer request. Just step out and make your gift today. Do it because the Lord wants you to do that. It's between you and Him. I'm not giving you the amount. I'm telling you what the need is. Just step out. Step out in love for your neighbor. Step out because you want to proclaim the name of Jesus Christ around the world. The number 888-569-9974. The update, 6 minutes and 55 seconds.
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0: Have you ever stopped to think about the incredible love Jesus has shown you? It's Brendan and John on your Tuesday afternoon for Joy FM's fall fundraiser. And, you know, friend, the song, If That Isn't Love, that just played by Lee Park Worship, reminds us that the King of all creation has come down, took our place, and gave his life so we could live. I mean, friend, if that isn't love, what is? And that's what makes your story so powerful. Because of Jesus, your story doesn't end in brokenness, doesn't end in shame, or friend, it doesn't end in defeat. It becomes a story of grace, a story of redemption, and a trial of hope. Friend, as we come together for this fall fundraiser, themed and titled, This Is My Story, This Is My Song, will you come alongside your Joy FM to help share that same love with someone who needs to hear it? You can get involved today because your story, friend, and your generosity can help someone else discover the love of Jesus for the very first time. Here's that number, 888-569-9974.
1: It's a very good point. At the end of the day, it's about doing ministry. Now, you do things with your church, you do things with your family, and you're able to do things through Joy FM. Now, one of our beloved listeners here, her name's Donna. We've had this conversation a lot, and I love that it came from her. It's so true. She says, I love doing ministry through Joy FM because it really is a missions field. And honestly, I can reach way more people through Joy FM than I ever could in any other way. The cool thing is Joy FM doesn't take you away from doing the ministry in your own backyard, but it allows you, it affords you, it gives you the opportunity to do ministry in places that you may never set foot. And you know how that works? You step out in faith, and God does the rest. It's just like that. How cool! If you would have told young John years ago that this is what I would be doing, that I would have the opportunity to speak to the world on behalf of a family of believers, I wouldn't have believed you. What an honor. And not so much to be sitting on this side of a microphone, but to be a part of your family. I know more and more of you each and every day by name. I learn your stories and how God has touched your life. And so during this fundraiser, what we have been trying to do is share with you some of those stories. Mine, Brendan's, Carolyn's, Liz's, so many others. Each one different, but each one pointing back to the King. Thank you for that. You make that happen each and every day. Now, if you've been listening, you know we're in the midst of a challenge, raising $1,000, and we had a friend get involved from Charlottesville, Virginia, made a gift of $100. Bring it down to $900. My timer, it's run out. We're still $900 away. But I want to ask you, if you love doing ministry through Joy FM, you believe that it works, it is a mission field beyond your own backyard, and you love that just like I do, like Donna does, and so many others, and you want to continue to feed into that, to ensure that ears from around the world will hear the name of Jesus Christ proclaimed, perhaps in some places where that's oftentimes not even allowed. Look what you've made possible. Would you continue to make that possible now with your gift? Whatever size doesn't matter. What the Lord leads does. 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

0: My name is Rita, and I just wanted to share my story about Joy FM. I've been listening ever since. Voices have changed, and people have changed, but y'all are such a welcome radio station. The music and the laughter and everything is just a blessing in my life. You are passionate about the Lord, and I so appreciate that. For 4 years, you were my church because I had to work every weekend and every Wednesday night, and y'all were my church, and that meant so much to me during those 4 years. This station has played music that has helped me through family illnesses and just so many things. I just can't say enough positive things about y'all, but y'all are just absolutely wonderful. I hope this station continues on the air for many, many, many more years, and just thank you so much for all that you do, and keep doing it. God bless you all.
1: You know, for many listeners, this ministry feels like home. 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We hope that when you listen, you find hope and encouragement. I believe you do. I said this yesterday. There's a reason we call this Joy FM. We want there to be a smile on your face because as Christians, we have a lot to celebrate. 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
2: So, friend, we were looking for some family members getting involved with your Joy FM, raising $1,000 in 15 minutes. The timer expired, and we had one friend get involved. It was Roger from Charlottesville. Hey, he's a first-time donor with your Joy FM, and this is his God story he wanted to share with us this Tuesday afternoon. God put it on his heart to give this morning while he was listening to Joy FM. God has blessed his marriage and delivered him from alcohol. God's been so good to Roger and his family. And this is his message. He says, we try to be a light in the darkness and love thy neighbor. Roger, thank you so much. Calling from Charlottesville, Virginia.
1: What a testimony.
2: $100. Thank you so much.
1: What a story.
2: Friend. I tell you what, there's no better way to say that is a God story than I've ever seen it. Roger, thank you so much for getting involved today.
1: Roger, thank you for that. And again, I pointed this, Roger's a first-time donor. He's listened. He realizes there's something different about this radio station. There's lots of music out there, folks. And listen, some of it has real catchy beat. But there's a difference. You know, their music isn't playing gospel. It's not pointing back to Christ. Here at Joy FM, the music you're listening to points back to Jesus. I would venture to say that music is kind of a language of the soul. We hear it. It speaks to us in a way without words, but we interpret that. And there are folks out there, they listen to music, and it makes them angry. And there's music out there that people listen to, it makes them sad. And there's music out there that just makes them, I don't know what, but something. You've seen it. I can't describe it, but you've seen it. I've seen it.
2: It's not great.
1: But then there's some music that there's something about it. It just makes you want to praise. It makes you want to worship. It makes you want to say, thank you, Jesus. It connects us to God. And we hear it all the time. Right song, right moment. God did something in my life through the music that I heard on Joy FM. You say, it's just a song. I say, no, it's not. I say, it's the gospel put to music. And then God does something very special with that. That's really cool. It's really cool. And it's not just about being positive. There's music out there that's meant to be positive. But does it point people to Jesus Christ? I love being a part of this Joy FM family, and I love that you're part of this Joy FM family. And to move things forward, would you partner with us today? We have a cool challenge going on. We're $900 away. You could just call right now, 888-569-9974, and say, John, I want to do my part. This music is different. It does something special in my life. You could go online to joyfm.org and make that gift right now. The same thing. Thank you, friend. Someone on the line right now. This music matters. Would you be in agreement with me on that? The message in this music matters. Would you be in agreement with me on that? And this music, this ministry, changes lives. Not me, not Brendan, but what you hear through these airwaves and what God does with it. And don't you need a little more good music in your life? Please call 888-569-9974.

0: You guys have always made such an impact on my life. Whenever I've been feeling like I need something, like I need just that one little push to keep going, the ministry has just always been there.
1: I just wanted to let you know how awesome this radio station is. Very, very uplifting, and I've been going through a really rough time in my life. I've come back to the Lord, and the radio station is just awesome.
2: We love that.
3: Mm-hmm.
2: We love you. And you know what? Roger from Charlottesville, Virginia, we love you too. He's a first-time donor, but you know what? He's also someone that shared a very powerful testimony. He got involved today, said, God put it on my heart this morning, listening to Joy FM. Put it on his heart to give. He said that God blessed his marriage and delivered him from alcohol. He goes on to praise God, saying, God's been so good to us. Wow, do you hear the joy in his own words? And he says, we try to be the light in the darkness and love my neighbor. I love Roger's story because, you know, honestly, it's hard to be that vulnerable. And it's good to hear from people like Roger who just want to praise God. In the words that I'm reading, I can hear his joy. You know, we need more blessed marriages. And there are those that are fighting all sorts of addictions. And Roger can proclaim victory. He was delivered from his.
3: Mm-hmm.
2: And he has a strong marriage. And together, united as one, they get to be the light in the darkness, sharing Jesus Christ around the world. Roger, thank you so very much. You are an inspiration. I love Roger's story, but I haven't heard yours. Would you call today and share with the Joy FM family what God has done for you? You can do that right now. 888-569-9974.
3: Again, that number is 888-569-9974. You know, right there at the end, Roger was talking about loving thy neighbor. And of course, it took me to scripture. Matthew chapter 22, verses 37 through 40. Jesus said to him, you shall love the Lord your God with all your heart, with all your soul, and with all your mind. This is the first and great commandment. And the second is like it. You shall love your neighbor as yourself. On these two commandments hang all the law and the prophets.
2: Amen. Friend,
3: would you come alongside Roger in that message there? Loving your neighbor as yourself. Not only that, but loving them towards Jesus and loving them in a ministry like Joy FM that proclaims that name of Jesus. This is your opportunity to shed a light in a world that is dark. We know God's been good. Maybe you have a God story. We would love to hear that today. That number again is 888-569-9974. Would you proclaim the name of Jesus? Would you speak the name of Jesus today? On this Tuesday afternoon, we're looking at you right now, friend. 888-569-9974.

0: Hi, my name is Hannah. This is a testimony about what the Lord did through Joy FM. Back when I was like 14 years old, I was in high school and I was home alone at night and I ended up with bulimia. But the Lord supernaturally delivered me by the verse that says, "For God has given us a spirit, not of fear, but of power, love, and control." He completely broke it off. And he also used Joy FM and the songs to encourage me. I started singing out and worshiping God, and the Holy Spirit was with me, and y'all really brought joy. Jesus just brought so much joy.
1: What an awesome story. What an impact. Jesus brought joy. Thank you so much for being a part of this Joy FM family, for supporting, for sharing your stories. That's a great story right there.
2: Mm-hmm.
1: Earlier, you heard Roger's story, first-time donor, by the way. And then, during that last song, Sherry from Newton, North Carolina, got involved. She made a $40 gift. But get this. This is her story. She wanted to give a praise report.
2: Mm.
1: Sherry had a kidney transplant. A kidney transplant 3 weeks ago on September 20th. That's what she wrote. It was at Duke, and she said this. God is so good and saved her life a few years ago. God bless you, Sherry. I'm so happy for you. I'm so happy that you are doing better. And, you know, we're going to pray as you continue to recover from that. Ah, praise God. God was in the details that day.
2: Mm-hmm.
1: He was there protecting Sherry, getting her through that moment, helping guide the hands of the doctors. And I pray, Sherry, as you continue to heal, you just continue to praise God. I love that she said it. God is so good and saved her life. Yeah, God is in the details.
2: Mm-hmm. You know, God gives us purpose, John. And, you know, I was kind of thinking about how every day when I wake up, I ask God, you know, God, what's my purpose? What's my the driving point to keep going? Well, Sherry had that purpose in that in her battles. God gave her that purpose, that reason to keep going. She gave her the why. Roger was given the why through the darkness and all the things that he battled. And every time I think about purpose, I think about my favorite Bible verse. I actually have it set at my desk, in my car, in my house. It's Romans 8:28. And we know that for those who love God, all things work together for good. For those who are called according to his purpose. Friend, you're here according to his purpose right now. Sherry's here because of his purpose. Roger's here. John's here. Brendan's here. Everyone here at Joy FM for the last 29 years is here because he called according to his purpose. We want to see that purpose expanded even more through communities, as Roger said, that are dark, that need light. So as we enter in this new hour, I just would challenge the Joy FM family. What's the purpose here you're listening today? Because it's not by accident. It's not by coincidence. You're here because, first of all, you love the music, you love the message, you love the opportunity to share the good news of Jesus Christ. And will you do that even further here in these next few minutes?
1: You know, Sherry got an additional note about what Sherry's going through. Her brother actually had a recent kidney transplant as well. She just wants to tell everybody. She wants everyone to know just how good God is. What other place can you call up and say, hey, would you mind telling the world that God is good? I don't think there are a lot of places you can do that. But for nearly 30 years, Joy FM's a place like Sherry, you can call and say, hey, I just want to tell you God is good. Would you tell some folks about it? Yeah. God is good all the time.
2: And all the time.
1: God is good. You know, it's a place where folks like Roger can say, you know, God is active in my life. God blessed my marriage. God delivered me from alcohol. You know, there's some people out there right now who are struggling with all sorts of addictions, and they don't believe those addictions can be conquered. They're buried in them. And there's only one way out. And that is the hand of Jesus.
2: Mm-hmm.
1: But Roger acts as a reminder, God is good. God will show you a way out. For Roger, God delivered him. And if God can deliver Roger, he can deliver you. Sherry went through a very difficult medical procedure. God was there with her the entire time. Do you see? God walks with us every step of the way, no matter what we're going through. Whether it's medical, whether it's addiction, whether it's hope for a marriage, whether it's estrangement from kids, loneliness, sickness. God is there in the good times and the bad, walking with us. You always have a friend in Jesus. You know the song. What a friend we have in Jesus. I want to hear from you today. I want you to give a praise report. Can you say God is good? Can you praise God today? What story do you have? What moment do you remember? What can you share with others to inspire them, to encourage them that God is there in their moment? Call now. 888-569-9974. This is something you can get excited about. There is great joy in walking hand in hand with Christ. 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

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When you think about your story and all that God has done in your life, you might think about some of the hard moments you went through. 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
1: 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And you know, John, that's a real message. Oh, sorry, by the way, it's John, Brendan, here on this Tuesday afternoon. We're in the midst of our fall fundraiser, and what I was getting into there was that message is real about... It is a rare thing that Southern Gospel is on the radio. You know, when I was in school, you know, just not too long ago, they talked about how the history of radio stations, that literally one station can be one genre of music, and literally in a year or two, it could be five other different genres of music in just a two-year period. What a blessing it is to know that not only Joy FM has stayed that same Southern Gospel music you love for 29 years, it's been community-supported for the last 29 years straight. Now, that's not been a year, took a break off, went to vacation somewhere, came back. It's for 29 years straight.
2: Mm-hmm.
1: And for that, we are just inviting you to continue to strengthen those numbers and stand for those that we want to see another 29 years of this ministry be a part of a next generation of listeners of Southern Gospel.
2: So if you've been listening, welcome. John Brendan here. It is Joy FM's fall fundraiser. And the theme, this is my story, this is my song. Now, listen, I want you to, I want to invite you to give us a call at 888-569-9974 and just share your story. Share what God is doing in your life. And if you feel so inspired and you would like to make a gift towards this fundraiser, we would love to have you do that as well. And I do want you to listen, because there has been story after story after story of what God is doing in the lives of listeners like you. And it has been possible, as Brendan shared, for nearly 30 years, because listeners like you, those who came before, believed that there was something special about this ministry. Since then, God has done the rest. You can find Joy FM now in South Carolina, North Carolina, Tennessee, Virginia, hearing from a lot of people from West Virginia now. You know, we have that narrow signal.
1: Yeah.
2: You have Maryland, Delaware. I feel like I'm leaving somebody out. And we have folks that are listening on the Joy FM app and streaming from Minnesota. We know our good friend Monty listens. Mm-hmm. How you doing, Monty? Praying for you today. Hope you're feeling better. We've got friends in Pennsylvania, hearing from more folks from Pennsylvania, from Connecticut.
1: Yeah, Texas.
2: Texas, more and more friends from Texas. Our good friends down in Alabama, we've heard from a few of those, knowing that Melody is doing all right. Down that way, we've got friends in California, some that live there, some that live here and have traveled there. Our good friends Everett and Miriam are there right now. They've been listening. They reached out the other day. So many people listening to this ministry, continuing to be blessed and sharing.

0: sharing their stories. If you were listening the last hour, we heard from Roger, we heard from Sherry. We actually had a friend from Snow Camp call in, and that person just wanted to continue giving their monthly gift. So thankful
1: wow,
0: for that
1: thank
0: monthly
1: you, friend.
0: Giving, foundational to what we do here. If you feel so inspired and you would like to help today, if you'd like to be a part of this giving family, I invite you now to call 888-569-9974. And, you know, I think we should go after another $1,000.
1: I think we should. In this next few songs or so, can we see the Joy FM family come together and raise that $1,000? It's not even a thought that I think that the Joy FM family can do it. I know the Joy FM family can do it. Throughout the entire day, you've seen challenges met. Yeah. You've seen even challenges missed, but we've seen the Joy FM family come together even stronger to make challenges happen each and every time. And challenges are just the motivation to give. It's ministry is the ministry is the reason. Ministry, God's work, is the reason why you are making your gift here, being that mission partner.
0: Yeah, like the Irwin said, keep telling your story and keep telling his story through yours. 888-569-9974. So we're going to go ahead and get that started. If you'd like to give towards this challenge, I tell you what, we're going to throw in a $1,000 bonus when we are able to raise that first $1,000. So that's a little incentive there as well. But go ahead and call, share your story when you do. 888-569-9974.

0: This is Mike. The way I found Joy FM was I was unsaved and I was battling with the devil, and the devil was in my life bad. And I worked in a big warehouse in Winchester, Virginia, and I went to work, and 11:45, a voice spoke to me and said, turn that rock and roll music off and find some gospel music. So I went over and turned my radio, and I found a station in Winchester, and I went back running my machine, and another voice spoke and said, so I went back and I turned it, and I came on 102.1 Joy FM, and it was about 10 till 12, and the song by the Collinsworths, if it matters to you, it matters to the master, came on. And then the next song that came on was I've Come Too Far to Look Back. And then at 12 o'clock, Jack Graham came on and preached, and I got saved right in that warehouse with Joy FM and Jack Graham, and I just give my life to Joy FM. I thank you all for everything you do, and I just love you all. God bless you.
1: God bless you. Did you know, Brendan, you can get saved in a warehouse?
2: Well, I was saved at a military academy, so that makes all about sense, yes.
1: Yeah. You know, I think it's easy for the non-believer to think that it only happens in the church, but God is everywhere.
2: Mm-hmm.
1: And, you know, God uses this radio ministry to reach out to people. We consider ourselves a tool, you know, and so thankful that God wields this tool the way that he does to bless other people, to help share the gospel. And in that listener's case, what a difference it made. Use the music. You mentioned the Collinsworth family. It matters to you. It matters to the master. Said he was battling the devil, unsaved, working in that warehouse. Yet he found Jesus in that warehouse. That became a church right there.
2: Mm-hmm.
1: So thankful for you, friends. So blessed to have you here as part of the Joy FM family. 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Stay strong, and you know what? 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You're going to help lead other people to Christ. Thank you, brother, for that. 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And we're asking you to get involved to keep stories like that possible. 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
2: You know, the theme is, this is my story, this is my song, and for 29 years, we've heard the stories, we've been able to play the songs, thankful for God's goodness to allow that to happen for 29 years, and friends like you saying yes. Do you feel that nudge right now? Maybe you've been listening to the stories today. You've been busy doing all the things. Maybe I can get involved later. Maybe this is your moment now, friend. As I always love to say, you're not listening by coincidence or by accident. Maybe this is the moment right here. The purpose of you listening right now is to become a mission partner and stand alongside your Joy FM. Stand alongside your Joy FM in the storm. What maybe is the storm, you might ask? Well, the storm of the world. We see how the world is in the day to day.
1: Yeah, I think that storm can be different for everyone. We're all going through a different season and a different storm. And, you know, he was talking about his battle, the one that he was going through, the music that he was listening to. I was talking earlier about how this music inspires. You know, he talked about the Collinsworth family. It matters to you. It matters to the master. You know, even when we are in that unsaved state, even when we're seeking, before we're saved, God, we still matter.
2: Mm-hmm.
1: You know, God goes after the one. You think he goes after the 99. He goes after the one. God loves us so much. In fact, he loves us so much, it's almost impossible to understand just how much love he has for you and for me.
2: Amen.
1: But as long as Joy FM's here, we're going to proclaim that love. 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Liz and Carolyn and Courtney, I could go on. 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What would that next 30 years look like? 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
2: Again, that number is 888-569-9974. 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

0: Good afternoon, John Brendan here with you on Joy FM. Thank you so very much for being here for our fall fundraiser. I hope you're enjoying these stories. I hope they're a blessing to you. You're finding the inspiration, knowing that God is still active in the lives of all of us today and how much He absolutely loves us. You know, there's been a common theme from those who have called in and shared their stories. They say, God is so good. God is so good. We love proclaiming that. We will continue proclaiming that. And right now, as you hear these stories, if you want to get involved, you can. Now is your opportunity to speak into the lives of other people. Let me give you the number, 888-569-9974. So right now, Brendan, we have had a challenge. Mm-hmm. We are trying to raise $1,000. That $1,000, when we reach that, will unlock a bonus $1,000. Mm-hmm. So I'm inviting you to call 888-569-9974. And the question is, will you be the first one to do that?
1: Yeah, $1,000 raised, $1,000 bonus. That's a $2,000 ministry impact. And I like to think of it as a different way. That's 2,000 lives impacted. That can be 2,000 lives, friend, turned back to Jesus. Because we know the world that we live in, it's broken, it's lost, and there's so many people that are trying to figure out the truth.
0: Mm-hmm.
1: Well, the truth is Jesus.
0: Yep.
1: And here at Joy FM for the last 29 years, we've been able to proclaim that. So when you get involved, it's more than just you giving a gift. You're making an impact. You're becoming a mission partner. You're helping someone else one day turn on the radio dial, like we heard Mike's story earlier, when they feel that nudge, and be saved. Through a ministry, through a radio ministry that you listen to every Monday through Sunday. That is you making that happen, friend. So will you hear? We got another song coming up. We got 30 minutes to go in this hour. Will you play your part today? What's God nudging you to do right now? 888-569-9974. Hey, you can't call right now, completely understand. You can go online as well. 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
0: There's something that Roger said when he shared his story, and if you weren't listening at that time, I just want to go back to it. He said, God put it on my heart this morning, listening to Joy FM, to give. God has blessed my marriage and delivered me from alcohol. God's been so good to us. We try to be a light in the darkness and love my neighbor.
1: Mm-hmm.
0: Well, you know, one of the things it just, because I've been reading a lot about just about how many marriages have been, you know, just they're just have been in trouble as of late. And, you know, he says, God blessed my marriage.
1: Mm.
0: What a blessing to have that in your life. And there are a lot of folks that are struggling with their relationships right now.
1: Yeah.
0: And sometimes what is needed to kind of strengthen that. It's just to go to God.
1: Yeah.
0: Both people just humbling themselves, going to God. God can repair all.
1: Mm-hmm.
0: And I love that. I love that's a part of his story. I also love that he was delivered from alcohol, but the fact that he's able to proclaim that God blessed my marriage. He gives God the glory. Love it. And then we talked about Sherry. God is so good. Lives are being changed right now because someone said yes. That someone could very well have been you. You said yes to Joy FM. And you've continued to change lives like Roger's, like Sherry's, and so many others. Would you make now your moment to give again? The number 888-569-9974. 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You can be a part of that. Call 888-569-9974.

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2: 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And this number, it's 888-569-9974. It's Brendan and John with you on this Tuesday afternoon. And why is Brendan with John right now? Because John is supposed to be talking just himself. What? Like, why am I here?
3: I needed a co-host.
2: Well, yes. That's for sure, for one. And for two, it's our fall fundraiser. It's a Tuesday afternoon. We coined the Turn It Around Taco Tuesday afternoon. That's what we called it. And friend, I'm going to pull back just a little bit. It's been a little slow.
3: A little slow.
2: We did have a friend, though, get involved during that song, Bill from Advance.
3: Hey, Bill.
2: We know Bill very well. He did this in honor of the on-air personalities, staff, and volunteers, giving a gift of $50. Bill, thank you so much.
3: Thank you, Bill.
2: Bill from Advance, we love you. We've heard from you. He's a friend of the ministry for a very long time. And, you know, John, you know, I'm not really big on the numbers and stuff, but I can tell you, Bill kind of is a big help getting us out of just a little bit of a rut that we've been in the last little bit.
3: Yeah, well, we've been spending some time in these stories, and that's a good thing. You know, yeah. As long as ministry is happening here, it's a good thing. Mm-hmm. It's a good thing. You know, I believe that God is using the stories of the Joy FM family to reach people for Christ. That's an important thing. But I will say this, that there are some realities, and the realities are is that by the time we end our fundraiser, we need to declare 100% victory. And you said something to me once, and I think it bears repeating. You said missed momentum is missed opportunities.
2: Mm-hmm.
3: That is true. I would say right now the momentum is not with us. It's sans Bill, because Bill just got involved. Now, Bill called in from Advance, North Carolina, gave $50. That's the first one in. It's the first one in a while. So it is 4:38. And I'm just wondering if you have been a long-time listener, or maybe you've just listened for a while, but you love what you hear. Would you make now the moment? Would you make this your opportunity? And I'm going to do something that we have not done a lot of, and I have not done it in this fall fundraiser. But we're gonna give this a shot, because I want to know that you're there. And I want you to be with me in understanding the urgency, to understanding the moment, that we need to keep moving this forward, because there's a lot more ministry to do. There are a lot more stories to tell. So, Brendan, I'm going to ask you to put 60 seconds on the clock. This has not happened, at least while I've been on the air. But now it's going to happen.
2: All right.
3: And this is what I'm getting. Brendan doesn't even know what I'm about to say.
2: Okay. Brace yourselves, people.
3: There are six phone lines open. Family member, I'm asking you to call. I'm asking you to be a part of this moment. In the next 60 seconds, when the clock starts, I'm asking you to call 888-569-9974. You can also go online safely and securely at joyfm.org. We want to raise no less than $500 in the 60 seconds. We'll play the clock, we'll go to a song, give you a chance to finish those phone calls, and we will come back. My grandfather had a saying that, you know, why put off till tomorrow what you can do today? He also told me and taught me to put my hand to something. I believe Joy FM is a good place to do ministry. It's a good place to put your hand to something. And I believe now is the best opportunity to make a difference, because that builds momentum and it ensures that Joy FM will be here tomorrow for someone else. Will you be one of six who calls right now to help raise that $500 to unstuck us, as I heard Brendan and Melody say earlier, to get this thing rolling again. It only takes one, and quite honestly, Bill is one. Will you be one of the next six to call to get us all the way there? Brendan, I'm going to give the number one time. You give the number one time. I don't know if we're going to do a clock again. So if you've been waiting and you're ready, now is the opportunity. Lives are being changed right now because you are saying yes. Continue that. Stay in this moment. Inspire someone else to give through your gift today. You can make that happen right now by calling 888-569-9974.
2: All right, family, again, $500 here, six phone lines open. 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That number one more time before the 60 seconds begins. Whew, heart sweating, John. I got to give the number. I got to give it. It's 888-569-9974, John.
3: The clock starts now.
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2: Friend, do you believe in the message? 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
3: All right, the next song, We Are the Church. Yes, we are. We are the body of Christ. Right now, every phone line is open. Will you make this your moment? We need to raise $500 right now. Bill is in. Will you join us right now? 888-569-9974. Lives are being changed right now because of you.

0: Good news, bad news, Brendan.
1: Okay.
0: Good news is someone is on the line.
1: Hey.
0: The bad news is I don't know if it's a gift, if they're calling for prayer, or if we were able to meet that goal. Now, our friend Bill got involved. Bill's from Advance. You know Bill.
1: Bill.
0: And he made a gift and was so thankful. In honor of the on-air personalities, I guess that's me. Staff, that's also me. And volunteers. I was a volunteer once. So I get all three. Thanks, Bill. It's like three kudos right there from Bill.
1: Look at that.
0: Bill gave $50.
1: Hey.
0: And we do have some information. So our friend, don't have a name yet, $100 from Denver, North Carolina. It's 150 in. Now, the goal was 500. Because honestly, and you were sharing this very well, Brendan, we're moving a little slow right now. We need to build some momentum.
1: Mm-hmm.
0: You know, this is a ministry that has been around for almost 30 years. May 19th, we're going to celebrate that 30th birthday. And we want to celebrate right along with you. But there's work to be done in this moment. So right now, you are needed to help move that needle, help move us to the next leg of this. We would love to celebrate at the end of this fall fundraiser 100% impact. We cannot do it without you. And there's so many more stories to be told. So you can still get involved, even though we haven't gotten there yet. If you want to pick up the remainder, that would be $450? No, that's not right. I had that backwards. 350.
1: Yeah.
0: 350.
1: Yeah, yeah.
0: 350 is remaining. Yeah.
1: There you go.
0: If you would like to pick up that 350, help us move forward. You know, we'll bonus that. On that 500, we'll put a 500 with it. That'll have $1,000 of ministry impact right there.
1: Oh, yeah.
0: That would be awesome. If you're looking to be that hero right now, 888-569-9974.
1: Again, that number is 888-569-9974. 350 away from the goal that we were trying to meet there in that last song. Yvonne getting us started there. And, you know, I love her message in this.
0: It's Yvonne.
1: Yvonne says that Joy FM is a blessing to her every day. And she's giving in memory of Jerry Blackwelder, who passed away on Sunday.
0: Yvonne, I'm so sorry. What a wonderful way to honor Jerry. We appreciate that so very much. God be with her in this moment and those affected by that loss. In Jesus' name, amen.
1: Amen. Yvonne, thank you so much for getting involved. Bill, Sherry, Roger, just friends of the ministry that said yes. Friends of the ministry that believe. Now, we know here on air that you listening right now, friend, you believe. Because you wouldn't be listening right now. Because it's not by accident or coincidence. It's by the good news and the blessing of Jesus Christ that he has allowed this ministry to continue going strong for 29 years. And friend, you right now can make a big impact for your Joy FM. You can be a leader right now in a time that, you know, it's been kind of tough. You can be that hero. You can be that leader. And said, you know what I did this afternoon? I played my part of seeing lives being changed. I played my part of seeing kingdom work being done. I played my part knowing the good news of Jesus Christ will stay on the airwaves of Joy FM as it has been proclaimed, stamped, signed, sealed, delivered for the last 29 years. It's nothing that I've done. It's nothing John's done or anybody here at Joy FM. It is what you have done and friends like you have done for 29 years. So will you do it again? Will it be someone else for the very first time? Will it be you, friend, for the very first time? 350 is the need. Could you go above and beyond that? Maybe there's a leader out there. We're just asking if God is nudging, will you say yes? Will you make Joy FM part of your ministry impact in this year of 2026? 888-569-9974.
0: Getting ready to go to a song here from the Gaither Vocal Band. You brought us out. You know, you heard Liz's story earlier. She said, you know, where she serves, it's a blessing and a privilege. My question to you, is it a blessing and a privilege to be a part of the Joy FM family? To say that you support this ministry? What is your reason? Would you call and be one of five right now? To raise that last $350, 888-569-9974.

0: Hi, my name is Carolyn, and I am from Monroe, North Carolina. I've been listening to Joy FM approximately 7 years, basically more when my husband was sick with Alzheimer's. We listened to the 24/7. Joy FM means to me a place that I feel like it's home. I have met some of the people here, talked with them in day sponsorship and so forth, and so the kind remark, the emails that I get of encouragement through some tough times have been so wonderful and so encouraging and just lifts me up. The music, it seems like you time what my heart needs at the right time. And I remember when you do some prayer requests and I might be having kind of a not so good day and I hear that and I'm like, Lord, please forgive me because someone else is suffering so much more than I am, and I need to be in prayer for them. The songs that you folks play that I really enjoy so much, and one I'm going to say was from my husband because he loved Great Is Thy Faithfulness. He listened to the music and I could see the peace on his face when he got to sing with you. And people would ask me, how does he know these songs? And I said, because he listens to them 24/7. What you folks do is make that so real in sharing it, hopefully, with a lot of people that may not know him yet. And I feel like that's what your ministry is really doing. I am so thankful for it.
1: Well, Carolyn, we are thankful for your story. And, you know, John, I've had the privilege and the honor, and honestly, the blessing of being able to hear these stories, put them to life here during our fundraising seasons. Mm-hmm. Melody and I both, and Melody, you know, she's been here almost 20 years. Think about the thousands of stories she's been able to hear.
2: Oh, yeah.
1: And I just think about all the stories that I've been able to hear over the last couple of years. And what a blessing it is to know that the purpose of this ministry is more than just music, more than just people talking on the air about national day calendars or just random things. It's real ministry happening. It's kingdom work happening just through an airwave, just on a dial that you turn up, maybe not too loud or too soft, just right. You're making that possible, friend, and friends like you have for the last 29 years. So for that, I extend just a big thanks and gratitude to those who have made it possible to be here today.
2: Yeah, a couple of things from Carolyn's story. One, she said she saw peace on his face. Think about that. When you listen, do you feel a sense of peace come over you? I mean, it is music that talks about the Prince of Peace. I think it's probably fair to say that there's something about this music that does give you a peacefulness on the inside.
1: Amen.
2: She also shared that this music, you're sharing with people who may not know him yet. I think that's kind of the big open secret. There are people listening to Joy FM right now who do not know Jesus, but God is still working in their lives. And for whatever reason, he is using this radio ministry as a way to speak to them through the songs, through the preaching, through some of the things that you hear on the air. And that work is going to lead to something. We heard from one of our friends earlier, one of the stories, he was saved in a warehouse. This music, this radio station was a part of that. Your giving made that possible. Without your giving, we don't know how those stories end. I still believe in the work of God. I still believe that God is powerful. And he's pursuing all souls and all hearts. But it wouldn't be through this radio ministry. And I don't want to risk missing that opportunity for anyone. And I believe you don't want to risk that either. What's cool about Joy FM is that it truly does reach around the world. We have the app. We have streaming through the computer. And then we have 30-plus terrestrial signals sharing the gospel of Jesus Christ. As I've always liked to say, think of that signal as pushing out the darkness. We want to maintain that for your community and for other communities. The signal you're listening to right now is a signal that is doing ministry in your community, and your gift supports that signal in your community. It also supports a signal in someone else's community. And together, we're spreading the gospel of Jesus Christ. Today is your opportunity to continue that. Now is your opportunity to ensure that continues to happen. Not just today, not just tomorrow, but on into the future. You hear stories time and time again. Lives being changed for Christ. Listen, we don't have any magic AI button that creates these stories. 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

0: When you think about your story and all that God has done in your life, you might think about some of the hard moments you went through. 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
1: 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Hey, it's Brendan, it's John with you here on this Tuesday afternoon. Well, it's actually winding down of the afternoon, John, because we got 50 minutes left of this Tuesday edition of our fall fundraiser. Whew! 50 minutes to go. The theme is, this is my story, this is my song, and friend, we need you now more than ever to help continue to declare and proclaim the gospel that has been played here at Joy FM over the last 29 years, and hopefully even more. I'm going to give that number again to get involved. Hang tight to it, because we got a special opportunity for you to get involved. It's 888-569-9974. John, what you got for us?
2: Well, it's a fact that this is the last hour. It's also a fact that we're a little behind right now. But equally, that's where you come in. You can make a difference. And we're asking for those who can make a big difference. Here's another fact for you. So many would love to give to this ministry, but they simply can't right now. You could give on their behalf. Fact. It would be a blessing to the ministry and to someone who would gladly give right now, but can't. Your gift, though, your gift can be the difference maker as you stand in the gap for them. You see, by standing in the gap for those who would love to give but can't, you are making a difference in the lives of Joy FM listeners who want to make a difference in their community, in their families, in their churches. They want to proclaim the name of Jesus Christ, and they're going to do that. They can't do it with their financial gift. Would you stand in the gap for them? You're helping your Joy FM close the gap to 100% impact as you do. You know, we hear from listeners about how they would love to give to the ministry, and again, they simply can't right now. If you could give on their behalf, it would bless the ministry and encourage someone who would love to give right now, but can't. They can't do it. But perhaps the Lord's put you in a position where you can. You could be that difference maker. These are stressful times. We understand there are many different circumstances. But there's a relationship between the Joy FM family and the part that you play. When one person can't, another person steps in. And when that person's down, that person that you help, they step up. And together, over time, we just keep this ministry going, song after song, preacher after preacher, great testimony after great testimony, and story after story. Now listen, we realize not everyone can give a gift of $1,000 or more. But if you can, would you stand in the gap for that other Joy FM family member right now? Would you stand in the gap for that person that is seeking Christ right now and hasn't even given their lives over to Him yet? Would you say, this is my ministry, and the Lord has put me in the position to make a $1,000 gift, perhaps a $2,000 gift, dare I say, a $5,000 gift? Come on. What a movement you could start right now, friend. I'm thankful for you. I'm thankful that you listen. I'm thankful that you pray. I'm thankful that you have stayed and listened to the story over and over again. And I'm thankful that your heart is open to the chance to give on behalf of someone, to stand in the gap. Your gift of $1,000 or more can make that happen. What a blessing it will be to so many.

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1: That number one more time before we go to the song is 888-569-9974. 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

0: Good morning. I'm calling because I want to thank Troy FM and your staff for creating my personal breakthrough through playing your music. This morning, God just showed up in every song that you played, and I feel that God has answered my prayers and given me a breakthrough. And then when Melody read the devotional about God and a breakthrough and suffering and don't give up the ship, anyway, everything that you played, every song that you played was just for me, especially Keep On Shining, because I've been telling God that I've lost my shine. I need my shine back. And God gave it to me this morning by way of Joy FM. Thank you, Joy FM, for giving hope to those who have almost lost hope. I love you.
1: You know, there are some stories in here that just get you. But I'm going to focus on something she said. She said God gave her her shine back. Golly, there's something so genuine about that. It just touches me. Mm-hmm. Thank you so much for that story. God gave her her shine back. And she thanks Joy FM. Well, I want to thank you, because there would be no Joy FM without you. And you've made stories like hers possible. And you can continue that right now. You know, there are others just like that listener who need you to stand in the gap today for them. You could do that by making your gift of $1,000, $2,000, $3,000, dare I say $5,000. Now, I know, as you know, that's not for everyone. And you're saying, John, I'm out. I can't do that. I understand. Then I ask you, would you simply call and do your very best gift? 888-569-9974. But for those who have been blessed and find themselves in special circumstances where they have a heart for standing in the gap for those who would give if they could, but can't right now, would you call? You know how inspiring it would be in these last, what do we have, what? 39 minutes that your leadership gifts come in and inspire those. You're helping them be seen. You're saying, I'm standing beside you, Joy FM listener. God gave me this blessing and I want to share it with you. I'd also like to encourage those who are listening to call and share their stories, because there's some real inspiration going on. There are people listening right now that are seeking Jesus, that need to be reminded that He is there walking alongside them. Some that find themselves in the midst of the fire, God standing right there. They need to just be pointed in the right direction to look. You do amazing ministry through Joy FM, and you have done that for nearly 30 years. But now is the opportunity to keep that moving forward. So leaders, gifts of 1,000 or more would be a huge blessing in this moment as we're closing out this Tuesday. A turnaround Tuesday, as Brendan shared.
2: Mm-hmm.
1: Would you help someone else say, God gave me my shine back? Keep shining on, friend. Make your gift right now. 888-569-9974. Who will be the first to call? Who will step out? Who will be that inspiration? Thank you, friend. There's one.
2: Come on.
1: Okay.
2: Come
1: okay.
2: on.
1: Okay. I was about to call the engineers. Okay, somebody's on the line.
2: Come on, friend.
1: Would you be the next? Do you see what's happening here? You don't want to miss this.
2: Thank you, Jesus.
1: We know that what happens here is too important. It has been important to every life of everyone who has ever listened. And it has continued to grow, which tells me God is blessing this ministry.
2: Yes.
1: Average people doing extraordinary things because God is in the midst. Your leadership gift is needed right now. I know that's not for everyone. I know that's not for everyone. I drive home too. I get it. But for those few who can, would you make today your moment? Now your opportunity. Would you speak into the lives of others who want to give so desperately but can't right now? Would you stand in the gap for those listeners? It's a tough season, but this is a moment where you can change lives. The number 888-569-9974.

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1: 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Isn't he just supposed to be by himself on the road home and saying something great about his garden or a great verse of joy or a dad joke?
2: I'm a one-topic guy.
1: No. That was one of the most recent things I heard you talk about, which honestly, I'm going to tell you the truth. Uh-huh. I haven't said this out loud yet. Uh-huh. It's actually inspired me to start my own garden pretty soon in the spring. I'm just going to be honest. I've looked into it.
2: So just to let you know how big I am into my garden, my grandmother, who is, I think she's 94 now,
1: wow,
2: texted me while we were on the air at 4:05. She said, "How is your garden and your tomatoes?" And so I actually still have some tomatoes in my garden.
1: Hey.
2: They're still coming through. A few green peppers doing just fine.
1: Okay.
2: The garden does not look like it's producing, but it still is somehow.
1: So the question is are you just going to just hoard it for yourself? Are you going to share with your family?
2: Well, I'll remind you, I did bring a big thing of tomatoes here.
1: That's true. It's very true. I think I missed out on that. They must have done it while I was on vacation, y'all. I see how it is around here.
2: I think my grandmother's politely saying that I owe her whatever cherry tomatoes I have left. Anyway.
1: Fair enough.
2: What are we doing here, Brendan?
1: Well, we're in the opportunity right now of looking for some friends to stand in the gap. We got 30 minutes left of this Tuesday afternoon. 30 minutes left until our Tuesday edition of the fall fundraiser closes and we head out for the day. Josh will be back in the evenings hanging out. But, you know, right now, we're just looking for those friends that can stand in the gap, maybe with some leadership gifts of $1,000 or more. Now, does that exclude anybody else getting involved if you can't, you know, make the leadership level gift? No, because you know why? Jeremy just got involved. He's from Lenore, North Carolina, getting involved with a gift of $50. Thank you so much, Jeremy. And I love this story, John. Let me share this. It says, when Jeremy first gave his heart to Christ many years ago, Joy FM brought him through.
2: Mm.
1: He wants to share the joy and enable others to hear God's word and experience that same joy as he first found many years ago. Friend, that's your why. That's the why to give right there. It's nothing any John and I are saying. It is that why right there from Jeremy, because he wants to see that same joy that is shared here at Joy FM to someone else that maybe one day around, down the road, when they are giving their heart to God for the very first time, they can find a station to help proclaim that in their heart every single day and experience that same joy and enable others to hear his word.
2: I just love Jeremy's story. You know, let's read that again. When Jeremy first gave his heart to Christ many years ago, Joy FM and stations like it brought him through. Brought him through. You know, when you're a young Christian, I think that's a very dangerous time. Sometimes I think the devil goes after young Christians harder than he goes after the unsaved.
1: Mm.
2: Think about that. Because God wants you to grow and he wants you to plant seeds. And so now there's a danger. There's a danger out there that there's this new Christian that's going to go out and make more Christians. Well, the devil doesn't like that too much from what I understand. And so having a station like Joy FM be there for Jeremy, not only did it help bring his heart to Christ, but it continued to be with him. He says, Joy FM stations like it brought him through, and he wants to share the joy and enable others to hear God's word and experience the same joy. What is he doing? Jeremy is planting seeds through this ministry. He's doing ministry through Joy FM. Because Joy FM was there for Jeremy, Jeremy is now there for someone else. Your gift may have been the difference maker that helped Jeremy in that moment, that kept this strong for him. Jeremy is now being strong for someone else. If you have made a gift in the past, would you make that gift again? And if you are in a position to make a leadership gift, a gift of $1,000 or more, and I can tell you that would be a real blessing right now with just a little less than 30 minutes.
1: Mm-hmm.
2: I know there are a handful of leaders out there that can make a gift of $1,000, $2,000, possibly $3,000, $5,000. Everybody's in a different situation. But you're in a place where you can do that with great joy. And you want to see more Jeremys, because where there are more Jeremys, there are more seeds planted. Where there are more seeds planted, there are more souls won to Christ. Where there are more souls won to Christ, there are more souls won to Christ.
1: Come on now.
2: Can you get behind that? I can get behind that. I believe that. God's not done. God's not done. And as long as Joy FM's here, we're going to proclaim the name of Jesus Christ around the world. You can be a part of that right now in this moment.
1: Let's go.
2: I'm asking you to get behind that because I already know you believe. Let me give you the number. 888-569-9974. That's 888-569-9974. Help plant those seeds today. Be there for Jeremy and others right now.

0: There was a time when death had the final word, when sin held us captive, when the grave seemed victorious, and when hope fell out of reach. But friend, hear these next three words. But then Jesus stepped in. The cross looked like the end, but it became the beginning of our freedom, friend. The tomb was empty, death was defeated, and because Jesus lives, we have a story of redemption, a song of victory, and a hope that will never fade away. And my friend, that is what our fall fundraiser here at Joy FM is all about. The theme, this is my story. This is my song. It's about sharing what Jesus has done in our lives and making sure someone else has the opportunity to hear the life-changing message of the gospel. Friend, when you give to Joy FM, you're helping carry that message to someone who needs to know that their story isn't over and that new life is found in the good word of Jesus Christ. See, death was arrested and life began when Jesus set us free. Will you be part of that next story? You can get involved today because your gift can help someone else discover the life-changing love of our Lord and Savior. 888-569-9974.
1: That number again, 888-569-9974. I want to put you on the spot for just a second. The song you played, you said that was very special in your church.
0: Yeah. One of the church that I had the pleasure of being baptized. And matter of fact, it was one of the first songs when I walked in to the church for the very first time, Death Was Arrested was the first song played.
1: So it when you hear it on Joy FM, that has a special connection for you.
0: It
1: takes
0: does.
1: You back to that moment. It's a reminder.
0: It does.
1: There's something about a song that does that, especially when God's involved. What song is it for you? What Joy FM song played that was there for you in a special moment, that there was a lyric, maybe you even weren't expecting it when you were listening, you just kind of honed in on that one line, and it's like, oh, God, you just spoke to me. It happens all the time. We hear it, right song, right time. I'd love to know what your song is. You can call right now, 888-569-9974. Be sure to tell us why. We also want to celebrate here. We have a friend, Charlotte, from Boone, North Carolina, made a gift in memory of son Aaron, who passed away in 2019. Charlotte, I'm so sorry. On the way to Aaron's memorial service, she heard the song, I Hurt, on Joy FM. She says, God said he lost someone too, and that they were now in his light. It was a great confirmation that day. Charlotte, thank you so much for sharing that story. We're praying for you, and we are so grateful that you chose to honor Aaron's memory here through Joy FM and for sharing that song. Their lives changed each and every day through the ministry of Joy FM. And I'm just going to have to say, Charlotte was going through probably one of the most difficult things a parent can go through. And God used this ministry to be there in her life. I can't imagine, and I don't want to. But I can tell you that this isn't the first story that I've heard like this. And Joy FM helped get listeners like Charlotte through that difficult moment. And again, we played the song. We became the tool. God did the rest. And I'm thankful for you, for being there for Charlotte in her moment of need, for continuing to proclaim the name of Jesus Christ through your gifts, through your support of this radio ministry, through your partnership. Just as I'm thankful for what you did in Jeremy's life. What more can be done with your gift today? Would you call right now, 888-569-9974. We're still looking for that leadership gift. And I'm so thankful that Charlotte got involved not only with a gift, but that she's a monthly giver. That's foundational to what we do here.
0: Mm-hmm.
1: And I'm thankful for Jeremy's gift, because his story is going to do so much for the kingdom of God, just like Charlotte's story. If you're in a position to continue helping Joy FM share these stories of God's goodness. Would you call and make your leadership gift right now? 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There are listeners right now who can make that gift. And I'm going to ask this. This is not a guilt or a shame or a pressure or trying to stir you when it was the baked burrito. I am asking you to do what the Lord has laid on your heart because you want to see more people won for Christ.
0: Come on now.
1: This is a God moment. This is a God thing. No pressure, no twisting your arm, no shame, no guilt. Just, I want to do this. I want to stand in the gap for someone else. I want to be there for the Jeremys and the Charlottes of the world. This is a moment between you and God. But we'll be that conduit. We'll be that number. 888-569-9974. 888-569-9974. Will you celebrate that today with your gift? Will you make this opportunity the opportunity? And many of you I know have planned on making a gift during this fall fundraiser. On this day, as we're closing out this Tuesday, would you make that gift right now? 888-569-9974 or online safely and securely at joyfm.org.

0: Good afternoon, John Brendan. I guess technically it's evening-ish.
1: Late like
0: afternoon,
1: that.
0: Almost good, evening.
1: Well, good evening-ish to you too, John.
0: Good evening-ish. There are 12 minutes left on this Tuesday. And we're asking those who are in a special position to make a special gift, $1,000 or more, to join the Joy FM family with their gift today, to make a difference for the Charlottes and the Jeremys and so many others who depend on this radio ministry, who have seen God show up time and time again. Our job is to help secure this ministry for you and other Joy FM listeners, to keep it strong, to keep it going. And I love what Charlotte did. She became a monthly supporter at $1 a day, continuing to pour into this radio ministry. So in just a second, we're going to put 60 seconds on a clock because time is running out. There are 11 minutes left. And then we're going to come off the air. The volunteers are going to leave the phone room. So I've got to give you time to call. My prayer is that you've been thinking about it, praying about it, and now in this moment, you're ready to make that gift. One leader doing a gift of $1,000 would be a huge blessing. Several leaders listening right now doing a gift of $1,000 or more would be a massive blessing. And you don't need me to tell you the amount, but I can say a gift of $1,000, $2,000, $3,000, $5,000, and why I'm thinking this, I don't know, $7,000. For those who can, a huge blessing on this Tuesday. And think of it as blessings. Those ministry dollars going to work to continue spreading the gospel, to planting seeds like in Jeremy's case, to being there for someone who is in one of the worst possible moments of their lives. Be that difference maker in this moment. I'd like to thank a friend from Hampton, Virginia, making a gift of $50. Thank you very much for that. When we get the name, that is Ronald. Ronald says, love listening to Joy FM and Dr. David Jeremiah every day.
1: Thank you, Ronald.
0: Thank you, Ronald. We appreciate you listening. We appreciate your support. And we love the preaching that you get to hear during the lunchtime hour. So glad to be able to bring that to you. All right. Brendan, anything to say before we give the phone number?
1: A friend, we hear from listeners about how they would love to give to the ministry right now, but they simply can't. You can be that difference maker, as John and I have talked about this afternoon, and stand in the gap for them. This is your moment with 9 minutes left to go on this Tuesday afternoon.
0: Need I point out that what happens right here could create a movement for tomorrow morning, springboarding us into the morning with our good friend right here, Brendan, and Melody. There's some work to be done, but your leadership gift right now would make a huge impact. So 60 seconds on the clock with about 8 minutes left. That's all the time we need to get you on the phone, get you off the phone, and we can celebrate that gift. Looking for leaders doing a gift of $1,000, $2,000, $3,000, $5,000, perhaps even $7,000. The amount doesn't matter. That's between you and the Lord. But if you're in that position, you love this ministry, you want to give with that giving heart, you want to stand in the gap for many who cannot give in this moment, I'm asking you to call 888-569-9974. And the clock starts now.
1: 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Room still full of volunteers ready to take your call. We're looking for you in this moment right now, friend. It's now or not the rest of the night. 888-569-9974. Friend, this is your moment.
0: It's an opportunity for you to stand in the gap for someone who would love to make a gift right now. 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

0: Shout to the Lord there by the great Guy Penrod. You know, I had the chance about a year or so ago, John, to interview Guy Penrod, and we talked about songs like that, songs like Shout to the Lord, songs that turn our eyes and hearts back to Jesus. Mm-hmm. And he said, there is nothing more powerful than a group of people coming together, saying, declaring, worshiping, and singing the name of Jesus.
1: I love that.
0: And that is so powerful, and it stuck with me today, and listening to these amazing songs, hearing these amazing testimonies, it's that reminder today that there is nothing more powerful than singing, praying, declaring, understanding, and joining alongside the name of Jesus. And for 29 years here at Joy FM, we've been able to do so. We are just so grateful for that.
2: And that's how I want to end this tonight. 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

0: Hey, it's Josh with you on Joya Film, and I am so glad you are here tonight. We are continuing our fall fundraiser, This Is My Story, This Is My Song. And I have some stories to share that remind us why this ministry matters. And around 6:30 p.m., Evie and Lily, my daughters, they're going to be joining me for a little bit. And they've been listening to Fundraiser, and they have some thoughts of their own on why it's so important to give. So stay tuned for that. Now, I should note, our volunteers, our phone volunteers that have gone home, so we don't have a phone room right now. We do let them go home for the evening. But you can still give right now at joyafilm.org. Again, that's joyafilm.org or through the Joya Film app. Fast, safe, and secure. So friend, if you have been thinking about giving, let's make tonight the night. Here are the Cathedrals now with This Old House on Joya Film.
1: This old house once knew my children. This old house once knew my wife. This old house was a home and comfort as we fought the storms of life. This old house once rang with laughter. This old house heard many shouts. Now she trembles in the darkness when the night wind walks about. Ain't gonna leave this house no longer, ain't

Hey, I'm Josh with you on Joy FM. Our friends, part of the Joy FM family, Ruby and Dean, they told us on Monday yesterday that their family had been going through a very difficult time over the past 2 months. And they said the staff, this family at Joy FM, has been so awesome to pray for our family. That's a quote from them. And then they said, God plays the right song through them at the right time. You know, friend, Ruby and Dean are our family. And you're our family, too. We love talking with you. You might say, Josh, I just started listening a few minutes ago. Maybe you were changing stations, trying to, it's not too late, but maybe still it's been a long day for you. Maybe you were changing stations, trying to stay awake, and you just happen. I don't believe in coincidences, but maybe you just happened to stumble onto Joy FM. And friend, we are so glad you're here. To me, you are already part of our family now. And we love talking with you. We love praying with you. Yesterday, there was a stretch where we had several phone calls, but it was people wanting prayer, wanting somebody to talk to. And that's okay, friend. That is 100% okay. Listen, it is our honor to pray with you. And, you know, you don't, let's be honest here, you don't get that with every radio station or every streaming service. Here, you have people who care about you. And we are doing more than just playing music and talking between songs. We have a higher calling. And if you want to be part of that, if you want to help us reach lives and keep being here for families like Ruby and Dean's and, hey, your own, I'm asking you to give tonight. Now, we have let our phone volunteers go home. But I'll just say, even then, some of those guys, I know if we were to say, hey, guys, you know, Josh, he's going to be doing his thing till about 10 p.m. or so. I know some of those guys like Jimmy and Jeff, they'd probably be like, well, we'll stick around a little bit longer. But no, we let them go home, get a bite to eat, get some rest, and then they'll be back bright and early tomorrow. But you can still give, even though we don't have a phone room right now. You can still give at joyfm.org or through the Joy FM app.

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0: listening to Joya Film. It's Josh here. We are continuing our fall fundraiser, and I have two very special co-hosts, my daughters Evie and Lily. Evie, I want to ask you something. Before we go any further regarding the fundraiser, I've got to ask you this, okay? Actually, both of you. This is a special year for me as a dad, because I have been blessed to see both Evie and Lily get baptized this year. They gave their heart to the Lord, and then, of course, they followed him in baptism. And so, Evie, let me ask you, because you got baptized on Sunday, what was it like? Was it like you imagined? I know it was quick, wasn't it?
1: I was nervous, but I did it.
0: Well, I'm proud of you. And Lily, now you got baptized. Do you remember how long ago it's been? It's been about a month or so. 2 months? Okay, Evie is saying 2 months. For me, time is flying by. Lily, how was it for you?
1: It was awesome.
0: It was awesome. Were you scared at all?
1: Not really.
0: You didn't look scared. You didn't look nervous one bit. But girls, I'm so proud of you. Can I tell you a little secret? When I was little, and I mean, I was younger than you, Lily, but my grandfather used to baptize in a river. And so the first time I was going to get baptized, I walked out into that river and I stepped down and my foot just sank. I mean, just sank in the mud. And I was a little guy. I mean, I was really little. And it scared me so bad, I couldn't do it. And it wasn't until years later I was actually baptized. But I'm so proud of you for actually taking that step. And so now I'm glad you're here. Join me. We got to talk about the fundraiser because this is important. Evie, why is it so important people give to Joy FM?
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0: Well, Evie, you're not exactly wrong. You know, we are 100% listener supported. That means for about 30 years now, we've been here. This ministry has been here because people support it. They give. And without people giving, yeah, Evie, you said it. You said it. You know, Joy FM does count on our listeners to give. And God uses those gifts to keep not only this ministry going, but going strong. Lily, why do you think it's so important to give to Joy FM?
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2: And this is Josh. You're listening to Joy of Film, and we are continuing our fall fundraiser. And as you heard, I have two very special co-hosts with me tonight. And usually you hear me on during the middays, but Daniel Britt and Melody, they were on earlier today and did a phenomenal job. It's so good to hear Daniel behind the mic again. And of course, John and Brendan, they did an awesome job. Phenomenal. And friend, I mean, I can't say enough things about you. You who call and get involved, you go online and give. And I should note also, thank you, a big thank you to our volunteers. Now, speaking of which, our volunteers have gone home, so we don't have a phone room right now, but there is still an opportunity to give. You can do so at joyafilm.org. Again, joyafilm.org or the Joy of Film app. Girls, I want to talk about Joy of Film. And I was thinking, being here with you, I was reminded about how when I was a kid listening to Joy of Film, it was something that my mom and dad, especially my mom, I can remember so well being in the car and listening to Joy of Film with her. And I'm curious. Okay, maybe you can answer me this. Does Meemaw still listen to Joy of Film in the car?
0: Yes.
2: Yeah. Is that pretty much all she has on?
0: Yeah.
2: I expect it. Well, Mom, if you're listening, thank you. But why do you think Joy of Film continues all these years later? Because if it was around when I was a kid, it's been around a while, hasn't it?
0: Yeah.
2: Why do you think Joy of Film continues to be this light and encouragement for so many people? What makes Joy of Film so, such a positive influence for so many lives?
0: Because how the music encourages people.
1: And because if you give for Joy FM, you're helping, and that's being really kind, and God likes it.
2: That's right. Well, both of you are correct. I think what's made Joy FM last all these years, of course, we are 100% listener supported, and we do try to provide that hope and encouragement. And friend, when you give, you are being part of that. No telling how many lives have been encouraged and even changed. People have been saved while listening to, for instance, the preaching we have on Joy of Film. And when you give, you play a part in that. And as Lily just said, it is kind, isn't it? So, girls, tell me now, how can people get involved?
0: They can pray.
1: And they can also go through the Joy of Film app to help.
2: That's right. You can pray for us. We always need prayer warriors. I know we ask for so many each morning, but that is something we need throughout the entire day. 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

Hey, it's Josh with you on Joy FM. My daughters, Evie and Lily, they had to step out for just a second. They'll be back here pretty soon. But in the meantime, it's just me and you. And friend, I want to ask you something. What can you do tonight to help keep this ministry at Joy FM going strong? It's funny, when I talk to people on the phone and they call and they give, so many times, probably more times than you would believe, they say, I can only give this much. And Daniel and Melody were talking about this as well. It's almost like they apologize for their gifts. They say, I wish I could give more. Friend, you don't have to apologize. I want you to give what you can. You know what? Not me. The Lord wants you to give what you can. Give what He lays on your heart. And I mean this, if $10 is the best you can do, we're grateful for that $10. Look at it this way, and I don't mean this ugly, but it still is a whole lot more than people who could give more but don't give anything. So don't talk yourself out of giving it because you wish it was $100 or $1,000. Friend, do what the Lord lays on your heart. You know what this ministry means to you. And help keep it here. Help keep it going strong. 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And whatever you're able to give, thank you so much.

0: Oh, forgive my girls. They're getting silly. It's getting late. They're getting silly. Hey, I'm Josh with you on Joya Film, here with my daughters Evie and Lily. And unfortunately, it is getting about that time. They're going to have to start getting ready for bed. Do you girls have homework tonight?
1: No. Yes, but I already did it.
0: So let me make sure I got it straight. So, Evie, you don't have homework.
1: No, I don't.
0: Okay, but and Lily, you did, but you got it done.
1: Yeah.
0: See, look at that. Okay, well, they're all set as far as homework goes, but they still need to get to bed, brush those teeth, right? But girls, let me ask you before you head out, okay, because Mom's waiting. Let me ask you before you head out, right now it's just you and the listener, what would you say to them to encourage them to give, to keep this ministry going strong?
1: People need you.
0: Why would you say that?
1: Because a lot of people, they're down, and they might not have even heard the name Jesus. And if you give, you can let Joy FM reach them. And that's what they need. They need that. They need you to give so that their lives can be changed.
0: Hmm. And Lily, do you have anything to add to that?
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I'm Josh with you on Joya Film. Thanks so much to my daughters Evie and Lily for joining me for just a little bit. They had to go. Tonight is a school night, and so they had to go, but I appreciate them joining me. And friend, I'm still here, you're still here, and we have so many great stories to share as we wait and see what God's going to do during this fall fundraiser. I want to share a story about Jimmy. Now, not the Jimmy in the phone room. I'm talking about a different Jimmy. This one just started listening to Joya Film. And he said he wanted something different from the music he's been hearing. He said the station ministers to him as he drives to and from work every day, and a lot of you know what that's like. And I'm so glad he found us, because the drive matters, doesn't it? What we listen to and from work, it matters. It sets the tone for the day sometimes, doesn't it? And friend, if Joy Film helps you during that time, would you keep that encouragement going? You don't have to have listened for 20 years to be a part of this family. You can give right now at joyafilm.org. Again, that's joyafilm.org, or through the Joya Film app.

0: Anyone who has ever been a teacher knows that teaching others is the best way to become confident about what you believe. When you teach others, you teach yourself. When you convince others, you convince yourself. When you persuade others, you become persuaded yourself. The most confident, mature Christians I know are those who are involved in building up others in the faith. They teach Sunday school or a Bible study or lead a small group or are involved in evangelism or discipling their own children. The best way to remain strong in your faith is to make others strong with what you believe. This is David Jeremiah, encouraging you to get on the road to new life. 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

Hey, I'm Josh with you on Joya Film, and I have to share this story with you, friend. Martha, she said her grandchildren used to sing, "Where would I be if I didn't know Jesus?" Except, and again, they were really little, they thought the words were, "Where would I be if I didn't know Jesus?" And again, it's funny what kids will say with the best of intentions. They thought they knew the words, but you know what? They know the words now. And Martha, she still gets a kick out of that. And I can see why. I love those little family memories. And that's why it is so important to keep Joya Film on air. I talk to parents and grandparents who say that as they're driving, you know, those kids are sitting in the back seat and they are paying attention to what we listen to. So friend, are we listening to positive and encouraging and spiritual radio like Joya Film? Is that what we're teaching them? Is that what they're hearing? Friend, I hope so. You heard my daughters earlier. Again, I cannot stress enough, as you know, they are paying attention to what we listen to. So isn't it wonderful to have a radio station? You don't have to worry about listening to a streamer and maybe getting an ad that you would prefer your kids not hear. Here at Joya Film, you don't have to worry about that, friend. And that's just one more reason why I encourage you to give and to keep this ministry here just as it's been for almost 30 years. It'll be 30 years next year, hard to believe. But we want to keep it going another 30 years. What can you do right now to keep this ministry going strong? Friend, I'm just going to ask, could you do 100? Maybe you can't do 100. Maybe could you do 50? Could you do 25? You say, "Josh, you keep going down." The reason I'm going down, friend, is because I want you to understand. The main thing is give the gift the Lord is laying on your heart. Yeah, I would love, hey, if you can give 5,000 or 1,000, or that'd be wonderful. But friend, I don't want you to talk yourself out of a blessing. And if the Lord is putting, say, $25 or $50 on your heart right now, you can do that at joyafilm.org. Again, that's joyafilm.org or the Joya Film app. And I promise you, number one, we're going to appreciate it greatly. And number two, I truly believe with all my heart, the Lord will bless you for it. So be praying about it. Again, joyafilm.org or the Joya Film app.

0: Every life tells a story. Some chapters may be filled with joy, while others bring questions, heartache, or unexpected turns. But the amazing thing is that regardless of what chapter you're in today, God is faithful. He shows up in everyday moments. He changes lives by His grace. And He's working in all things for the good of those who love Him, so that one day we can say, "This is my story. This is my song." 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